0: 20 Song Music Marathon, Star Mackay and the Wit Sundays. We've got mid-high 20s for tops today and sunny, fantastic right through the weekend.
1: Hey, only a couple more days left until Harbour Moon Markets are back. That's from 3 until 7 at the Harbour there. God, they were good the time we went. We went for Easter.
0: Yeah, it was beautiful.
1: And put on an event there. A gorgeous spot for a market, honestly. And I think they do a pretty good job.
0: And this weekend too, it's not going to be as windy as the day we were there.
1: Yeah, that was crazy. Oh, remember when that rain came over and we all had to hold the star tent down? And I thought it was funny to tickle you because you couldn't move.
0: No, it's going to be great weather this weekend, Harbour Moon Markets. A couple songs left in the marathon. Nirvana coming up, Calvin Harris and Ellie Goulding now at Star. Look

20 songs in a row isn't just about the music. It's about making mornings easier, happier, and more predictable. But really, it's about the music. Star McKay and the Whitsundays.

0: Oliver Tree and Robin Schutz there, wrapping up today's 20-song music marathon right here at Star. We've got another one happening for you tomorrow after 9, straight after Scotty and Kaylee for breakfast. They're back tomorrow, live and local from 5, by the way. And we're back into it next with more of Mackay and the Wits, Sunday's best music in just a moment. We're going to play you this team-up between Sam Fender and Olivia Dean. It's called Rain Me In, and it plays in just minutes right here at Star.
1: Stars out around Mackay and the Wits Sundays and live Sunday morning from Dad's Day in the Valley at Mereny. 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

0: This is Mackay and the Wit Sunday's best music. You've got it locked on Star, and you've got Dylan hanging out with you for your Thursday morning. That's right, Thursday already. Gosh, this week's just flying by. Before you know it, it's going to be the weekend, and it's a very special weekend this weekend. Why? Because on Sunday, it's Father's Day. Have you got the Father's Day present and cards sorted yet? Well, talking about Father's Day cards, Scotty and Kaylee on The Brekkie Show are doing this really cool thing at the moment, actually, and they're basically making a massive Father's Day digital card for all of Mackay and the Wit Sundays. Yeah, a whole heap of kids have been sending in videos of them wishing their fathers happy Father's Day, and they still want your videos, so send it in to us via our socials. Just search Star Mackay and the Wit Sundays right now on Facebook and Instagram, and get your kids to record a short 5 to 10 second kind of video and send it in, and they'll include it in our Father's Day card we're doing for the Wit Sundays and Mackay for this coming Sunday. On the way next, though, I'm going to push play on that big throwback from the 90s by Go West, King of Wishful Thinking, right here at Star.
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0: Sunday's best music. It all continues for you after 11. When we throw it back to 2001 and play Three Doors Down's big hit from that year, Kryptonite, inside the next 15. And I've got Benson Boone playing straight after we check in with the newsroom for everything you need to know this morning next, right here at Star.
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9: Morning, I'm Jackie Lim. Australia will deploy a team of specialist drone operators to help with the search and rescue efforts in Nepal following the deadly floods. It comes as the federal government announces a further $3 million in aid, taking the total amount to $11 million. Prime Minister Anthony Albanese says the team will depart in the coming days.
10: The team will include members of Fire and Rescue New South Wales and the Queensland Fire Department. They'll leave Australia in the coming days as part of a 15-person disaster assistance response team.
9: The opposition is promising a dramatic shake-up of Australia's tobacco laws. The coalition will today announce plans to cut the cigarette excise from around $30 a pack to just $6 and legalise vapes. $200 million will also be allocated to fight criminal gangs. The Teachers' Consent Foundation has used a National Press Club address to push the federal government to mandate an opt-in model for social media recommendation algorithms. The Labor government is reportedly actively looking at both opt-in and opt-out algorithm features as part of broader strategies to stem rising adolescent sexual violence. Tiger Woods has narrowly avoided jail after striking a plea deal over a car crash in Florida back in March. Prosecutors ended up dropping their DUI charges, admitting they didn't have evidence the golfer was impaired. And Billy Ray Cyrus has thrown his support behind daughter Miley's new one-name identity. The country singer says she's now in the same league as music icons like Elvis and Cher.
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9: In sport, the Hawks have made just one change for tonight's AFL qualifying final against the Dockers in Perth. Jack Ginnivan comes in for Jack Dalton. And the final round of the NRL home and away season kicks off at Olympic Stadium tonight, with the Bulldogs hosting the Broncos. The match essentially a dead rubber, with neither team to make the top eight. And after making the finals for the past 2 years, Dogs coach Cam Serraldo is unsure what to make of this season.
11: Finished a couple of wins behind where we would have liked to, but we've also played some great footy along the way and shown what we're capable of.
9: That's the latest in news and sport.
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0: You've got sunny days right through until Sunday. Now, having a look at today, Mackay and Airlie is going to get up to a top of 25 degrees, and Proserpine and the Pioneer Valley, a maximum of 29. The coast and beaches for the next few days, gentle winds and flat on the waters, especially when we get to Sunday.
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0: On Star, we're doing Mackay and the Wit, Sunday's best music. You've got Dolan hanging out with you this morning. And what are your plans for today? Do you want to check out some markets? Because who doesn't love a good market? Well, maybe my wallet doesn't. I always end up buying something at markets. It's good to support local. And there's some markets on the go right now until 1 o'clock. And those markets are the Airlie Beach cruise ship markets. Now, they're a must-do for cruise ship visitors. But let me tell you, locals are more than welcome. And let me tell you, you should head on down there because there's always such a great variety of stuff to check out and buy down there. So that's the Airlie Beach cruise ship markets. They're on the go right now until 1 p.m. I've got Pink playing for you next at Star.
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0: Kieran Starr. It's where you get up with Scotty and Kaylee for breakfast weekday mornings from 5 a.m. Did you hear their shower thoughts segment this morning? Yeah, Kaylee reacted to Scotty's thoughts in a very interesting way.
1: Now, we've got whale migration stuff going on at the moment. We're talking about going whale watching.
2: Yes, we're going to play hooky and go whale watching today.
1: Yes, that's right. With tuna won't swim past Townsville.
2: Hang on, I didn't know tuna was swimming.
1: Tuna won't
2: this
1: swim because they'll end up in cans.
2: Oh, my far out. I'm going to swore.
1: See how I got you to walk into that dad joke? That's what I do with my kids. It's all in the delivery. I know. Move on. No one heard.
2: But
1: that's
2: that's
1: what I like doing with my kids. If they don't see it coming, yeah, you can get away with it.
2: You can't. I hate that, but that actually
1: you've
2: was
1: got
2: good.
1: To work it into the conversation so they don't.
2: Scott, I think that's not properly the first time you've got me good at this time of the morning.
1: There we go. Here's another thought for the day. It's possible that all those little bumps around your nipples spell something in Braille.
2: Oh, stop. Stop. No, what the hell?
1: Isn't that great?
2: Why did I touch my boots?
1: I don't
2: trying to work out what it says.
1: I don't know. If two people are using voice to text when texting each other, technically they're having a conversation without actually talking to each other.
2: It's the same with if you are a voice noter.
1: Yep.
2: That's how most of my girlfriends and I that work actually work a lot.
1: Yeah, right.
2: We voice note because we don't have time to be typing to each other.
1: I don't think I've ever done a voice to text.
2: Really?
1: No.
2: I do it for most of my messages. That's why I have like long messages whenever I'm sending them to you. It's because I'm always I'm always driving.
1: Yeah, okay.
2: As well, and you can't be texting, but you can do voice to text.
1: Yeah. Yeah. All right, there's three good thoughts for the day there. That was a win, wasn't it?
2: That's
1: 6:14.
0: I reckon that's the best one we've had in a while. So good. The guys, they're back tomorrow morning from 5, live and local right here at Star.
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19: Ladies and gents, this is the moment you've waited for. 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

0: 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Sounds old. Let's play some new music instead.
1: 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All I'm thinking about.

0: Paddy's taking over next right here on Star. And to start things off, he's got your throwback lunch. And to kick things off for that today, he's got Mental as Anything's Live It Up playing straight after we check in with the newsroom for the very latest. I'm out of here, though. See you bye. See ya.
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14: Hey there, I'm Jackie Lim. Australia and the United States are moving to deepen their military partnership. Following talks in Washington, Defence Minister Richard Marles and US Defence Secretary Pete Hegseth agreed to accelerate defence activities at Australian bases. The move comes ahead of the AUKUS submarine rotations through HMAS Stirling, which will bring thousands of US personnel to WA.
15: Our alliance with the United States is something that's been built over decades. It really does transcend governments of the day in DC, but also in Canberra. Our defence relationship is profoundly important.
14: Miles on the ABC there. Australians have now donated more than $4 million to help victims of the devastating Nepal floods, while the federal government has also bumped up their contribution to $5 million. The money will support relief efforts in communities devastated by flooding and landslides. Opposition leader Angus Taylor has promised a crackdown on tobacco crime under a coalition government. He's pledged to cut the tobacco excise by 80% while legalising vapes and nicotine pouches. Russian airspace is no longer safe for international flights, according to Ukraine's president, Volodymyr Zelensky, issuing the warning as they intensify long-range drone strikes. And Lionel Richie has checked himself out of hospital after suffering a medical episode earlier in the week. The 77-year-old spent time in the ICU after falling ill during a concert in St. Louis. His reps say he's home and recovering.
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14: Star Sport. In sport, the Bulldogs and Broncos will both be looking to wrap up their seasons on a high when they do battle in Sydney tonight. Brisbane coach Michael Maguire has opted to stick with the same side despite their thumping by the Melbourne Storm last week. In the AFL, nearly 60,000 fans are expected to pack Optus Stadium tonight for the qualifying final between the Hawks and Dockers. And it's been a rain-affected day four at the US Open. The Demon won in straight sets, but no such luck for Daria Kasatkina and Taylor Preston, who were eliminated earlier this morning. That's the latest in news and sport.
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17: Star weather.
18: Sunny today across Mackay and the Whitsundays. Top temps are 25 in Airlie and Mackay, 28 in the Pioneer Valley and Proserpine. It'll be a foggy start to the next couple of days, followed by sunshine. Really nice out there.
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18: How about artists like Jimmy World, D-Lights? We are throwing it back all throughout the next half hour. It's Patty taking you through. Hope you're having a wonderful Thursday. Gearing up for a big weekend. Lots of live music to check out. I wanted to jump into throwbacks from Veronica's Please Rise for our national anthem, OMC as well. But right now, we're going to kick it off with a bit of Mental as Anything.

0: If you are standing for our national anthem, you can now be seated. It's the Veronica's Star Behind the Wit Sundays, Untouched. Patty with you. D-Light, Jimmy, well, coming very soon. But right now, a bit of the story behind a classic from OMC. How bizarre and how they wrote this track amongst eight others the day before a big gig in Australia.
1: How Bizarre was one of those songs. He had the chorus part, every time I look around.
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2: How Bizarre.
0: And now it become a classic and remains a classic. OMC,

0: it for some throwbacks right now. It's Star Mackay and the Wit Sundays, wrapping it up there with a delight. Patty with you. Welcome to your afternoon. I hope you're well. Hey, Post Malone has just cancelled all his stadium shows in Australia. Hope he's doing okay, because when I hear stuff like this from Tiny Desk... thing. This man is talented. He's got some pipes on him, and I've got this track for you very shortly. One of my faves. Hope Posty's doing okay. We'll play next at Star.
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0: Daddy here. That's a brand new viral track from Tempest City on Star. Coming up shortly, I've got this. Remember Adele? Yeah, she's kicking around. The fact that this is slowly starting to make its way back into the playlist may mean it's new music coming out. I don't want to speculate. It's kind of fun too, though, as well. This song has gone multi-platinum in Australia. Got it for you in about 15 minutes. Plus, feeling nostalgic. Remember Grey's Anatomy? It's a very heartfelt scene featuring this band. So nice. I'm getting nostalgic after one. Plus, we're going to catch up with Leah at 10 past, and she's outside Decadice on Victoria Street for a Thirsty Thursday. We'll find out what she has on board after news.
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2: Hey there, I'm Erin Ryan with the latest. Australia will send a drone team to help search efforts in flood-ravaged Nepal. 38 Australians remain unaccounted for, with the death toll rising to over 1,200. Foreign Minister Penny Wong says they are working around the clock to locate the missing Australians.
11: This is an extremely distressing time. We all know that this gets harder every hour and every day that passes without news. We are focused on doing all we can to find the missing Australians and supporting their loved ones.
2: The federal government will also donate another $3 million to relief efforts. The Sydney Swans coach says there's no plans for the five suspended players to attend Saturday's qualifying final at the SCG. Dean Cox says he's in contact with the group who were stood down for breaching club standards. The police investigation into an alleged sexual assault at a Melbourne hotel remains ongoing. It is believed detectives have spoken to four people. No charges have been laid, though. The coalition is vowing to slash the tobacco excise by 80% in an attempt to get on top of the black market. Under the plan, the opposition has also vowed to legalise, regulate and tax vapes and nicotine pouches for adults. And a zoo in central Queensland has been forced to send a baby chimp to another facility after she was rejected by her mother. Cassie was born at Rockhampton Zoo in June, but broke her leg when she was just hours old after her mother dropped her. When keepers tried to reunite them, things got a little bit aggressive. They are now looking for a new home for her with a new family.
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2: Star Sport. In sport, and the Purple Craze is taking over Perth as Frio gets set to host the Hawks in tonight's qualifying final. The last three meetings have all been decided by 15 points or less. Nearly 60,000 fans are expected to pack Optus Stadium. And in the US, a huge fine for the LA Clippers. The NBA slapping the outfit with a $30 million fine for violating the salary cap rules relating to the contract of two-time MVP Kawhi Leonard. Leonard has been slapped with a $700,000 fine himself, with Clippers owner Steve Ballmer suspended. Spend it for a year.
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0: Sunny around Mackay and the Witt Sundays today, reaching for top temps of 25 in Airlie and Mackay, 28 in the Pioneer Valley and Proserpine. Then it's foggy starts to the next couple of days, followed by sunshine, light winds. Really nice out there.
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0: hanging. G'day, little Queenslanders. This is something that's running at Queen's Park this Saturday between 9 and 12. 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Some beverage trucks. 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

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Did you know the video podcasts are now on iHeart? And I am obsessed with this poddy that I found the other day from the BBC called You're Dead to Me. There's an episode that's up at the moment about the history of the telephone. 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This is

0: 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Where earlier, Samantha had a crack at $1,000.
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0: 919 around the corner with Sundays 90.7 in Airlie and Cannonvale. Just after two, I wanted to jump into this. It's Dua Lipa. And the speculation is that both Dua Lipa and Tame Impala will be headlining Coachella next year. Rumours are there. Not sure whether it's true or not. We're going to have a new song from Terry Bomb as well. 1927. Plus, Scotty and Kaylee visited Northview Estate School yesterday for a math test. So we'll see how they went. Just after two as well, with the video up on our socials at the moment.
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3: Hey there, I'm Erin Roan. The federal government has pledged another $3 million in aid for flood-ravaged Nepal. Australia deploying a specialist drone team from the Queensland and New South Wales fire departments to assist with search and recovery efforts. Prime Minister Anthony Albanese says 38 Australians remain unaccounted for in the region.
10: We continue to do everything we can to confirm their welfare and support their families and loved ones.
3: The federal opposition is keen on a major shake-up of tobacco. It's vowing to slash the tobacco excise by 80%, legalise and tax vapes and nicotine pouches, and shut down the black market tobacco trade. It means the tax on a standard packet of cigarettes would drop from about $30 to just $6. China's recent ballistic missile test in the region will be on the agenda on the final day of the Pacific Islands Forum today. Palau's president says a unified Pacific voice is needed in order to get Beijing to respect sovereignty and be a responsible partner. He's met with our PM for bilateral talks on the sidelines of the forum today. Not the news renters want to hear. The latest forecast from NAB is pointing to an increase of about 4% a year for the next 18 months, well above inflation. It comes off the back of a 15% slump in loan applications. And HBO has dropped a new trailer for the upcoming Harry Potter series.
16: Everyone thinks I'm this great wizard, but I don't really know anything.
17: Let's hope you show some talent in the Quidditch pitch, Potter. You've certainly not exhibited any in here.
3: Harry Potter and the Philosopher's Stone out on Christmas Day.
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3: Star Sport. In Sport, Lions coach Chris Fagan has labelled North Melbourne's comments following the sacking of Roos coach Alistair Clarkson unfair. Clarkson axed with a year left on his contract, with the club saying it needs someone who knows what they're doing and can coach for the modern game. Fagan says it's a pretty harsh description of someone who's done a lot for AFL. And at the US Open, an unusual opponent for Daniil Medvedev, the Russian, overcoming several interruptions to his second-round match against wildcard Sebastian Gorzny, with play stopped after birds kept landing on the net. He still took the match in straight sets.

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1: Sunny around Mackay and the Whit Sundays today, reaching for top temps of 25 in Airlie and Mackay, 28 in the Pioneer Valley and Proserpine. Then it's foggy starts to the next couple of days, followed by sunshine, light winds. Really nice out there.
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0: anymore that you hear a song with a ripping guitar solo at the end of it. That's the case, 1927. It's Patty here, Starmakind with Sundays. Let that play out with you. Scotty and Kaylee are back tomorrow for Star Breakfast. And earlier, Scotty was sharing his shower thoughts.
1: Now, we've got whale migration stuff going on at the moment. We're talking about going whale watching.
2: Yes, we're going to play hooky and go whale watching today.
1: Yes, that's right. Drone. With tuna won't swim past Townsville.
2: Hang on, I didn't going know tuna up. Was swimming
1: tuna won't
2: this
1: swim
2: way.
1: Because they'll end up in Cairns. See how I got you to walk into that dad joke?
0: Dad joke, saw around tomorrow during Star Breakfast. None here, though. I've got Andy Grammer, Sonny Federa, Spin Doctors in minutes. We're spinning right round.
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Paddy here with you. Match and Match back tomorrow. $900 up for grabs for your Friday. Instagram, another $1,000. And Daniel Connell is going to be at the Met tonight. Very funny comedian. He's got a brand new show. The show will sell out. A comedic masterpiece. It's what he says. So if he's saying that himself, maybe he's good. I've got details about Bobby Alou as well. Very funny musician. Awesome musician coming soon as well. First, it's

0: the song that's rocketing up the charts everywhere. Stella Lefty, Boston, Star McKay and the Wit Sundays, and Patty taking you through your Thursday. Plenty on right across the weekend, including this man who I remember seeing, I don't know, maybe 14 years ago. Yeah, 14 years ago. And he hasn't lost his charm. It's Bobby Alou. Young Louis. That is Keep It Tropical Tour. Kind of just want to listen to the whole song, but we won't. We'll get through it. So he's playing at the Whit Sunday Sailing Club this Sunday, just at the Bali Hut there, from 3 p.m. One you won't want to miss. Sarge, cruisy energy and vibes. I think I saw him at Woodford. If you know Woodford, you know exactly what I'm speaking about. In the small little tents. Unforgettable experience. If you're not into that, if you're into a little bit more of a rave, well, Maguire's is the place you might be on Saturday because they're holding a daytime rave. We might hear the likes of these guys just kicking about. Such different energy, but I don't know. It all kind of works. 4 till 8, so you'll be back home and asleep before 8:30 potentially, and then you can head to Bobby Alou. And a drive to the Whit Sundays if you're in Mackay a little later. All right, let's jump into this next.
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2: 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As you know, I've taken up basketball because I was so inspired by these incredible women. And the person at the helm of bringing that team together, Ross, how you going, mate?
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1: 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Thanks to the locals at Harvey Norman Mackay.
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0: It's Patty with you, taking you through your Thursday afternoon. After three, I wanted to show you this. Every morning there's a halo hanging from the corner. You know what it is. You're going to hear from Sugar Ray in about 15 minutes. Olivia Dean as well. We could be nice to each other. Plus, this song is all over TikTok at the moment. Yeah, your boy Kevin Parker from Tame Impala. His song, Loser, going viral left, right and centre, and we're going to play it for you after 3 o'clock. Plus, we'll find out how Scotty and Kaylee went at Northview State School a little earlier. And they popped by for a maths test on staff.
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4: 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We'll go to the adjudicator here.
1: 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Stars matchy match. Thanks to Harvey Norman Mackay with Scotty and Kaylee. 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
2: Hey there, I'm Erin Roan. The Foreign Minister says conditions on the ground in flood-ravaged Nepal remain extremely challenging. Australia is sending a specialist drone team to the region as the search continues for 38 Aussies who remain unaccounted for. The death toll has passed 1,200. Penny Wong says the drone team will contain crew from New South Wales and Queensland.
3: And that will deploy in coming days as part of a 15-person disaster assistance response team. They will use advanced drone technology to provide mapping and thermal imaging to support Nepal's search and rescue efforts.
2: The coalition is vowing to crack down on the black market tobacco trade if it's elected. Deputy Opposition Leader Jane Hume says slashing tobacco tax, lifting vape restrictions and boosting police funding would choke the black market.
14: We're seeing firebombings every single day. There's been around 200 just in Melbourne and its outskirts in the last 3 years. And businesses are being devastated by this.
2: A major overhaul for Qantas's baggage allowances for some flights. The airline has slashed allowances and increased luggage prices for flights to the Indian Ocean Territories. Residents in remote regions like Christmas and Cocos Islands say it will make it harder to bring in critical goods, though. And a light at the end of the tunnel for children born with cleft lip and palate. Researchers at the University of Sydney have developed a biodegradable nanobone that allows the body to harness its own healing properties and regrow missing bone itself. Usually, children have to wait until they're at least 10 to undergo an invasive bone graft.
13: Great tasting Blue River water in 15-litre jugs for your home. 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
2: Star Sport. In sport, and the Queensland Maroons have found their successor to Billy Slater. Darius Boyd will take on the head coaching role of the State of Origin side on a 2-year contract. Boyd's no stranger to State of Origin, having played 28 matches for the Maroons and consecutive victories coaching the Queensland under-19 side. In a statement, Boyd says he's extremely honoured to coach the state's top team. And in the AFL, Freo host Hawthorn in tonight's qualifying final at Optus Stadium. Nearly 60,000 fans are expected to turn out for the match.
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1: Star weather.
0: Sunny around Mackay and the Witt Sundays today, reaching for top temps of 25 in Airlie and Mackay, 28 in the Pioneer Valley and Proserpine. Then it's foggy starts to the next couple of days, followed by sunshine, light winds. Really nice out there.
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McKay on the Mid-Sunday's best music on Star. Paddy, keeping you company for your Thursday. I am going to be out broadcasting live for Dad's Day in the Valley, which is coming up for Father's Day on Sunday. So come down for a huge day of classic cars. It's going to be really nice, yummy food, entertainment. Plenty to see and do. So if you bring in your car, bring in the family, or just come in for a wander, it's going to be a great day out. We'll see you in the Valley. It's Dad's Day in the Valley, Father's Day, Main Street, Mirani. Come join us. It's going to be loads of fun. Let's jump into a bit of Jimmy, every dad's favourite man on Star.

0: Your boy Alex Warren, currently in Australia for an arena tour, and he is a massive fan of this country.
1: I used to put on an accent, an Australian accent, everywhere I went growing up.
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1: I used to tell everyone I was from Perth, and it was like a whole thing, and no, and all the stuff.
2: It's actually really
1: good. It's not bad.
2: Good.
1: But it teeters on English sometimes.
0: No, Alex Warren. No. I think he's coming to Brizzy. He's in Melbourne at the moment. We're going to be checking in with Scotty and Kaylee very shortly, who hit up the Northview State School today. To go check out and have a maths test, and we'll find out exactly how it all went.
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0: 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Stars $10,000 School of the Year.
1: We are going to be naming the top three schools tomorrow during Star Breakfast with Scotty and Kaylee. And yesterday, they popped by Northview State School for a maths lesson.
2: Do you know what? I saw the green shoots of some interesting strategies that she was trying to use. I reckon we could kind of develop those a little bit and she could be quite the mathematician.
3: Did she lack critical thinking?
2: Didn't see a lot of critical thinking, but like I said... But yeah, definitely there's lots of opportunities to kind of develop that thinking a bit further.
3: Now, if you guys win the School of the Year, what were you guys going to do?
2: We want to spend it on a bit of technology to help take away the cognitive load from some of the kids in terms of taking away the writing requirements for subject areas that don't have that writing component.
1: Yep. That's Principal Feeney from Northview State School, and that winning school is going to take home $10,000. So good luck to everybody who has been nominated. Scotty and Kaylee delivering the top three tomorrow just after 8. All thanks to Rich Glenn on Star.
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0: It's Paddy taking you through your Thursday on the way to the weekend with Whitesnake. Here I go again on my own. Going down. Plus, that new Ariana Grande tune that everybody is loving at the moment. Check in with Will and Woody to find out what they have planned for after 5 o'clock on Star.
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9: Hey there, I'm Erin Roan. The Coalition is vowing to crack down on the illicit tobacco trade. Opposition leader Angus Taylor saying if they're elected, they would slash the tobacco excise by 80%, also lifting a ban on vapes and nicotine pouches.
10: That is how we kill that business model, and that is how we defund organised crime in these areas. It is a comprehensive package which includes the cut to the excise that'll take away the funding and the business model.
9: He's also vowing to funnel $200 million into law enforcement. The PM has confirmed a team of specialist drone operators from Queensland and New South Wales will be deployed to Nepal to assist with the search and recovery efforts following catastrophic flooding. 38 Australians remain unaccounted for. Anthony Albanese says the government has also pledged additional funding.
11: The government will also provide a further $3 million in humanitarian assistance. This matches the donations that have been made from the Australian public, who once again are showing their generosity to people in need.
9: The US is set to grow its military presence in Australia. Our defence minister has met with his US counterpart Pete Hegseth in Washington DC to discuss the plan. About 1,000 Navy personnel will be based at HMAS Stirling from next year. And George Clooney has come to the defence of fellow actor Mark Ruffalo following his criticism of the proposed $111 billion Paramount takeover of Warner Brothers Discovery. The actor has spoken of his own concerns about the deal, saying mergers always lead to job losses.
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1: They work for you.
9: Star Sport. In sport, Darius Boyd says he is the man for the job after being named as Queensland's new State of Origin coach. He takes over from Billy Slater on a two-year contract. He says he will give it his best shot.
13: Putting this Queensland shirt on and being in Maroons excites me. Whether I'm playing, watching, supporting, screaming at the TV, it doesn't really matter. I'm a Queenslander, I'm a Maroon, and whatever the challenges, you talk about underdogs a lot, but at the end of the day, you've got to put a group together and make Queensland proud, and that's our job moving forward.
9: And England international Sophia Dunkley is heading back to the Sydney Sixers. The 28-year-old has signed a new one-year deal.
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0: Clear skies overnight around Mackay and the Whit Sundays. It's going to get quite cold, down to 13 across the region. Top temps at 25 in Airlie tomorrow, 26 in Mackay, 28 in the Pioneer Valley and Proserpine, where it'll be a foggy start to the next couple of days, followed by sunshine and light winds.
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0: Star McConnell with Sundays, a bit of Joe Bros. We've got Will and Woody waiting in the wings. What's on the show, boys?
1: We're going to continue to talk, obviously, about the Dadventure, which was at Warner Brothers Movie World over the weekend.
2: Oh, yeah.
1: And Wilbur, I think today we're focusing mainly on, well, I think, again, some bad parenting from me. And you, I'm going to throw you in there as well. I think you're absolutely involved
2: what
1: here.
2: What for? Well, I made no promises to my daughter about Batman.
1: Yeah.
2: If anything, I probably just would have got her out of there, but we had to stick around for Batman to rock up. Otherwise, we all know your daughter would have absolutely lost the plot.
1: Oh, my God. She.
2: We had to be there for Batman. We had to be.
1: She spent the entire week talking about how much she was obsessed with Batman.
2: Yeah.
1: You promised her
2: lunch with Batman.
1: I said, you can get lunch with Batman. I said, you're definitely going to meet Batman, and you're definitely going to be in the Batmobile. Knowing that I wasn't sure if any of those things were going to be offered to us at Warner Brothers Movie World. She actually, the night before we went to Movie World, she was in bed with me and she was saying, what if Batman doesn't say that he loves me back?
2: Wow.
1: That's the level of love we're talking about on the show this afternoon. Did I fulfill that promise? Did we meet Batman? See you soon.
0: The highlights and the lowlights from the daddy-daughter trip for Father's Day. Coming up from 5 here at Star.
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0: It's Outkast on Star with Patty, where Erin LeCount has been popping off recently with her track La Cinema. 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

0: wonderful drive home with Will and Woody. Scotty and Kaylee are back tomorrow for Star Breakfast. And on the show, they will be counting down the top three schools for Star's $10,000 School of the Year. Plus, Dylan from Alone Australia on SBS joins them in the studio post-tap out. So he was on Alone, but he just tapped out. So you'll be able to find out all about it. Plus, what punishments are being dished out in Heck, the more mild version of Hell. Tune in from 5 tomorrow, and I'll be back from midday. Have a wonderful afternoon on Star.
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11: G'day there, I'm Erin Roan. Authorities say they are zeroing in on the last known whereabouts of 38 Australians who are still missing following catastrophic flooding in Nepal. Search efforts are said to be boosted by the deployment of an Australian drone team to the region, with the death toll passing 1,200. Foreign Minister Penny Wong says they're focusing the search in two regions.
12: We know most of the unaccounted for Australians were last known to be in the Keerong and Sayabrabusi areas. Nepalese search and rescue teams are on the ground in both areas, and we are working directly with the authorities to gather any information that we can.
11: The Coalition says it will pour $200 million into law enforcement as part of a plan to curb Australia's tobacco wars. The proposal would also slash the cigarette tax by 80% and lift bans on vapes and nicotine pouches. Deputy Opposition Leader Jane Hume says it is aimed at hitting criminal gangs where it hurts.
13: If we reduce tobacco excise by 80%, the modelling shows people will switch from illegal to legal tobacco products, and that will put organised crime out of business.
11: A four-day extension has been granted for the reporting deadline off the back of the Anti-Semitism Royal Commission. The report will now be delivered on December 18, so it won't distract from the one-year anniversary of the Bondi Beach attacks. And Paris Olympian and viral Aussie breakdancer Raygun says she's completely floored by the support after her tell-all doco Breaking Badly dropped on Netflix this week. Rachel Gunn says it wasn't easy to put it all out there, so the love feels incredibly special.
14: Great-tasting Blue River water in 15-litre jugs for your home from local stockists near you. 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
11: Star Sport. In sport, the Swans coach says there's a lot on the line for the club ahead of Saturday's qualifying final against the Lions at the SCG. Five players have been stood down for breaching club standards. Dean Cox says he's reminded his side of one thing, though.
15: The magnitude of this game for our football club and what we've spent so long trying to get to. And we get this opportunity now, and we've dived into Brisbane and their strengths and everything about that football club because they're a great football team. But this one is as well.
11: And Darius Boyd has been named as the next Queensland State of Origin coach.
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17: Star weather.
0: Clear skies overnight around Mackay and the Whitsundays. It's going to get quite cold, down to 13 across the region. Top temps are 25 in Airlie tomorrow, 26 in Mackay, 28 in the Pioneer Valley and Proserpine, where it'll be a foggy start to the next couple of days, followed by sunshine and light winds.
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0: 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Well, not really.
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4: Yes, it is the Dadventure Woods. Today, the promise.
5: Oh, God.
4: That was made.
5: I mean,
4: the prince that was promised.
5: Yeah.
4: The just night, the dark night that was promised.
5: Just a dumb parenting move. And for all young parents out there, just never do this. Never make promises that you can't guarantee you can fulfill.
4: Yeah.
5: I think that's a great lesson for everyone right now. Like, even before we got to the Gold Coast, both of us were talking about Batman.
4: Well, in two very different ways. I think this is the fascinating part of our daughters. My daughter, Max, couldn't have been more scared. Didn't want to be anywhere near him.
5: Yeah.
4: Your daughter, Remy, man, she's probably too young to be, you know, having a fetish, but it was getting in those areas.
5: Definitely obsession is the word that I've been using. I've been steering clear of fetish.
4: Probably a bit safer,
5: She genuinely forged a love for the Dark Knight, Batman, a man in a suit who only comes out at night and fights crime. It's strange, but he is tall, dark, and handsome. Anyway, we're going to go to a song, and up next, the whole journey of Batman, the excitement of meeting Batman.
4: Mm.
5: And did we actually meet the great man? Did I fulfill my promise to my young girl? Did her dreams come true?
4: And how far did it go? You're going to hear it all right up next on Will and Woody. Hope you're having a great drive home.
2: Willie and Woody.
6: 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Star 101.9.

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2: Now, Wilbur, in the lead up to this weekend away with our girls, something we were definitely hyping up was Batman.
0: Yeah.
2: He was going to be there. He lives at Movie World. I probably went a little bit harder than you talking about the fact that we were going to meet Batman.
0: Yeah.
2: And he was going to become friends with us. Yeah. I even promised things like a ride in the Batmobile, etc. But just to give you some audio.
0: Lunch?
2: Yeah, lunch was thrown in there as well, unfortunately. Just to further paint the picture of the excitement around Batman leading up to the weekend away.
0: Mm-hmm.
2: Here's a bit of audio. This is before we even went to the Gold Coast.
3: To the Batmobile.
4: Batman's there.
5: Batman, let me see you, Batman.
6: Hey, boys, this is Batman.
7: Batman, Batman.
8: Hi, Daddy. I want to go on the Batman.
9: The Batmobile.
2: Batman is going to be back from his mission after lunch.
10: But when Batman is here, yep, and eat with me, I'll be hungry.
9: You'll be hungry if Batman eats with you?
10: Yeah.
9: I don't think we'll be eating with Batman.
8: Dad, Batman Bill!
0: Jesus.
2: A lot of Batman chat. Okay. Now, I don't think you saw this, because we were separated a lot over the weekend, but my daughter also started doing something with me, and this was obviously just in the lead up to meeting Batman, where every time she walked up to me and said, click, I had to become Batman.
0: Oh, yeah, no, I saw this.
2: You saw it. Okay,
0: yeah,
2: so
0: yeah,
2: this happened all weekend. Like, we flew out on Saturday.
0: Yeah, you started talking to me as Batman.
2: Well, I had to, because the click rule was enforced, right? And I stuck to that click rule.
0: Yeah, good.
2: Here's just
0: you
2: a few examples of when my daughter would say click and I would have to become Batman.
11: Click. I'm Batman now. Remy, Batgirl.
8: Click.
11: You want me to be Batman?
8: Yeah.
11: I'm just listening to Will for 2 seconds. He's giving us a mission.
8: Click.
11: Would you like some more carrot, Batgirl?
8: Click. Click. I want to save the day right now.
11: Well, all right. That is very special Batman technology. This is where the Batman in real life lives.
8: Click. Click. Look who.
11: That's our arch nemesis, the Joker.
8: I go past him.
11: That was very brave.
8: Click, click. Do we want to save a day now?
11: Yeah, I always want to save the day.
8: Okay, let's save the day then.
2: I'm pretty tired, I'm going to be honest.
0: Amazing.
2: You'll be happy to hear that.
0: Amazing.
2: That is still going on at home now. Every time she says click, I become Batman.
0: That's a beautiful thing.
2: Anyway, the big promise, though, was that we were going to meet the great man.
0: Yes.
2: Now, still at this point, I didn't know if we had locked in time.
0: Yeah, it was up in the air. He's in demand. I didn't realize that he is the number one ticket item at Movie World.
2: Neither.
0: He really is. Like, there's lots going on in the roller coasters and everything, but he is it.
2: But I was waiting. So, Junior Producer Annalise, you organized this entire weekend and you kept everything from me. Like, I was really starting to stress out as the day went on, where it was like, we are meeting Batman, aren't we?
12: You were very stressed and you didn't want to know, but you also did want to know. But I thought it was more fun for you to sweat a little bit.
2: I was sweating. Let's go to a song. We'll find out up next. Did we get the opportunity to meet Batman? And how did it go? How far did the obsession my daughter has with The Dark Knight go? How did she respond?
0: It's Will and Woody. Code word as well up next.
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0: Will and Woody, in the lead up to Father's Day, we took our daughters on a dad venture, a daddy-daughter trip up to Warner Brothers Movie World, all thanks to Chemist Warehouse. And it was a ride, Wood.
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3: The one thing that my daughter wanted to do out of this entire trip was meet Batman. It's all she talked about. Every second of the day she was asking where Batman is and when she's going to meet Batman and if she can eat with Batman, etc. The night before we actually went to Movie World, she was in bed crying because she wasn't sure if Batman was going to say that he loved her back. That is not an exaggeration, by the way.
0: Wow.
3: Like, we were up quite late as I was saying, like, well, we can't be 100% sure if he's going to say that he loves you back, but we're going to meet him, and why wouldn't he love you?
0: Did she get to say I love you to him?
3: Well, you're about to hear that.
0: Oh, really? Okay.
3: So it got to the day. She really wanted to meet Batman. Thankfully, there was an opportunity to meet the great man.
0: Yeah.
3: I haven't heard this audio as yet.
0: Okay.
3: But this is the moment that finally my daughter, all her dreams coming true. She was meeting her favorite person on the planet.
0: Yeah.
3: In Batman. Here's how it went.
4: Oh, my gosh. And you see the Batmobile?
5: Yeah, Batman is going to come.
6: Where are you going to see Batman?
5: Look. I'm going to be Batman.
4: Where is he? Oh, my gosh.
5: It's Batman.
6: Hi, Batman. How are you?
4: Very good. How are you?
6: Good, thank you. Can I say hi, Batman?
5: Hi.
6: High five for Batman.
4: What was your name, sweetie?
5: Maxie.
4: Your name is Maxie?
5: My name is Remy.
4: Your name is Remy? Nice to meet you, Remy.
6: You want to go in the Batmobile?
5: Yeah.
6: Okay.
3: Oh, my gosh.
5: Brum, brum, brum, brum, brum.
6: Oh, yeah.
4: I like it.
6: To where it's safe? Okay. I've got you. Back to where it's safe, safe, safe. You did such a good job.
5: He's not the bad guy.
6: He's not a bad guy at all.
4: See you, Batman. Whoa, say bye. Whoa. You're actually friends with Batman.
5: Yeah.
4: How cool is that?
5: Are we going to see him each day?
4: Well, I'm not sure if we're going to see him every day.
5: Can I meet him again when I'm older?
4: Maybe you can meet him again when you're older.
3: So I think your daughter handled it better than expected as well.
0: Well, so the contrast was obviously Remy was super pumped. Max hid under a table.
3: Yeah, that's right.
0: When the Batmobile rocked up. It's very intense, I've got to say, at Movie World. They play the Batman theme.
3: Oh, so full on.
0: Like, this pumps through the speakers.
3: Yeah. And then
0: pumps. And out of nowhere, you're just walking through. We're walking through with a snow cone, and all of a sudden.
3: And then he comes out of nowhere.
0: Jesus Christ. And then this car starts burning through the middle of the Movie World. Not any car, it's the Batmobile.
3: Yeah, baby.
0: And it's wild. And so Max naturally. Put the fear of God in her. She went and hid under a table.
3: Had to
0: talk her off a cliff. We got a high five. She was pretty happy with that. Happy he wasn't a bad guy. I will say, though, I mean, I don't know whether this is good or bad, but he doesn't break.
3: No, and it never breaks character. That's right.
0: So I went in with g'day, mate, how are you going? Max is a little bit scared. And he was like, scared? Is that because you've seen the Joker? And I was like, all right, mate. Well, no.
3: Yeah.
0: Just... get around my daughter for me. And he was like, I'll protect her. And I was like, dude, just give me, like, rein it in a little bit. She's really scared. Not at all.
3: He told him,
0: he goes, where are you from? And she said, Melbourne. And he said, I'm from Gotham.
3: Yeah. He commits.
0: Like, no, you're not. You're from the Gold Coast. That's where we are. Let's just be honest with each other. Be honest with our children.
3: He told Remy that he was going to watch her from the rooftops at all times.
0: Is that right?
3: And weirdly, my daughter was comforted by that.
0: Yeah, she loves it, doesn't she?
3: She was like, you're always watching me from the rooftops. And he was like, yes, I am. And she was like, thank goodness.
0: That's really, the obsession runs deep. Where is this? Where does this come from?
3: I have no idea. But
0: is Mim into this sort of stuff?
3: So weirdly, when Mim was a kid, she was also obsessed with Batman.
0: Is that right?
3: Isn't that? Wow. So it's like genetic.
0: Wow.
3: The Gibbs girls.
0: Yeah, that's extraordinary.
3: They're just right into Batman.
0: Yeah, we all know what your role play is, don't we?
3: Well, funny you mentioned that because outfits have been bought for my daughter, for her birthday, because her birthday's coming up. Because there's one more bit of audio here. Like, I thought my job was done as soon as, we'd met Batman, right? It's just like, Dad's a hero.
0: Yeah,
3: right.
0: Nail it.
3: You've met Batman.
0: Yeah.
3: Surely we can put this to bed now.
0: Yeah.
3: This is the conversations that went on for the rest of the day.
5: I think Batman is my friend now. And he says he loves me. And he says I'm part of a team.
7: my friend.
8: You guys almost seem like best friends.
7: But we are best friends.
9: He said I'm a part of a crew and he loves me.
10: He loved me and I didn't realize.
0: It's
3: really, really sweet.
0: Really sweet. I mean, it is sweet. It's obsessive. It's Did so you talk adorable. To her about it on the way home?
3: We
0: whole flight, you told Batman stories.
3: So she, I told Batman stories on the flight home. She now wears a Batman cape all the time. Mim had to make her a Batgirl mask out of her stockings. So she just rolls around now with stockings over her head and she's Batgirl.
0: Jesus.
3: And she's got a Batman bubble sword as well. And every single morning now, like she wakes up, like her eyes open and she's like, hey, Batman, let's find Joker.
0: She says that to you.
3: And we're on again.
0: Oh my God.
3: I've told her now Batman is coming to her birthday.
0: Oh no.
3: Code word. Okay. Code word for you guys. Yes. I think you can guess it.
0: Yes, not surprisingly. Yes, it is the Dark Knight. Batman is the code word today. You need all four code words tomorrow in order to win $500 Chemist Warehouse cash for you guys to spend. 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We'll see ya right up next. Hope you're having a wonderful drive home. It's Will.
11: 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Hang on, I don't think I got that quite right. Will and Woody driving you home. 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

0: Will and Woody, I hope you're having a wonderful drive home. We're here for Western Star. Hot Takes is about 10 minutes away. We've got $100 jockey vouchers to give away for your hot takes very shortly. Right now, though, Woods, this story is absolutely incredible. Before I get to it, I would like to ask everyone, what have you had to physically overcome for a hookup?
1: Oh, got a story about mum.
0: Strange.
1: Yeah. Yep. And as it came out of the mouth, it felt strange. But there's a good story here.
0: Great. So I feel like this can kind of go two ways. It's either like a distance that you had to travel.
1: Oh,
0: or like a hurdle.
1: Yeah, right.
0: A hurdle that you actually, maybe they lived on the other side of the Nullarbor. Like whatever that is. That's a physical thing to overcome to hook up with someone. Or it could also be like you were actually like in some way physically incapacitated for the hookup. Yeah. And I had stories that came both ways. Okay. But before I get to my stories and your stories, this really is worth mentioning. You know I'm not one for these clickbait sort of stories, Woods, but this is beautiful and it's inspiring. So there's a woman in the Philippines who literally waded through waist-deep floodwaters in her full wedding gown to get to the altar.
1: Whoa.
0: To marry the guy that she was in love with.
1: So it was in a church.
0: Leanne Litsa Chico is her name, and she was marrying Gilbert Chico, now Chico. And it was in the central Luzon regions of the Philippines, and they've had hectic monsoonal rains there recently.
1: So it wasn't outside. It was inside a church.
0: It's in the church.
1: And it's like the church is flooded.
0: It has rained so much that the water is waist deep.
1: So are all the guests also just waist deep in water?
0: Yes. And look, by the looks of the photo, and this is a bit sad, but it looks like most guests have pulled out.
1: Oh, yeah.
0: Or not a lot of friends, one or the other, both sad. But either way.
1: Yeah. The wedding's gone on. The wedding's gone on. Was the celebrant there?
0: Yeah, absolutely. You can't get married without a celebrant. You're a celebrant. You should know that. So
1: I feel like if it was ruining my shoes and pants, I'd probably add to the fee, that's for sure.
0: It's a slippery slope with you, isn't it? It's just the costs mount before you've even had a breath with Woody. He charges you for the first phone call.
1: Should say my T's and C's. So, 4 pages long.
0: So the parish actually said to them, guys, like, if you want to postpone, not a problem. It was their decision to proceed. I've got a little bit of audio. It sounds a bit haunting almost. So that's you can kind of hear the water sloshing around in the background. It does sound like they've gone with the Little Mermaid soundtrack for the wedding. They haven't.
1: Oh, beautiful.
0: It does sound a bit like that, though.
1: Is that a submerged band playing?
0: Like, no, but it sounds like that. Yeah, because it's echoing.
1: But I can hear drums. So is there a drummer in there?
0: No, they just play it through the speakers, mate.
1: Oh, it's not live music.
0: Soundtrack. Again.
1: Oh, right.
0: You're a celebrant. I mean, how many?
1: There's a lot of live music at weddings these days.
0: Sure. So anyway, they've gone ahead with it. Beautiful thing. The guy at the parish said they love each other so much and nothing could stop their union. It's gorgeous.
1: Oh,
0: it's really
1: beautiful.
0: Sweet.
1: That's actually really, really nice.
0: Really sweet. Now, from really nice to not so nice, because what did you physically overcome for a hookup? So I used to take the train. Again, there's two ways, the distance model or the physical hurdle model.
1: Yeah.
0: I used to take the train to a girlfriend's house, which was like 45 minutes away.
1: Wow, look at you.
0: That's a bit tough.
1: Chivalry's not dead. Chivalry, look out.
0: But my favourite story about physically overcoming something for a hookup is a mate of mine. She actually hooked up with a guy in a moon boot.
1: Nice.
0: Yes.
1: Hell yeah.
0: And he said to her, do you want to come back to my place? And she was like, oh God, you're still wearing that. Like, are we going to be able to make this work? Like, you've got the moon boot on.
1: Sure,
0: And he was like, not a problem. And to ease the mood, they got back to his place and he actually put on this song. Just to give her a bit of a giggle.
1: Oh, that's really sweet.
0: Super cute.
1: That's really, really
0: super
1: nice.
0: Cute. Yeah. Still super awkward, she said.
1: Oh, of course. It'd be cumbersome.
0: There's a lot going on there.
1: Couldn't slip the moon boot off once she was off her feet?
0: I think it was pretty fresh, the injury.
1: Oh, right. Got to get the moon boot on. Yeah. Fair enough.
0: The moon boot was on. Yeah.
1: Had to be kept on for the whole time.
0: Yeah.
1: Yeah. That's an interesting look, isn't it? Like nude with a moon boot. That's actually a funny thought, isn't it?
0: Definitely.
1: Because you know how when people leave the socks on, it's a massive ick? Like when my wife sees me nude with socks on, she's like, nothing can proceed from here until you take the socks off.
0: Is that right?
1: It's such an ick for her.
0: My partner prefers the socks on.
1: Wow.
0: Yeah.
1: Everyone's different.
0: Yeah.
1: Everyone's got their own yums and yucks. But back on the topic.
0: Yeah.
1: So my mum, before her first date with my dad,
0: yeah.
1: This will sound strange, fell off a horse.
2: What?
1: Yeah, so she fell off a horse and had these grazes all over her body.
0: Yeah.
1: So then they went on this first date, and Dad hilariously tells the story. Like, she didn't mention that she fell off a horse because she thought that'd be embarrassing.
0: Yeah.
1: So every time Dad went to go and make a move, she would like...
0: Because she was in so much pain.
1: She would move and like move away from it.
0: Oh.
1: But like, she actually really liked him. But the whole date was this weird tit for tat where Dad was like, I don't think she's keen because she keeps like reacting.
0: Yeah, withdrawing from me.
1: But yeah, but eventually Mum went in there and kind of put through with the pain to give him a kiss. And that's true love.
0: Yeah.
1: And that's true love.
0: That's true love. Okay.
1: Came off a horse.
0: Let's take some calls from you guys. I'm going to go to Danielle and then I'm going to come to you, Annalise. Danielle.
1: Annalise is panicked.
2: Hi.
1: Yeah, hi, Danielle.
0: Danielle.
1: This happened to your brother. What happened?
2: Yeah, it was my brother Ben when he was around 18. We were living in Kenya in Africa at the time.
1: Wow.
2: And he was going over to his then girlfriend's house. And in Kenya, you kind of live in houses with compounds and big fences and like metal gates. And anyway, this particular gate had spikes at the top, and because he was sneaking in, he was only 18, and I think she was rather same.
0: Yeah.
2: He jumped up to grab the top to like fling himself over, but he got his hand stuck on one of the spikes.
0: Like impaled on a spike.
2: Yeah, but it was on his finger, so like on his really on his middle finger, and it was split in two because he actually slipped as he was coming down.
0: Oh my God.
2: And it just cut his finger in two. It was horrific.
0: That's hectic. And he followed through, went to her house.
2: Yeah, he started screaming and she came out and she called my dad. And he had to go for emergency surgery.
0: Yeah,
2: but he actually didn't lose the finger, weirdly.
0: Wow,
2: the surgeon managed to stick it back together, and that's like a really weird
0: shape. Is he still with the girl? Yeah.
2: He's not with the girl. He was 18. He's now 43. But it was just like a high school fling.
1: Yeah.
0: Love that. Nothing's going to stop you at that age. You split your finger open.
1: They got the finger back together.
0: Yeah, that's not rare. You can cut the end of your finger off and you can sew it back on.
1: No, I get that. But they split his finger in half and like went
0: just
1: right
0: the
1: down
0: end of
1: the finger.
0: Oh, just the end. Just yeah, the I know end. There's a bit of commercial Mayo radio on there. But
1: I
0: think
1: like
0: it was
1: a full banana peel situation.
0: Yeah, I know.
1: With the finger.
0: No.
1: Not like that.
0: So I think it was just the tip. Now, producer Annalise.
3: I have none. I have nothing to offer.
0: I've got one for you.
1: Oh, wow. There we go.
0: Yeah.
3: Okay.
0: Well, I've seen a video of you hook up with a guy in Stack.
3: Oh, the Mac and Stack.
1: The famous Mac and Stack.
0: At a wedding.
3: Yes. Yes. We'll just say wedding, sure.
0: No, it was something else, but we can't say what it was.
3: Yeah.
1: And it was a second cousin?
3: No.
1: Sorry,
3: different
1: story.
3: Gosh, don't mix the facts.
1: It was a
3: family friend. The dance floor was wet. And so I stacked and fell over.
0: Yeah.
3: And thankfully...
0: While you were kissing him.
3: Yeah, in front of my mum and dad, it was awful.
0: All sorts of problems. So how did you overcome that?
3: Did you get back up and get in there?
0: No, you didn't.
3: No. Thankfully, my mum pulled me away.
0: Oh, God, that's even worse.
1: You had a dance floor stack on the weekend as well, didn't you?
0: Your mum pulled you away.
3: I did, but I wasn't kissing anyone that time.
1: You had to overcome something for a hookup.
4: Oh, God, boys, this one was bad.
1: Yeah, far away.
4: I can't lie. So I was having a bit of adult recreational fun. I was on my first ever spiritual psychoactive journey.
1: Okay, interesting.
4: And the chick I was seeing at the time was, I guess, situationship. She knew the deal. She knew what I was going through. She was drunk, and she said, hey, do you want to ride your motorbike across to the other side of the city and come see me in the middle of the night?
1: Oh, my goodness.
4: Whoa. So I did it.
1: Oh, did not.
0: That's dumb.
4: And then my phone died when I was in the city.
0: Idiot.
1: Oh, my gosh.
4: And then I'm lost.
1: Oh, my
4: and
1: gosh.
4: No one wants to give me directions because I'm in the city in the middle of the night with a motorbike helmet on, just walking up to random people.
1: You didn't take the helmet off?
4: Giving up.
1: You kept the helmet on when you were asking people for directions.
4: I probably should have taken it off in hindsight. Hindsight 2020, guys.
1: So what'd you do?
4: Eventually just went, sat down in the Macca's car park and started crying.
1: Oh.
4: And I saw this drunk guy absolutely demolishing a cheeseburger. So I said, screw it, may as well just ask him.
1: Yeah.
4: Knocked on his window. Then he tried to fight me.
1: Oh, bloody hell.
4: Then I realized he had a mate in the back. His mate calmed him down. He said, I just think he's lost.
1: Yeah.
4: And then they ended up saving the night. I just followed them in their car and they took me exactly where I needed to go. They let me use their phone to log into Facebook and message this chick to tell her I was still coming, even though I've been on the road for 3 hours at this point.
0: And she did she welcome you in with open arms, Lukey?
4: Yeah, she welcomed me in and the two blokes because they were having a bit of a gaz and they came with us. And they
1: my God, us and all of a sudden it's a party.
0: Nobody saw that coming. Jesus.
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23: Hi there, I'm Sally Pearson. 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World number one Aryna Sabalenka and Jess Pegula both advanced to the third round. 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And team sheets for round four of the AFLW will be released today.
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0: Will and Woody, the quiz is up next. Right now, I've got a $100 jockey voucher for you guys to spoil Dad with for the hottest take. Woodrow, I thought you had a great take before.
1: I just want to double down on that one. So if you've got a Band-Aid on your finger.
0: Yeah.
1: You shouldn't have to wash your hands after the bathroom.
0: I think it's a matter of shouldn't. I agree with you. It's annoying.
1: Oh, it's because when the Band-Aid gets wet and then it's just like a soggy Band-Aid for the rest of the day and everything you touch gets wet. It's just, let's just call it. Like, you're usually someone who washes your hands and that's great. But as soon as you've got a little boo-boo on one of your fingers and you're wearing a Band-Aid there, all good.
0: But it's not, but washing your hands isn't about like, you know, that's great. It's more about like infecting other people.
1: Yeah. Yeah. Get that. What? Okay. Here's another one for you. If you go wee-wee and you're wearing fingerless gloves.
0: Yeah.
1: We washing our hands after that?
2: Sorry, you're taking the gloves off when you're peeing.
1: What if you left the gloves on because it was particularly cold?
2: I feel like that's pretty gross.
1: I think that's just
0: Can you just watch the tips of your fingers?
1: It's difficult, Will. You get a little bit of water on your wool gloves. It's a nightmare.
0: That's a hot take.
3: Spicy meatballs.
0: I think it's a great take.
1: I got another one for you. You definitely won't get around this one, but here it is, guys. Tips are back.
0: Is that because you've got tips?
1: But they're back. Okay. Everyone needs to be getting around the tip. You should get some tips.
0: I'm not getting tips.
1: Get some tips, man.
0: Tips. Is this just a chance for you to bring up things that you've done and just get a pass for them?
1: Yes.
0: Is this the wrong way to do it?
1: I'm hoping to be validated. But Annalise, tips are back, right?
2: I like them. I think a frosted tip on Will would look
1: tips.
2: Good.
1: You should get some tips.
0: Okay, so my hot take today.
1: Yeah.
0: Potato salad is the worst way to eat potatoes.
1: Let me just think about it. I've never liked a scalloped potato. I don't know why.
0: They're amazing.
1: Oh, is that right? Okay.
0: They're amazing.
1: It's just too creamy for me.
0: With cream and cheese.
1: Oh, it's too much. It's
0: delicious.
1: Yeah. No, potato salad is. Because potato salad.
0: Because it's cold.
1: It's cold. Yeah.
0: You know, people go like, oh, I can't remember what it was. I was talking about having a barbecue recently and like a friend of mine was like, I make a great potato salad.
1: It's lazy.
0: Like,
1: it's lazy.
0: Well, no, it's not lazy. It's actually arguably more effort because you've got to cook down bacon and chives and like you've got to.
1: Yeah,
0: it is more effort. So I think they're going for like, oh, I'm not just doing potatoes. But the truth is, I would rather just have roast potatoes,
1: of course,
0: like every day of the week. Bit of salt, garlic, rosemary, oil, delicious.
1: Yeah. Tommy, button push Tommy, what's up?
4: Yeah, but how about a baked potato? Baked potatoes suck.
0: Nah, disagree. Also delicious.
4: With all the filling, it's stupid. It's like it's not even a dinner.
0: It's not a dinner though.
4: Yeah, people used to
0: having a baked potato. When I was 12, maybe. sure.
4: Mum's lazy dinner, she'd be like, oh, we're having baked
0: potatoes.
4: When
0: you're a kid.
4: It's terrible.
0: But I would take a baked potato over a potato salad.
4: You haven't had good potato salad then.
0: And you haven't had a good baked potato.
3: Oh, yes. I see meet the board.
0: Das.
7: Yes, I've
0: sexy
7: been seeing
0: D.
7: someone recently, right?
0: What's this, mate?
1: What's that?
0: Talk.
7: I've been seeing someone recently, right?
0: Yes. Good.
7: And I asked her, she asked me, what do I want to eat?
1: Yeah.
7: Every suggestion I gave her, she said no to.
1: I hate that. Yeah, it's me and my wife will go, what do you want for dinner tonight? And I'm like, okay, so I've got the choice. Sure, Indian. And she'll be like, oh, no, I don't feel like that. It's like, this isn't me reeling off things for you to decide what you want. If you've asked me what I want, then we're going with it.
0: Oh, you're not just coming to me. If you want a list of the options, go to ChatGPT.
1: I couldn't agree more. Go to
0: Uber Eats. You'll get the list there.
7: Yeah. Get rid of it. Seriously,
0: you have to nominate. You have to nominate something in order to reject.
1: Yes.
0: Is my rule.
7: 100% correct.
0: You've got to express what you want, and then you get to hear what I want.
1: Or as soon as you say to someone, "What do you want?" That's you relinquishing the decision.
0: Yes, that's right. Once you're actually asking what they want.
1: Yes.
15: Terrible hot take.
0: Oh. All right. I think it's quite a good take.
7: Well, go on then, Joe.
1: Yeah. What do you want for dinner tonight, Joe?
15: I'm having meat goreng.
1: That's delicious. Yeah.
0: What do you want?
1: No hot take.
0: Was
1: there.
0: That your hot take?
15: What's your hot take?
1: Yeah, go.
15: I reckon analog like toothbrushes, so like just the normal toothbrush, way better than a digital.
1: Yeah, I'm with you.
0: Disagree.
1: With you there.
3: That's spicy.
1: With you there.
0: Disagree.
1: With you there. It's a marketing ploy. The robot. It's a marketing ploy.
0: What? No, it's not.
1: The robot. It is.
0: I went to the dentist 2 months ago, and he was like, "Get paid."
1: They're paid by the robot toothbrushes.
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12: Hey there, I'm Erin Roan with the latest. The Coalition has the illicit tobacco trade in its sights to crack down on organised crime. Opposition leader Angus Taylor vowing to slash the tobacco excise by 80% while legalising and taxing vapes and nicotine pouches.
13: But it also includes $200 million of joint state and federal law enforcement across all agencies, Border Force, AUSTRAC, ACIC, AFP and state police.
12: Australia will send a drone team to help search efforts in flood-ravaged Nepal. 38 Australians remain unaccounted for, with the death toll rising to over 1,200. Foreign Minister Penny Wong says they are working around the clock to locate the missing Australians.
14: This is an extremely distressing time. We all know that this gets harder every hour and every day that passes without news. We are focused on doing all we can to find the missing Australians and supporting their loved ones.
12: The federal government will also donate another $3 million to relief efforts. The Sydney Swans coach says there's no plans for the five suspended players to attend Saturday's qualifying final at the SCG. Dean Cox says he's in contact with the group, who was stood down for breaching club standards. The police investigation into an alleged sexual assault at a Melbourne hotel remains ongoing. It's believed detectives have spoken to four people. No charges have been laid. And a teenage hiker who died in bush in the New South Wales Southern Highlands has been farewelled by family and friends today. Lily Hooper remembered at a service in Sydney as fearless with an adventurous spirit.
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12: In sport, Frio hosts the Hawks in tonight's AFL qualifying final. The last three meetings have all been decided by 15 points or less. Nearly 60,000 fans expected at Optus Stadium. And incoming Queensland coach Darius Boyd says he'll be going to Billy Slater for advice as he takes over the top job next year. Boyd signed on for 2 years. He says he will be surrounding himself with a ton of experience.
15: There's so many wonderful Queenslanders, you know, Cooper Cronk, Darren Lockyer, Cameron Smith, JT. I could keep naming a whole few, but there's so many guys that want the best for Queensland, and we're using all those guys and the rest to make sure that we get the job done.
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16: Clear skies overnight around Mackay and the Whitsundays. It's going to get quite cold, down to 13 across the region. Top temps are 25 in early tomorrow, 26 in Mackay, 28 in the Pioneer Valley and Proserpine, where it'll be a foggy start to the next couple of days, followed by sunshine and light winds.
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0: easiest quiz.
1: Tell us, buddy, let's play. Playing the quiz today, we've got Chelsea.
2: Hey, Will. Hey, Woody. How are we?
3: G'day, Chels.
1: Bloody outstanding. Chelsea, you've got 30 seconds on the clock. Got to get 10 questions right. You can pass. Have to take your first answer. Chelsea, good luck.
2: Thank you.
3: Here we go, Chelsea. Name a kind of nut.
2: Peanut.
3: What does WW stand for in a website?
2: World Wide Web.
3: What sport uses a racket?
2: Tennis.
3: What day of the week starts with the letter F?
2: Friday.
3: What is the mythical creature that is a horse with a horn?
2: Unicorn.
3: Would you rather be stuck in traffic or stuck on hold?
2: Traffic.
3: What's a famous landmark in Paris?
2: Eiffel Tower.
3: Name something that rhymes with face.
2: Blake.
3: 20 plus 15.
2: 40.
3: Oh. You got the last
2: 20 plus 15, 35.
3: Sorry, Chelsea. Chelsea, you can have yourself a double pass to go and see Practical Magic 2 with Sandra Bullock and Nicole Kidman back in Practical Magic 2, only in cinemas September 10. We're not sure. Is Midler coming back for that? Do we know?
1: I think you find out in the movie.
3: Is that
1: right?
3: It's
1: a big reveal. Big Will Midler return. That's the sell. Anyway, moving things right along. Wilbur,
3: please. There's
1: a new thing that people are doing to attract other people.
3: Yep.
1: I'm going to explain it all up next. I don't get it. I personally would be doing the opposite to try and attract people.
3: Yep.
1: If you've heard of it, it's pheromone maxing.
3: Oh, whoa.
1: Just taking off online. If you haven't heard it, I'll explain it right up next on Will and Woody.
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0: Will and Woody for Western Star on your Thursday. Hope you're having a brilliant drive home, Woods.
1: People have stopped showering to be sexy. It's rocked me a bit. I just didn't think we'd get
0: to it. Sexier to not shower.
1: They're deliberately not showering to be sexier to people that they're trying to attract. Have a listen to this.
2: Apparently the latest dating craze, pheromone maxing, where men stop showering, stop using deodorant in order to smell better for women, because apparently women are attracted to a man's natural scent. And I actually do believe that. I think that that is actually true.
0: Really?
1: I'm shocked, but I wouldn't have thought so. Like, for me, if I'm going on an early date with someone or if I'm meeting up with a girl, MO number one is smell, like, good. Like, probably wear too much cologne. Like,
0: you don't want to go too far down that.
1: But I'm closer to going that way than rocking up unshowered with no deodorant on and having the BO.
0: Pheromone maxing.
1: Pheromone maxing. We do have a woman in the studio with us right now. Mm. Annalise, how would you feel about some BO? Would that be a turn on?
3: No, I would hate that.
0: Nothing worse
3: I would
0: than
3: really,
0: BO.
3: Really hate that. I think cologne is so sexy.
0: Yeah, there you go.
3: Like cologne, if a guy came up to me with cologne instantly, it's memorable. It's more memorable than like just odor.
1: But so do you get the idea though? This is the man's pheromone that's coming out of his pores. They're calling it the natural mask of a man, is what they're calling it. Like, is there a world, though, where, like, if you find that natural musk nice, then you must be really into that guy?
3: I mean, I guess, but, like, so I live with my brother, and I've noticed that...
0: Strange time to bring that up.
3: I know, so strange, but, like, I've noticed when I go into my room, it smells very, like nice and like clean, but whenever I go into his room and his room is clean, it has this like scent to it that is just boy smell.
1: Musk. It's a musk.
3: And it's a musk, and it's not sexy. Well, thank God it's not sexy. It's my brother, but like I've noticed other men have that scent in their room too. It's just this generic man smell, and it's not. I wouldn't say it's sexy. I'd actually say it's like it kind of smells gross and dirty and slightly unhygienic.
1: Chris Hemsworth walks out of a sauna wearing a towel.
3: Okay.
1: No deodorant on. He's obviously been incredible.
0: I love that the first word was okay. That's a reevaluation immediately.
1: It doesn't change things.
3: So weak. The circumstances, because
0: of course.
3: When you're coming out of a sauna, you've got a little bit of salt in you, and the salt comes out of you, so you've got a bit of salty scent.
1: Okay,
3: mad about that.
1: Okay, what about just he's had an intense gym session because he's training for Thor 5? And he skipped the shower and he's gone out to dinner with you.
3: Okay.
1: And there's a musk coming off Hemsworth.
3: Is it BO though, or is it musk?
1: Yeah. It's BO. He's had a workout.
3: BO, I'm probably icked by that. I'm probably going, Chris, baby, please go shower.
1: Chris, baby.
0: I'll wait.
1: Let's meet up later.
0: I'll wait.
1: I'm keen to open the phone lines here. Is there anyone out there who is attracted to BO?
0: What do you think, Joe? You like a bit of a ratty sort of a man. Does that come with scent as well?
4: Yeah, I think if it's the right guy, it doesn't really smell like BO.
0: Yes,
1: and this is the whole pheromone maxing thing. It's like that's a guy
0: if you're
1: releasing
0: into him,
1: the pheromone, and if you're into me, then you'll enjoy. And by the way, so are you into a body odor? Would you like someone who skips the showers, skips the deodorant? If we get some nibbles here and some women that are saying like, yeah, this is good, I'd be open to trying it and seeing how it goes with my wife.
0: Awesome.
1: I was kind of hoping you'd jump on that too, though. I was kind of thought that could be
0: you and
1: me. I could
0: see the look in your eye. No.
1: Both of us not showering for a week, no deodorant for a
0: week. A week?
1: Yeah, and we see if our wives start going, whoa, hello, Musk.
0: Elon, what? Will and Woody.
5: It's Will and Woody.
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0: It is Will and Woody for Western Star. Hope you're having a wonderful drive home. How do you feel about a man's musk? Is essentially what we're asking.
1: And that does sound strange without context as to why we're asking that question, but there is this trend that's taking off. It started on TikTok, of course. It's called pheromone maxing. So guys are deliberately skipping showers, not wearing deodorant, rocking up to dates with a bit of a natural musk, with a bit of BO. And this is to attract the person that you are trying to attract.
0: Is there a halfway house here where you don't shower and then you just put like deodorant on under your arms to then limit the BO and then you still have a bit of musk but you're not like... Because body odor is... Yeah.
1: You say that's what you
0: think. Can be intense.
1: You think that about your own body odor though, but I think the point that we're raising here is if you are attracted to that person,
0: maybe
1: the body odor will be like, oof. Damn.
0: I like
1: put
0: that
1: thing
0: smell.
1: In the bottle.
0: Yeah.
1: You know? Because I feel like if you put deodorant over it, that's more like pheromone midding. Like it's like a if we're gonna pheromone max.
0: Oh, like I see what you've done.
1: You want
0: I see what you've done.
1: You almost want to go to the date with like in a singlet with your arms up so the pits are out. You're like, I want you to get all of this.
0: Let's go to Liz, I reckon.
1: Yeah, okay, let's go to Liz. Liz, what are your thoughts on someone with some BO? Would that attract you?
2: Okay, so I'm from the US and this was really popular. A while ago, and they actually had these parties where you could get perfume that would naturally enhance your pheromones, and it smelled different for everyone. The thing is, BO is actually bacteria that is eating away at things, but your pheromones are different. So, yeah, I definitely think there's something about pheromones because we all put this perfume on, and we all smelled different because our pheromones were reacting to this perfume.
1: That's
2: so
1: cool.
2: Even cologne makes your pheromones react a little differently.
0: Yeah, right.
1: Okay,
0: cool.
1: Interesting, Liz. Interesting. Okay, so it sounds like there are these sprays that boost your pheromones. But Liz, what about an unshowered man?
2: Yes, I guess. I mean, I'm married and I think my husband smells better than other people that don't shower. So I guess so, yes.
1: Okay, because you're attracted to it. Okay, thanks, Liz. Thanks
0: Liz.
1: For the thought. Let's go to Jared.
0: Liz, you can have $100 this Father's Day. Go and spend it. Jockey vouchers. Oh. Upgrade dad's top drawer this Father's Day with 30% off men's styles at jockey.com.au.
1: Don't wash those jocks. Keep the musk on them. Let's go to Jared here.
0: I think washing your jocks is different to not showering. I think you should wash your jocks. Let's be sensible.
1: Got a jock max. Jared, you're calling to say that your girlfriend likes it when you don't shower and don't put on deodorant?
3: Yeah, how's it going, boys? Love this, by the way.
1: Thanks, Jared. Cheers. Appreciate that, mate.
3: My missus, when we first got together, we've been together for about 5 years now. When we first got together, about 3 days after, we're in bed together, I fell asleep. I woke up, busted her sniffing my underarms, like nose right up in my armpit.
4: Whoa.
3: To the point where it tickles me because my underarm hairs tickle her nose, they get a nose.
1: Jared, just between us here, was that a bit of a red flag when you woke up and you...
3: Oh, it should have been, shouldn't it?
1: Well, you're still together, so obviously not.
3: And she's still sniffing them.
1: She still does.
0: She sniffs your pits.
1: So she will request a pit sniff?
3: She doesn't request it. She just forces her way in there. She knows it tickles me, but she can't help herself.
1: And she prefers it if it's unshowered and no deodorant.
3: She's like, there's a sweet spot,
1: Whoa.
3: It can't be too strong.
0: That's what I was saying. There's got to be somewhere in the middle there.
3: You had a shower today, huh? But she doesn't want to know me. Yeah,
1: you don't berates you.
0: You don't want to be squeaky clean.
1: Okay.
0: I don't think.
1: All right, let's go to Victoria.
0: I think that's a good point.
1: You think there's a mid-range of like being a bit dirty, Will, with just a little touch of deodorant?
0: I reckon.
1: Yeah.
0: For sure.
1: Let's go to Victoria. Victoria, what do you think about this unshowering, no deodorant, a pheromone max?
5: I think it's great.
1: Okay.
5: I love it when guys are a bit stinky, I think.
1: Okay.
5: Yeah, maybe after a day or two of not showering, but too long and then might be a bit too much.
1: Okay, so 48 hours of no showering. And what about the deodorant? Would you be angry if some deodorant was applied?
5: Yeah, I think I'd get pretty upset by that.
1: Whoa.
5: Yeah.
0: So you just enjoy the general musk, Victoria. You're not going for the Pittsburgh tickler like Jared's girlfriend is.
5: No, you get right in there.
0: Oh, there you go.
1: You want to be in there.
5: Yeah.
1: Wow, Victoria. I'm interested. If this could further attract my wife, then I might be open to not sharing so she can nuzzle into the pits, Will. Let's go to Tanya here, though.
0: Yuck.
1: Tanya.
0: Your pits shaved out of interest?
1: My pits are not shaved. I'd be open to a trim. Sorry, Tanya. Yeah, what do you think? Go on.
4: Yeah, hi, guys.
1: Hi.
4: Yeah, I'm definitely not. So I'm born in 72. And when my father used to, he was a painter, and living in Queensland in summer, you're sweaty after work, you know, so like, but when he get home, my mum would like that. She would love it. Oh, it was almost pride, like my man, he's come home, he's sweaty, he's manly, he's working. Yes, loved it. But if he didn't shower, if he wasn't clean, not on your life, and if he didn't cut his toenails, not on your life, never. But the sweaty, manly smell, mowing the lawn, digging a hole, the work man smell, she always admired it, always.
6: All right, Ted.
0: It's weird that you know in what ways your mum found your dad hot.
4: Yeah, because if you're talking about pheromone, if you're living you're living together, you're working, depending where you are, but in Australia, everyone gets a hot summer. Yeah. And in that summer, you know when the aircon, you can't wait to get home. It's so damn hot.
1: Where'd Tanya go? I want to keep talking to Tanya.
0: No, you don't.
1: I could, mate. Said it was the wrong thing.
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0: Will and Woody, hope you're having a wonderful drive home. Woods, we are fresh back from the Chemist Warehouse Dadventure. What are the great fears of leaving a trip like that? We just took our two daughters to Warner Brothers Movie World. Is that you're going to leave something behind?
1: Unless you do it deliberately because you don't want that thing coming home. Which I have done with a couple of
0: is that right?
1: Pool shooters.
0: Oh, yeah. Yeah.
1: We bought a unicorn a shark pool shooter. It was just like, I don't have enough space.
0: You've immediately started talking about your kids' stuff. That's the stuff you don't want to leave behind. As an adult, you know, it's annoying when you leave a charger behind and whatnot, but then you don't really learn how devastating it is to leave something behind until you leave behind something that your child loves.
1: Oh, no.
0: Now, last night, I went to go and put Max to bed.
1: Yeah.
0: My daughter, and she was like, "Where's Chloe?" Chloe is the bear she's had since she was like 6 months old.
1: Oh, no. Takes her Chloe was in the Gold Coast?
0: Chloe is so precious to us that Sam and I actually put an air tag in Chloe. So
1: amazing.
0: She's in the lining. There's an air tag in the lining.
1: That's amazing. Is she?
0: I naturally just left the room and I was like, "Where's Chloe?" I'll check the Apple air tags and then came up Paradise Resort. On the Gold Coast. So
1: she's in the hotel.
0: Hundreds of kilometres away.
1: But they can send it back.
0: Well, I don't know. So what I might do, what I was going to do now is just call Max, my daughter.
1: Oh, yeah, yeah.
0: And just temperature check as to how desperately she wants it back.
1: Okay.
0: She might be cool with it. Yeah. I lied last night and she actually fell asleep, so I didn't have to follow up. Hey, Maxie.
2: Hi, Dad.
0: Oh, hey, Maxie. Hey, sweetheart. So, do you remember if we left anything behind in the hotel?
2: Yeah.
0: What did we leave?
2: Chloe.
0: Oh, Chloe. Okay. Yep. And are you happy to leave Chloe there or would you like me to get her back?
2: Get her back.
0: Oh, okay.
1: Pretty clear. That's pretty clear.
0: Okay. But you wouldn't be okay if we just left her there for a little bit longer?
2: Why?
0: Well, I'm going to have to get them to send her down, I think, and that might be expensive.
2: I want Chloe.
0: Yeah, fair enough.
1: What about a new toy?
2: Yeah.
1: Yeah. I think she's
3: air tagged as well. You know that, right?
0: Yeah, Will just told me that.
1: That is genius. That's the kind of genius that I expect came from you, Sam. That's brilliant.
0: Flattery will get you nowhere. No, with Sam.
1: You and I both know that it's a Sam plan.
0: Yeah, it does.
1: It's genius.
0: Bye. Bye.
1: Yeah, you got to get Chloe back.
0: Bloody hell.
1: Because she didn't, there was no wiggle room there at all. I even threw a new toy at her.
0: Yeah, no, I tried that last night.
4: Paradise Resort reservations. This is Carol. How can I help?
0: Oh, hey, Carol. I'm actually not calling about a reservation. My name's Will. I was there with a radio show called Will and Woody over the weekend. And my daughter left behind her bear, her stuffed bear.
4: So you just have to complete the lost and found form in a website, please. It's paradiseresort.com.au. And then if you click in the option, there's a form.
0: Yeah.
4: You just scroll down and then you just fill up the form and it will be logged in a system. So we'll be able to contact you if we found anything, just because we have lots of lost items here. So you use that system to track.
0: Okay. What are the chances that we, like, I've got an air tag in the bear, so I could just like tell you where it is right now and we could get it. And then
4: you would have to log it in the system first.
0: Sounds like
4: and
0: that.
4: Then they would get back to you if they found anything.
1: Do you send it interstate?
4: Yes. So yes, exactly.
0: Oh,
4: so
0: great.
4: Through this portal, we'll be able to arrange a delivery as well.
0: Beautiful.
4: Deal with the costs and everything.
0: Great.
4: So usually that happens a lot.
1: Sounds like a great system.
0: Yeah, okay,
1: great.
4: Yeah, because we have lots of life items, so it's been really helpful, and we're able to track the deliver as well.
0: Thank you so much. Okay, I will get to that.
4: Okay,
0: see you later.
4: Thanks.
0: Bye.
4: See you later.
1: I think it's going to take months.
0: We've got three producers for a reason. Let's get going, guys. Did everyone hear?
5: Is that my job, is it?
0: I hope someone was taking notes there. I could only follow along vaguely, but I didn't want to tell you pen's out, but pen's out.
5: So my pen was well and truly down.
0: About, and then you go to the portal.
1: You guys
0: and
1: can,
0: then I'll write a little description here as to what Chloe looks like, because that sounds like a lot of work. Oh, Annalise is already in there.
1: Oh,
0: God,
1: wow.
0: Look at you, Annalise.
1: Goodness.
0: Annalise.
5: We're going to have to talk about this when we review the roles of each producer.
0: What, recovering child toys isn't up there?
5: Chloe wasn't always on Annalisa's job description, but happy to add it, I'm sure.
1: I think lost on a work trip is your main argument.
0: Yeah, I think that's right. Yeah. It falls under work trip.
1: I think you've got them.
0: All right. Well, that'll be a while, I think.
1: I think it'll be a long time. I think we'll be lucky to see that in 2026. Seriously. Did you hear her? I reckon their lost and found is like, it's a whole department.
0: It must be.
1: Right? Think about how many kids leave things behind.
0: They'd have like 1,000 kids staying there constantly.
1: Yeah.
6: Sorry, guys.
1: Yeah.
6: I was actually looking for the lost GoPro that we left over there.
0: Oh, sexy
6: I called
0: does.
6: Them today.
0: Oh, yeah.
1: You called them, and?
0: You've gone through the portal.
6: No, I haven't. They just said they'd give me a ring back.
0: Son of a...
1: He is charming. He's very charming.
0: I even said Will from Will and Woody.
1: Yeah, I know, mate. It's stink of desperation.
0: It did.
1: That little bit. All right.
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0: Live. Will and Woody for Western Star. We're going to get out of here. Guys, thanks so much for joining us. Hope you've had a wonderful drive home. Some show notes before we get out of here. We take the off-air meeting on air. Show notes.
1: Apology from me.
0: An apology. Love
1: yeah,
0: this.
1: An
0: good.
1: Apology.
0: Oh, good.
1: I think it's good to sometimes just put your hand up when you've made a mistake. Annalise, you were talking about the time that you were at a party and you had a Mac and Stack. Kiss someone, then fell over on the dance floor.
0: Mm-hmm. I think while she was kissing the guy, she fell over.
1: Is that right?
2: Yeah.
1: That's perfect. That's perfect.
2: Yeah.
1: I just wanted a quick apology from me.
0: She hates that story. I don't know why you brought it up.
1: Well, I'm doing an apology, though. The apology is I thought it was your second cousin. It wasn't your second cousin.
2: Thank you for clarifying that.
1: It's okay.
2: It wasn't my cousin.
1: No cousins here.
2: No relation.
0: No relation. Family friend, though.
2: No. No. No, not a family friend. No.
0: We'll leave it.
1: Any other notes?
0: Oh, yeah, apology from me.
1: Oh, yeah, go on.
2: I'm ready for it.
0: Bette Midler was not in Practical Magic.
1: Yeah, should have been, though.
0: She was in Hocus Pocus.
1: Should have been.
0: Not to be confused with arguably a better movie. But if you want to go to Practical Magic 2, get around it. Only in cinemas until September 10.
1: Name a movie.
0: Oh, sorry, from September 10.
1: Where are we?
0: September 3.
1: Next week.
0: Are they doing a Hocus Pocus 2? I'd say that.
3: I think there already is one.
0: Yeah. Is that right?
1: How'd you miss that?
0: Gone straight through the breadbasket.
3: Second apology?
0: Second apology.
4: Anne Hathaway was in it.
0: Do I owe another apology? I don't think so.
1: You might need to hocus focus.
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0: 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Get the best of the noise. Somebody told me you had a boyfriend who looked like a girlfriend. Tracks you love from the 80s and 90s. This is what it sounds like when the doves cry. 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The new stuff. I'm listening, I cannot, but I'm way too self-aware. 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

0: It's Will and Woody, guys. We are in the car with you right now because they're replaying our best bits. This is this is an honour, really, that we get a second play at some stage during the day. Someone thinks we're doing the right thing.
1: And you might be on the way to a nightclub right now.
0: A nightclub?
1: And you're thinking to yourself, yeah, I went to a nightclub a while ago. I hated it.
0: Well, we went to a nightclub when I was DJing in Townsville.
1: I hated it so much.
0: Did you? Nightclubs, I played a great set.
1: You were amazing.
0: You said I did really well.
1: Oh, you were amazing. And you did incredibly well. And just know that I was in pain the entire time because it's just nightclubs are so loud and busy.
0: Sensory overload.
1: It's a lot. But what I did notice, dancing. I forgot that you really need to think about what move you want to do before you go to the floor.
0: I just feel it out.
1: You feel it?
0: It looks a bit mechanical.
1: Well, what you were doing, the reason I'm bringing it up is because what you were bringing up on the decks was...
0: No,
1: it's not
0: my job to dance
1: there.
0: Behind the decks. I just kind of salute up there. Yo, nice move up there.
1: Saluting with strength.
0: Because they do a lot of pointing and like, oh my God, I love you. So you're just going to be like, yeah, thumbs up, love you too.
1: You were doing a bit of raise the roof though?
0: Nah, I didn't raise any roof.
1: I saw you raise the roof.
0: Nah.
1: It was a particularly
0: I did a couple of big crucifixes, you know, for a couple of big drops.
1: There you are.
0: A couple of big drops.
1: There you are.
0: But I wasn't raising the... Are you talking about like the hand push-up?
1: Yeah, that's what you were doing.
0: Nah, mate. You were just out there doing that dice move that
1: I've got nothing else.
0: I think it needs to be fixed.
1: I've got nothing else.
0: Anyway, maybe you should think about your dance move.
1: Well, that's what I'm saying.
0: Raising the roof and the dice move.
1: Not good.
0: Nah.
1: I think just two fists side to side. That's it. I think I try too hard. I'm always dropping it low, and I think it's just...
0: I think it's good. I think women appreciate... I can ask Joe, who's also in here in the middle. What do you think about men trying hard on the dance floor?
2: Hot.
0: Hot? Yeah, I told you. It's good. Put in a bit of effort. It's like, wow, cool.
1: I do.
0: Did Woody go a bit hard at the club the other weekend?
1: I dropped it low at one stage.
2: Yeah, you were like, you have the same move that you do. I would advise shake
1: base.
2: It up a little bit.
1: That's home base.
0: I said everyone knows that you think about your move beforehand because you do it too often.
1: That's home base. It's just side to side. It's just, and this thing to yourself.
2: Little arm up.
1: Little cheeky one. Hello, here he is. And then just thinking to myself, when can I go home?
2: You put on too much of a face of like, I'm having fun, I swear.
1: Yeah, a lot of that too. Because inside, not having a good
2: time. Hating it.
1: I'm literally thinking to myself, how long do I have to stay here?
0: I know that. All right, the best bits from yesterday's show here on Will and Woody. Star.

0: drop dead.
1: Nothing good happens after midnight, except these two. It's Will and Woody keeping you up.
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4: Now, Wilbur, in the lead-up to this weekend away with our girls, something we were definitely hyping up was Batman.
2: Yeah.
4: He was going to be there. He lives at Movie World. I probably went a little bit harder than you, talking about the fact that we were going to meet Batman.
2: Yeah.
4: And he was going to become friends with us. Yeah. I even promised things like a ride in the Batmobile, etc. But just to give you some audio.
2: Lunch?
4: Yeah, lunch was thrown in there as well, unfortunately. Just to further paint the picture of the excitement around Batman leading up to the weekend away,
2: mm-hmm.
4: Here's a bit of audio. This is before we even went to the Gold Coast.
5: To the Batmobile.
6: Batman's there.
7: Batman, let me see you, Batman.
8: Hey, boys, it's you, Batman.
9: Batman there.
10: Hey, Daddy, I want to go on the Batman
5: thing. The Batmobile.
4: Batman is going to be back from his mission after lunch.
10: But when Batman is here, yep, and eats with me, I'll be hungry.
5: You'll be hungry if Batman eats with you?
10: Yeah.
5: I don't think we'll be eating with Batman.
2: Jesus.
4: Sorry. Lot of Batman chat. Okay. Now, I don't think you saw this because we were separated a lot over the weekend, but my daughter also started doing something with me, and this was obviously just in the lead up to meeting Batman, where every time she walked up to me and said, click, I had to become Batman.
2: Oh, yeah. No, I saw this.
4: You saw it. Okay.
2: Yeah,
4: so
2: yeah.
4: This happened all weekend. Like, we flew out on Saturday.
2: Yeah, you started talking to me as Batman.
4: Well, I had to because the click rule was enforced, right? And I stuck to that click rule.
2: Yeah, good.
4: Here's just
2: you.
4: A few examples of when my daughter would say click and I would have to become Batman.
10: Click.
11: I'm Batman now. Remy, Batgirl.
10: Click.
11: You want me to be Batman?
10: Yeah.
11: I'm just listening to Will for 2 seconds. He's giving us a mission.
10: Click.
11: Would you like some more carrot, Batgirl?
10: Click. I want to save the day right now.
11: Well, all right. That is very special Batman technology. This is where the Batman in real life lives.
10: Click, click, look who.
11: That's our arch nemesis, the Joker.
10: I go past him.
11: That was very brave.
10: Click, click. Do we want to save a day now?
11: Yeah, I always want to save the day.
10: Okay, let's save the day then.
4: I'm pretty tiring, I'm going to be honest.
2: Amazing.
4: You'll be happy to hear that.
2: Amazing.
4: That is still going on at home now. Every time she says click, I become Batman.
2: That's a beautiful thing.
4: Anyway, the big promise, though, was that we were going to meet the great man.
2: Yes.
4: Now, still at this point, I didn't know if we had locked in time.
2: Yeah, it was up in the air. He's in demand. I didn't realize that he is the number one ticket item at Movie World.
4: Neither.
2: He really is. Like, there's lots going on in the roller coasters and everything, but he is it.
4: But I was – so, Junior Producer Annalise, you organised this entire weekend and you kept everything from me. Like, yes. I was really starting to stress out as the day went on where it was like, we are meeting Batman, aren't we?
12: You were very stressed and you didn't want to know, but you also did want to know. But I thought it was more fun for you to sweat a little bit.
4: I was sweating. Let's go to a song. We'll find out up next. Did we get the opportunity to meet Batman? And how did it go? How far did the obsession my daughter has with The Dark Knight go? How did she respond?
1: It's Will and Woody.
13: Star.
14: Mackay and the Wet Sundays.

0: cons you've ever been to. Will and Woody keeping you up.
1: It's Will and Woody's Dadventure.
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3: The one thing that my daughter wanted to do out of this entire trip was meet Batman. It's all she talked about. Every second of the day she was asking where Batman is and when she's going to meet Batman and if she can eat with Batman, etc. The night before we actually went to Movie World, she was in bed crying because she wasn't sure if Batman was going to say that he loved her back. That is not an exaggeration, by the way.
4: Wow.
3: Like, we were up quite late as I was saying, like, well, we can't be 100% sure if he's going to say that he loves you back, but we're going to meet him and why wouldn't he love you?
4: Did she get to say I love you to him?
3: Well, you're about to hear that in the audio,
4: really?
3: I imagine.
4: So, okay.
3: So it got to the day she really wanted to meet Batman. Thankfully, there was an opportunity to meet the great man.
4: Yeah.
3: I haven't heard this audio as yet.
4: Okay.
3: But this is the moment that finally my daughter, all her dreams coming true. She was meeting her favorite person on the planet.
4: Yeah.
3: In Batman. Here's how it went.
5: Oh, my gosh. Can you see the Batmobile?
6: Yeah, Batman is going to come.
7: Where are you going to see Batman?
6: Oh my gosh. It's Batman.
7: Hi, Batman. How are you?
5: Very good. How are you?
7: Good, thank you. Can I say hi, Batman?
6: Hi.
7: High five for Batman.
5: What was your name, sweetie?
6: Maxie.
5: Your name is Maxie?
6: My name is Remy.
5: Your name is Remy? Nice to meet you, Remy.
7: You want to go in the Batmobile?
6: Yeah.
7: Okay.
5: Oh my gosh.
7: Yeah.
5: I like it.
7: To where it's safe? Okay. I've got you. Back to where it's safe, safe, safe. You did such a good job.
6: He's not the bad guy.
7: He's not a bad guy at all.
5: See you, Batman. Whoa, say bye. Whoa. You're actually friends with Batman.
6: Yeah.
5: How cool is that?
6: Are we going to see him each day?
5: I'm not sure if we're going to see him every day.
6: Can I meet him again when I'm older?
5: Maybe you can meet him again when you're older.
3: So I think your daughter handled it better than expected as well.
4: Well, so the contrast was obviously Remy was super pumped. Max hid under a table.
3: Yeah, that's right.
4: When the Batmobile rocked up. It's very intense, I've got to say, at Movie World. They play the Batman theme.
3: Oh, so
4: can you
3: on.
4: Like, this pumps through the speakers. Yeah.
3: And then
4: pumps. And out of nowhere, you're just walking through. We're walking through with a snow cone and all of a sudden.
3: And then he comes out of
4: Christ,
3: nowhere.
4: And then this car starts burning through the middle of the Movie World. Not any car. It's the Batmobile.
3: Yeah, baby.
4: And it's wild. And so Max naturally... Put the fear of God in her. She went and hid under a table.
3: Had
4: to talk her off a cliff. We got a high five. She was pretty happy with that. Happy he wasn't a bad guy. I will say though, like, I mean, I don't know whether this is good or bad, but he doesn't break.
3: No, and it never breaks character. That's right.
4: So I went in with like, g'day mate, how are you going? Max is a little bit scared. And he was like, scared? Is that because you've seen the Joker? And I was like, all right, mate. Well, no, just... get around my daughter for me. And he was like, I'll protect her. And I was like, dude, just give me, like, rein it in a little bit. She's really scared. Not at all.
3: He told him.
4: He goes, where are you from? And she said, Melbourne. And he said, I'm from Gotham.
3: Yeah. He commits.
4: Like, no, you're not. You're from the Gold Coast. That's where we are. Let's just be honest with each other. Be honest with our children.
3: He told Remy that he was going to watch her from the rooftops at all times.
4: Is that right?
3: And weirdly, my daughter was comforted by that.
4: Yeah, she loves it, doesn't she?
3: She was like, you're always watching me from the rooftops. And he was like, yes, I am. And she was like, thank goodness.
4: That's really, yeah. So, but the obsession runs deep. Where does this come from?
3: I have no idea. But
4: is Mim into this sort of stuff?
3: So weirdly, when Mim was a kid, she was also obsessed with Batman.
4: Is that right?
3: Isn't that? Wow. So it's like genetic.
4: Wow.
3: The Gibbs girls.
4: Yeah, that's extraordinary.
3: They're just right into Batman.
4: Yeah, we all know what your role play is, don't we?
3: Well, funny you mentioned that because... outfits have been bought because for my daughter, for her birthday, because her birthday's coming up. Because there's one more bit of audio here. Like, I thought my job was done as soon as, like, we'd met Batman, right? It's just like, Dad's a hero.
4: Yeah,
3: right?
4: Nailed it.
3: You've met Batman.
4: Yep.
3: Surely we can put this to bed now?
4: Yeah.
3: This is the conversations that went on for the rest of the day.
6: I think Batman is my friend now. And he says he loves me. And he says I'm part of a team. Batman is my friend.
5: You guys almost seem like best friends.
6: But we are best friends. he said, I'm a part of a crew and he loves me. He loved me and I didn't realize.
4: Really, really sweet.
3: It is sweet.
4: It's obsessive. Did you talk to her about it on the way home?
3: The whole flight.
4: You told Batman stories.
3: I told Batman stories on the flight home. She now wears a Batman cape all the time. Mim had to make her a Batgirl mask out of her stockings. So she just rolls around now with stockings over her head and she's Batgirl.
4: Jesus.
3: And she's got a Batman bubble sword as well. And every single morning now, like, she wakes up, like, her eyes open, and she's like, hey, Batman, let's find Joker.
4: She's like, that to you.
3: And we're on again.
4: Oh, my God.
3: I've told her now Batman is coming to her birthday.
4: Oh, no.
3: Code word. Okay. Code word yes, for you guys. Yes. I think you can guess
4: yes,
3: it.
4: Yes, not surprisingly. Yes, it is the Dark Knight. Batman is the code word today. 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

0: Like those mates that just want to keep going. It's Will and Woody keeping you up.
1: Right now, though, Woods, this story is absolutely incredible. Before I get to it, I would like to ask everyone, 131065 is the phone number, or please text us, 0429 131065. What have you had to physically overcome for a hookup?
2: Oh, got a story about mum.
1: Strange.
2: Yeah. Yep. And as it came out of the mouth, it felt strange, but there's a good story here.
1: Great. So I feel like this can kind of go two ways. It's either like a distance that you had to travel
2: or a
1: hurdle that you actually, maybe they lived on the other side of the Nullarbor, like whatever that is. That's a physical thing to overcome to hook up with someone. Or it could also be like you were actually like in some way physically incapacitated for the hookup. Yeah. And I had stories that came both ways. Okay. But before I get to my stories and your stories on 131065, this really is worth mentioning. You know, I'm not one for these clickbait sort of stories, Woods, but this is beautiful and it's inspiring. So there's a woman in the Philippines who literally waded through waist deep floodwaters in her full wedding gown to get to the altar. Whoa. To marry the guy that she was in love with.
2: So it was in a church.
1: Leanne Litsa Chico is her name, and she was marrying Gilbert Chico, now Chico. And it was in the central Luzon regions of the Philippines, and they've had hectic, hectic monsoonal rains there recently.
2: So it wasn't outside. It was inside a church.
1: It's in the church.
2: And it's like the church is flooded.
1: It has rained so much that the water is waist deep.
2: So are all the guests also just waist deep in water?
1: Yes, and look, by the looks of the photo, and this is a bit sad, but it looks like most guests have pulled out.
2: Oh, yeah.
1: Or not a lot of friends, one or the other, both sad. But either way.
2: Yeah. The wedding's gone on. The wedding's gone on. Was the celebrant there?
1: Yeah, well, absolutely. You can't get married without a celebrant. You're a celebrant. You should know that. So
2: I feel like if it was ruining my shoes and pants, I'd probably add to the fee, that's for sure.
1: It's a slippery slope with you, isn't it? It's just the costs mount before you've even had a breath with Woody. He charges you for the first phone call.
2: Should say my T's and C's. So, 4 pages long.
1: So the parish actually said to them, guys, like, if you want to postpone, not a problem. It was their decision to proceed. I've got a little bit of audio. It sounds a bit haunting almost. So that's you can kind of hear the water sloshing around in the background. It does sound like like they've gone with the Little Mermaid soundtrack for the wedding. They haven't.
2: Oh, beautiful.
1: It does sound a bit like that, though.
2: Is that a submerged band playing?
1: Like, no, but it sounds like that. Yeah, because it's echoing.
2: I can hear drums. So is there a drummer in there?
1: No, they just play it through the speakers, mate.
2: Oh, it's not live music. It's
1: a soundtrack. Again.
2: Oh, right.
1: You're a celebrant. I mean, how many?
2: There's a lot of live music at weddings these days.
1: Sure. So anyway, they've gone ahead with it. Beautiful thing. The guy at the parish said they love each other so much and nothing could stop their union. It's gorgeous.
2: Oh,
1: it's really
2: beautiful.
1: Sweet.
2: That's actually really, really nice.
1: Really sweet. Now, from really nice to not so nice, because 131065, what did you physically overcome for a hookup? So I used to take the train. Again, there's two ways, the distance model or the physical hurdle model.
2: Yeah.
1: I used to take the train to a girlfriend's house. Which was like 45 minutes away.
2: Wow, look at you.
1: That's a bit tough.
2: Chivalry's not dead. But
1: my favourite story about physically overcoming physically overcoming something for a hookup is a mate of mine. She actually hooked up with a guy in a moon boot.
2: Nice.
1: Yes.
2: Hell yeah.
1: And he said to her, do you want to come back to my place? And she was like, oh God, you're still wearing that. Like, are we going to be able to make this work? Like, you've got the moon boot on.
2: Sure,
1: and he was like, not a problem. And to ease the mood, they got back to his place and he actually put on this song. Just to give her a bit of a giggle.
2: Oh, that's really sweet.
1: Super cute.
2: That's really, really
1: super
2: nice.
1: Super cute. Yeah. Still super awkward, she said.
2: Oh, of course. It'd be cumbersome.
1: There's a lot going on there.
2: Couldn't slip the moon boot off once she was off her feet?
1: I think it was pretty fresh, the injury.
2: Oh, right. Got to get the moon boot on. Yeah. Fair enough.
1: The moon boot was on. Yeah.
2: Had to be kept on for the whole time.
1: Yeah.
2: Yeah. That's an interesting look, isn't it? Like nude with a moon boot. That's actually a funny thought, isn't it?
1: Definitely.
2: Because you know how when people leave the socks on, it's a massive ick? Like when my wife sees me nude with socks on, she's like, nothing can proceed from here until you take the socks off.
1: Is that right?
2: It's such an ick for her.
1: My partner prefers the socks on.
2: Wow.
1: Yeah.
2: Everyone's different.
1: Yeah.
2: Everyone's got their own yums and yucks. But back on the topic.
1: Yeah.
2: So my mum, before her first date with my dad, this will sound strange, fell off a horse. So she fell off a horse and had these grazes all over her body.
1: Yeah.
2: So then they went on this first date and dad hilariously tells the story. Like, she didn't mention that she fell off a horse because she thought that'd be embarrassing.
1: Yeah.
2: So every time dad went to go and make a move, she would like...
1: Because she was in so much pain.
2: She would move and like go like move away from it.
1: Oh.
2: But like she actually really liked him. But the whole date was this weird tit for tat where dad was like, I don't think she's keen because she keeps like reacting.
1: Withdrawing from me.
2: But yeah, but eventually mum went in there and kind of put through with the pain to give him a kiss. And that's true love.
1: Yeah.
2: And that's true love.
1: That's true love. Okay.
2: Came off a horse.
1: Let's take some calls from you guys. 131065, what have you physically overcome for a hookup? A friend of mine tried to climb a guy's fence, knocked out her tooth.
2: Whoa.
1: Yeah, still went ahead with it.
2: Oh, nice.
1: Yeah.
2: Nice.
1: Yeah. My God.

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0: the dead of night comes alive. It's Will and Woody keeping you up.
1: What did you physically overcome to hook up with someone on 131065? Now, this is kicked off by a woman who's literally waded through waist-deep water to get to the aisle in the Philippines. They had monsoonal rain. There's her walking down the aisle. No one's there, which is a bit sad, but
2: yeah. It's a bit sad. You've got to commit there if you're a friend. Can I ask you a serious question, though? If you're invited to that wedding,
1: absolutely not.
2: You know, well, no, hang on. That's not the question. Waist-deep water. Let's say you commit. Let's say it's your sister. You're going to your sister's wedding.
1: Yeah, I'm going to my sister's wedding. Yeah.
2: So it's waist-deep water.
1: Yeah.
2: You know that.
1: Yeah.
2: Wearing pants or not?
1: Yeah.
2: No,
1: I'm wearing Speedos.
2: Wait, exactly.
1: Yeah, which is pretty funny. Everyone at the reception in Speedos and suit jackets.
2: Or if the water starts dropping, you're like, oh, I should have worn pants. I got another one for you, though. So physical things I've had to overcome for a hookup. So I was having this is when I was teenage years. So I was having a bit of a kissy session with my girlfriend at the time. Mm. And we're doing it with the lights off, which is kind of nice.
1: Mm-hmm.
2: And I was in a position where.
1: Doesn't need to be said.
2: Well, no, it does need to be said, actually. The lights need to be off.
1: No, where, just the kind of nice bit.
2: Oh, sorry, that was weird. Anyway, so we're having this kissy session, and then there was some dripping on her face, like it was like a dripping, and she was like, "Oh my goodness, how much are you sweating? Like, are you sweating a lot?" And I was like, I don't think it's sweat. I'm not sure what that is. Anyway, I had a blood nose.
1: So
2: I didn't think it was that much.
1: Wow.
2: And she was like, it's fine. We can, you know, we can keep kissing or whatever. Anyway, we turned the light on. It's like a horror movie. just blood all over her face. Oh. Yeah. But we were just so into the kiss. You know, it's like when you're 15, you're just like, oh my God, we're kissing.
1: Yeah,
2: and absolutely. In the darkness, I was like, I think it was only a couple of drops.
1: Yeah. I'm going to go to Danielle and then I'm going to come to you, Annalise. Danielle.
2: Annalise is panicked.
3: Hi.
2: Yeah, hi, Danielle.
1: Danielle.
2: This happened to your brother. What happened?
3: Yeah, it was my brother Ben when he was around 18. We were living in Kenya in Africa at the time.
2: Wow.
3: And he was going over to his then girlfriend's house. And in Kenya, you kind of live in houses with compounds and big fences and like metal gates. And anyway, this particular gate had spikes at the top, and because he was sneaking in, he was only 18, and I think she was rather safe.
1: Yeah,
3: he jumped up to grab the top to like fling himself over, but he got his hand stuck on one of the spikes.
1: Like impaled on a spike.
3: Yeah, but it was on his finger, so like on his middle finger. And it was split in two because he actually slipped as he was coming down.
1: Oh my God!
3: And it just cut his finger in two. It was horrific.
1: That's hectic. And he followed through, went to her house.
3: Yeah, he started screaming and she came out and she called my dad. And he had to go for emergency surgery.
1: Yeah,
3: but he actually didn't lose the finger, weirdly.
1: Wow,
3: the surgeon managed to stick it back together and that's like a really weird shape.
1: Is he still with the girl?
3: Yeah. He's not with the girl. He was 18. He's now 43. But it was just like a high school fling.
2: Yeah.
1: Love that. Nothing's going to stop you at that age. You split your finger open.
2: They got the finger back together.
1: Yeah, that's not rare. You can cut the end of your finger off and you can sew it back on.
2: No, I get that. But they split his finger in half and like went right down the finger.
1: No, just the end of the finger.
2: Oh, just the end.
1: Yeah, I know there's a bit of commercial Mayo radio on there. But
2: I think it was just the end. I was just imagining like a full banana peel situation.
1: Yeah, I know.
2: No. Not like that.
1: So I think it was just the tip. Now, producer Annalise.
4: I have none. I have nothing to offer.
1: I've got one for you.
2: Oh, wow. There we go.
1: Yeah.
4: Okay.
1: Well, I've seen a video of you hook up with a guy in Stack.
4: Oh, the Mac and Stack.
2: Famous Mac and Stack.
1: At a wedding.
4: Yes. We'll just say wedding, sure.
1: It was something else, but we can't say what it was.
4: Yeah.
2: And it was a second cousin?
4: No, sorry, different story. Gosh, don't mix the facts. It was a family friend. The dance floor was wet. And so I stacked and fell over.
1: Yeah.
4: And thankfully.
1: While you were kissing him.
4: Yeah, in front of my mum and dad. It was awful.
1: All sorts of problems. So how did you overcome that?
4: Did you get back up
1: and get in there? No, you didn't.
4: No. Thankfully, my mum pulled me away.
1: Oh, God, that's even worse.
2: You had a dance floor stack on the weekend as well, didn't you?
1: Your mum pulled you away.
4: I did, but I wasn't kissing anyone that time.
2: Let's go to Luke here on 31065. Luke, you had to overcome something for a hookup.
5: Oh, God, boys, this one was bad.
2: Yeah, far away.
5: I can't lie. So I was having a bit of adult recreational fun. I was on my first ever spiritual psychoactive journey.
2: Okay, interesting.
5: And a chick I was seeing at the time was, I guess, situationship. She knew the deal. She knew what I was going through. She was drunk. And she said, hey, do you want to ride your motorbike across to the other side of the city and come see me in the middle of the night?
2: Oh, my goodness.
5: So I did it.
2: Oh, you did not.
1: That's dumb.
5: And then my phone died when I was in the city.
1: Idiot.
2: Oh, my gosh.
5: And then I'm lost.
2: Oh, my
5: and
2: gosh.
5: No one wants to give me directions because I'm in the city in the middle of the night with a motorbike helmet on, just walking up to random people.
2: You didn't take the helmet off? You kept the helmet on when you were asking people for directions.
5: Yeah, I probably should have taken it off in hindsight. Hindsight's 2020, guys.
2: Whoa. So what'd you do?
5: Eventually just went, sat down in the Macca's car park and started crying.
2: Oh.
5: And I saw this drunk guy absolutely demolishing a cheeseburger. So I said, screw it, may as well just ask him.
2: Yeah.
5: Knocked on his window. Then he tried to fight me.
2: Oh, bloody hell.
5: Then I realized he had a mate in the back. His mate calmed him down. He said, oh, I just think he's lost.
2: Yeah.
5: And then they ended up saving the night. I just followed them in their car and they took me exactly where I needed to go. They let me use their phone to log into Facebook and message this chick to tell her I was still coming, even though I've been on the road for 3 hours at this point.
1: And she did she welcome you in with open arms, Lukey?
5: Yeah, she welcomed me in and the two blokes. Because they were having a bit of a gab, and they came with us.
2: My gosh, all of a sudden it's a party.
1: Nobody saw that coming. Jesus. Star.
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0: Hey, it's Will and Woody. I don't know why you'd be out. You might be on the way to the next club.
1: Oh, it's a little in-betweener.
0: At this
1: little
0: point.
1: Thinking about what you want to order.
0: Yep.
1: Here's our best bits from yesterday's show. Enjoy, Will and Woody.
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0: 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It's Will and Woody keeping you up.
1: We've got a $100 jockey voucher for you guys to spoil Dad with for the hottest take on 13 1065. I should stress, you can text us 0429 13 1065. Woodrow, I thought you had a great take before.
2: I just want to double down on that one. So if you've got a Band-Aid on your finger,
1: yeah,
2: you shouldn't have to wash your hands after the bathroom.
1: I think it's a matter of shouldn't. I agree with you. It's annoying.
2: Oh, it's because when the Band-Aid gets wet and then it's just like a soggy Band-Aid for the rest of the day and everything you touch gets wet. It's just, let's just call it. Like, you're usually someone who washes your hands and that's great. But as soon as you've got a little boo-boo on one of your fingers and you're wearing a Band-Aid there, all good.
1: But it's not, but washing your hands isn't about like, you know, that's great. It's more about like infecting other people.
2: Yeah. Yeah. Get that. Well, okay. Here's another one for you. If you go wee-wee and you're wearing fingerless gloves.
1: Yeah.
2: We washing our hands after that?
3: Sorry, you're taking the gloves off when you're peeing.
2: What if you left the gloves on because it was particularly cold?
3: I feel like that's pretty gross.
2: I think that's just
1: Can you just watch the tips of your fingers?
2: It's difficult, Will. You get a little bit of water on your wool gloves. It's a nightmare.
1: That's a hot take.
4: Spicy meatball.
1: I think it's a great take.
2: I got another one for you. You definitely won't get around this one, but here it is, guys. Tips are back.
1: Is that because you've got tips?
2: But they're back. Okay. Everyone needs to be getting around the tip. You should get some tips.
1: I'm not getting tips.
2: Get some tips, man.
1: Tip. Is this just a chance for you to bring out things that you've done and just get a pass for them?
2: Yes.
1: Is this the wrong way to do it?
2: I'm hoping to be validated. But Annalise, you reckon tips are back, right?
3: I like them. I think a frosted tip on Will would look
2: tips.
3: Good.
2: You should get some tips.
1: Okay, so my hot take today.
2: Yeah.
1: Potato salad is the worst way to eat potatoes.
2: Let me just think about it. I've never liked a scalloped potato. I don't know why.
1: They're amazing.
2: Is that right? Okay.
1: They're amazing.
2: It's too creamy for me.
1: With
2: too
1: cream and cheese.
2: Oh, too much. It's
1: delicious.
2: Too much. Yeah. No, potato salad is. Because potato salad.
1: It's cold.
2: It's cold. Yeah.
1: You know, the people go like, oh, I can't remember what it was. I was talking about having a barbecue recently, and like a friend of mine was like, I make a great potato salad.
2: It's lazy.
1: Like,
2: it's lazy.
1: Well, no, it's not lazy. It's actually arguably more effort because you've got to cook down bacon and chives and like you've got to.
2: Yeah,
1: it is more effort. So I think they're going for like, oh, I'm not just doing potatoes. But the truth is, I would rather just have roast potatoes,
2: of course,
1: like every day of the week. Bit of salt, garlic, rosemary, oil, delicious.
2: Yeah. Tommy, button push Tommy, what's up?
5: Yeah, but how about a baked potato? Baked potatoes suck.
1: Nah, disagree. Also delicious.
5: With all the filling, it's stupid. It's like it's not even a dinner.
1: It's not a dinner though.
5: Yeah, people used to have
1: a baked potato. When I was 12, maybe.
5: Mum's lazy dinner, she'd be like, oh, we're having baked potatoes.
1: When you're a kid.
5: It's terrible.
1: But I would take a baked potato over a potato salad.
5: You haven't had good potato salad then.
1: And you haven't had a good baked potato.
4: Oh, yes. I see meat the board.
1: Das.
6: Yes, I've
1: sexy
6: been seeing
1: D.
6: someone recently, right?
1: What's this, mate?
2: What's that?
1: Talk.
6: I've been seeing someone recently, right?
1: Yes.
2: Yeah.
1: Good.
6: And I asked her, she asked me, what do I want to eat?
2: Yeah.
1: Yeah.
6: Every suggestion I gave her, she said no to.
1: I hate that.
2: Yeah, it's me and my wife will go, what do you want for dinner tonight? And I'm like, okay, so I've got the choice. Sure, Indian. And she'll be like, oh, no, I don't feel like that. It's like, this isn't me reeling off things for you to decide what you want. If you've asked me what I want, then we're going with it.
1: Oh, you're not just coming to me. If you want a list of the options, go to ChatGPT.
2: I couldn't agree more. Go to
1: Uber Eats. You'll get the list there.
6: Yeah. Get rid of it. Seriously,
1: you have to nominate. You have to nominate something in order to reject.
2: Yes.
1: Is my rule.
6: Correct.
1: You've got to express what you want, and then you get to hear what I want.
2: Or as soon as you say to someone, "What do you want?" That's you relinquishing the decision.
1: Yes, that's right. You're actually asking what they want.
2: Yes.
7: Terrible hot take.
1: All right. I think it's quite a good take.
6: Well, go on then, Joe.
2: Yeah. What do you want for dinner tonight, Joe?
7: I'm having meat goreng.
2: That's delicious. Yeah.
1: What do you want?
2: No hot take.
1: Was that your hot take?
7: What's your hot take?
2: Yeah, go.
7: I reckon analog like toothbrushes, so like just the normal toothbrush, way better than a digital.
2: Yeah, I'm with you.
1: Disagree.
2: With you there.
4: That's spicy.
2: With you there.
1: Disagree.
2: With you there. It's a marketing ploy. The robot. It's a marketing ploy.
1: What? No, it's not.
2: The robot.
1: It
2: is.
1: I went to the dentist 2 months ago, and he was like,
2: They're paid by the robot toothbrushes.
1: What?
2: Yeah, mate.
0: It's Will and Woody.
8: Star Mackay and the Wit Sundays.

0: nothing good happens after midnight, except these two. It's Will and Woody, keeping you up.
1: People have stopped showering to be sexy. It's rocked me a bit. I just didn't think we'd get
2: to it. It's sexier to not shower.
1: They're deliberately not showering to be sexier to cool. people that they're trying to attract. Have a listen to this.
3: Apparently the latest dating craze, pheromone maxing, where men stop showering, stop using deodorant in order to smell better for women, because apparently women are attracted to a man's natural scent. And I actually do believe that. I think that that is actually true.
2: Really?
1: I'm shocked, but I wouldn't have thought so. Like, for me, if I'm going on an early date with someone or if I'm meeting up with a girl, MO number one is smell, like, good. Like, probably wear too much cologne. Like,
2: you don't want to go too far down that.
1: But I'm closer to going that way than rocking up unshowered with no deodorant on and having the BO.
2: Pheromone maxing.
1: Pheromone maxing. We do have a woman in the studio with us right now. Mm. Annalise, how would you feel about some BO? Would that be a turn on?
4: No, I would hate that.
2: Nothing worse
4: I would
2: than
4: really,
2: BO.
4: Really hate that. I think cologne is so sexy.
2: Yeah, there you go.
4: Like cologne, if a guy came up to me with cologne instantly, it's memorable. It's more memorable than like just odor.
1: But so do you get the idea though? This is the man's pheromone that's coming out of his pores. They're calling it the natural musk of a man, is what they're calling it. Like, is there a world though where like if you find that natural musk nice, then you must be really into that guy?
4: I mean, I guess, but like so I live with my brother. And I've noticed that...
2: Strange time to bring that up.
4: I know, so strange. So strange, but like I've noticed when I go into my room, it smells very like nice and like clean. But whenever I go into his room, and his room is clean, it has this like scent to it that is just boy smell.
1: Musk. It's a musk.
4: And it's a musk, and it's not sexy. Well, thank God it's not sexy. It's my brother. But like I've noticed other men have that scent in their room too. It's just this generic man smell, and it's not... I wouldn't say it's sexy. I'd actually say it's like, it kind of smells gross and dirty and slightly unhygienic.
1: Chris Hemsworth walks out of a sauna wearing a towel.
4: Okay.
1: No deodorant on. He's obviously been incredible.
2: I love that the first word was okay. That's a reevaluation immediately.
1: It doesn't change things.
4: You're so weak. The circumstances, because
2: yeah, of course.
4: When you're coming out of a sauna, you've got a little bit of salt in you. And the salt comes out of you, so you've got a bit of salty scent.
1: Okay,
4: mad about that.
1: Okay, what about just he's had an intense gym session because he's training for Thor 5 and he skipped the shower and he's gone out to dinner with you.
4: Okay.
1: And there's a musk coming off Hemsworth.
4: Is it BO though, or is it musk?
1: Yeah. It's BO. He's had a workout.
4: Okay, BO, I'm probably icked by that. I'm probably going, Chris, baby. Please go shower.
1: Chris, baby.
2: I'll wait.
1: Let's meet up later.
2: I'll wait.
1: I'm keen to open the phone lines here. 131065 is the number. Is there anyone out there who is attracted to BO?
2: What do you think, Joe? You like a bit of a ratty sort of a man. Does that come with scent as well?
5: Yeah, I think if it's the right guy, it doesn't really smell like BO.
2: Yes,
4: it's
1: and this is the whole pheromone maxing thing. It's like that's a guy
2: if you're
1: releasing
2: into him,
1: the pheromone, and if you're into me, then you'll enjoy.
2: Matter.
1: And by the way, so 131065, are you into a body odor? Would you like someone who skips the showers, skips the deodorant? If we get some nibbles here and some women that are saying like, yeah, this is good, I'd be open to trying it and seeing how it goes with my wife.
2: Awesome.
1: I was kind of hoping you'd jump on that too, though. I was kind of thought that could be
2: I could
1: you
2: see
1: and
2: the
1: me.
2: Look in your eye. No.
1: Both
2: Why
1: of us,
2: would I?
1: Both of us not showering for a week, no deodorant for
2: a week. A week?
1: Yeah, and we see if our wives start going, whoa, hello, Musk.
2: Elon, what?
6: Are you any good at matching words?
7: $650.
6: Congratulations! 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
7: 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We'll go to the adjudicator here.
6: Word association has never been so much fun. 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Thanks to Harvey Norman Mackay with Scotty and Kaylee. 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

0: biggest kick-ons you've ever been to. Will and Woody keeping you up.
1: How do you feel about a man's musk? It's essentially what we're asking.
2: And that does sound strange without context as to why we're asking that question, but there is this trend that's taking

0: If we're going to pheromone Max.
1: Oh, I like see what you've done. You want I see pits, what you've done.
0: You almost want to go to the date with like in a singlet with your arms up so the pits are out. You're like, I want you to get all of this.
1: Let's go to Liz, I reckon.
0: Yeah, okay, let's go to Liz. Liz, what are your thoughts on someone with some BO? Would that attract you?
2: Okay, so I'm from the US and this is actually was really popular a while ago.
0: Oh, wow.
2: And they actually
1: so
2: had these parties
1: so
2: where you could get perfume that would naturally enhance your pheromones. And it smelled different for everyone. The thing is, BO is actually bacteria that is eating away at things, but your pheromones are different. So, yeah, I definitely think there's something about pheromones because we all put this perfume on and we all smelled different because our pheromones were reacting to this perfume.
0: That's
2: so
0: cool.
2: Even cologne makes your pheromones react to smell differently.
1: Yeah, right.
0: Okay,
1: cool.
0: Interesting, Liz. Interesting. Okay, so say that there are these sprays that... that boost your pheromone. But Liz, what about an unshowered man?
2: Yes, I guess. I mean, I'm married and I think my husband smells better than other people that don't shower. So I guess so, yes.
0: Okay, because you're attracted to it. Okay, thanks, Liz. Thanks
1: Liz.
0: For the thought. Let's go to Jared.
1: Hey, Liz,
0: here.
1: Liz, you can have $100 this Father's Day. Go and spend it. Jockey vouchers. Upgrade dad's top drawer this Father's Day with 30% off men's styles at jockey.com.au.
0: Don't wash those jocks. Keep the musk on them. Let's go to Jared here.
1: I think washing your jocks is different to not showering. I think you should wash your jocks. Let's be sensible.
0: Got a jock max. Jared, you're calling to say that your girlfriend likes it when you don't shower and don't put on deodorant?
3: Yeah, how's it going, boys? Love this, by the way.
0: Thanks, Jared. Appreciate that, mate.
1: Cheers, mate.
3: My missus, when we first got together, we've been together for about 5 years now. Mm-hmm. When we first got together, about 3 days after, you know, we're in bed together, I fell asleep.
0: Mm-hmm.
3: I woke up, busted a sniff in my underarms, like nose right up in my armpit.
4: Whoa.
3: Like, to the point where it tickles me because my underarm hairs tickle a nose, you know? They get a nose.
1: My
0: Jared,
1: straight up.
0: Jared, just between us here, was that a bit of a red flag when you woke up and you...
3: It should have been, shouldn't it?
0: Well, you're still together, so obviously not.
3: And she's still sniffing them.
0: She still does.
1: Sniffs your pits.
0: So she will request a pit sniff?
3: She doesn't request it. She just, like, forces her way in there.
0: God.
3: Yeah, she knows it tickles me, but she's she can't help herself, man.
0: God. Okay. And she prefers it if it's unshowered and no deodorant?
3: She's like there's a sweet spot, you know?
0: Whoa.
3: It can't be too strong.
1: That's what I was saying. There's got to be somewhere in the middle there.
3: You've had a shower today, huh? But she doesn't want to know me. Yeah.
0: She berates you.
1: You don't want to be squeaky clean.
0: Okay.
1: I don't think.
0: All right, let's go to Victoria.
1: I think that's a good point.
0: You think there's a mid-range of, like, being a bit dirty, Will? With just a little touch of deodorant.
1: I reckon.
0: Yeah.
1: For sure.
0: Let's go to Victoria. Victoria, what do you think about this unshowering, no deodorant, to pheromone max?
5: I think it's great.
0: Okay.
5: I love it when guys are a bit stinky, I think.
0: Okay.
5: Yeah, maybe after a day or two of not showering, but too long and then might be a bit too much.
0: Okay, so 48 hours of no showering. And what about the deodorant? Would you be angry if some deodorant was applied?
5: Yeah, I think I'd get pretty upset by that.
0: Whoa.
5: Yeah.
1: So you just enjoy the general musk, Victoria. You're not going for the Pittsburgh tickler like Jared's girlfriend is.
5: No, you get right in there.
1: Oh, there you go.
0: You want to be in there.
5: Yeah.
0: Yeah. Wow, Victoria. I mean, I'm interested. If this could further attract my wife, then I might be open to not sharing so she can nuzzle into the pits, Will. Let's go to Tanya here, though.
1: Yuck.
0: Tanya.
1: Your pits shaved out of interest?
0: My pits are not shaved. I'd be open
6: definitely,
0: to a trim. Sorry, Tanya. Yeah, what do you think?
6: Hi, guys.
0: Hi.
6: Yeah, I'm definitely not. So I'm born in 72, and when my father he was a painter, and living in Queensland in summer, you're sweaty after work, you know, so like when he'd get home, my mum would like that. She would love it.
0: Oh,
6: it was almost pride liking. My man, he's come home, he's sweaty, he's manly, he's working. Yes, loved it. But if he didn't shower, if he wasn't clean, not on your life. And if he didn't cut his toenails, not on your life. never. But the sweaty, manly smell, mowing the lawn, digging a hole, the work man smell, she always admired it, always.
0: All right,
1: there
0: Ted.
1: You go. It's right. Weird that you know in what ways your mum found your dad hot.
6: Yeah, because that's, if

0: You're talking about pheromones. Yeah. If you're living, you're living together, you're working, depending where you are. But in Australia, everyone gets a hot summer. Yeah. And in that summer, you know when the aircon, you can't wait to get home. It's so damn hot.
1: Where'd Tanya go? I want to keep talking to Tanya.
2: No, you don't. Star, Mackay and the Whit Sundays.

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0: those mates that just want to keep going. It's Will and Woody keeping you up.
1: What are the great fears of leaving a trip like that? We just took our two daughters to Warner Brothers Movie World. Is that you're going to leave something behind?
2: Unless you do it deliberately because you don't want that thing coming home. Which I have done with a couple of
1: is that right?
2: Pool shooters.
1: Oh, yeah.
2: We bought a unicorn a shark pool shooter. It was
1: thing. You've immediately started talking about your kids' stuff. That's the stuff you don't want to leave behind. You, as an adult, you know, it's annoying when you leave a charger behind and whatnot, but then you don't really learn how devastating it is to leave something behind until you leave behind something that your child loves.
2: Oh, no.
1: Now, last night, I went to go and put Max to bed.
2: Yeah.
1: My daughter, and she was like, "Where's Chloe?" Chloe is the bear she's had since she was like 6 months old.
2: Oh, no. Takes her Chloe everywhere. Was in the Gold Coast?
1: Chloe is so precious to us that Sam and I actually put an air tag in Chloe. So
2: amazing.
1: She's in the lining. There's an air tag in the lining.
2: That's amazing. Where is she?
1: I naturally just left the room and I was like, "Where's Chloe?" I'll check the Apple air tags and then came up Paradise Resort. On the Gold Coast. So
2: she's in the hotel.
1: Hundreds of kilometres away.
2: But they can send it back.
1: Well, I don't know. So what I might do, what I was going to do now is just call Max, my daughter.
2: Oh, yeah, yeah.
1: And just temperature check as to how desperately she wants it back.
2: Okay.
1: She might be cool with it. Yeah. I lied last night and she actually fell asleep, so I didn't have to follow up. Hey, Maxie.
3: Hi, Dad.
1: Oh, hey, Maxie. Hey, sweetheart. So, do you remember if I left anything behind? We left anything behind in the hotel?
3: Yeah.
1: What did we leave?
3: Chloe.
1: Oh, Chloe. Okay. Yep. And are you happy to leave Chloe there, or would you like me to get her back?
3: Get her back.
1: Oh, okay.
2: Pretty clear. That's pretty clear.
1: Okay. But you wouldn't be okay if we just left her there for a little bit longer?
3: Why?
1: Well, I'm going to have to get them to send her down, I think, and that might be expensive.
3: I want Chloe.
1: Yeah, fair enough.
2: What about a new toy?
3: Yeah.
2: Yeah. I think she's
4: air tags as well. You know that, right?
2: Can I just say that is genius. That's the kind of genius that I expect came from you, Sam. That's brilliant.
1: Flattery will get you nowhere. No, with Sam.
2: You and I both know that is a Sam plan.
1: Yeah, it does.
2: It's genius.
1: Bye. Bye.
2: Yeah, you got to get Chloe back.
1: Bloody hell.
2: Because she didn't, there was no wiggle room there at all. I even threw a new toy at her.
1: Yeah, no, I tried that last night.
5: Paradise Resort reservations. This is Carol. How can I help?
1: Oh, hey, Carol. I'm actually not calling about a reservation. My name's Will. I was there with a radio show called Will and Woody over the weekend. And my daughter left behind her bear, her stuffed bear.
5: So you just have to complete the lost and found form in a website, please. It's paradiseresort.com.au. And then if you click in the option, there's a form.
1: Yeah.
5: You just scroll down and then you just fill up the form and it will be logged in a system. So we'll be able to contact you if we found anything, just because we have lots of lost items here. So you use that system to track.
1: Okay. What are the chances that we, like, I've got an air tag in the bear, so I could just like tell you where it is right now and we could get it. And then
5: you would have to log it in in the system first.
1: Sounds like
5: and
1: that.
5: Then they would get back to you if they found anything.
2: Do you send it interstate?
5: Yes. So yes, exactly.
1: Oh,
5: so
1: great.
5: Through this portal, we'll be able to arrange a delivery as well.
1: Beautiful.
5: Deal with the costs and everything.
1: Great.
5: So usually that happens a lot.
2: Sounds like a great system.
1: Yeah,
2: okay, great.
5: Yeah, because we have lots of life items, so it's been really helpful, and we're able to track the delivery as well.
1: Thank you so much. Okay, I will get to that.
5: Okay,
1: see you later.
5: Thank
1: thanks.
5: You.
1: Bye.
5: See you later.
2: I think it's going to take months.
1: Well, we've got three producers for a reason. Let's get going, guys. Did everyone hear?
6: Is that my job? Is it?
1: I hope someone was taking notes there. I could only follow along vaguely, but I didn't want to tell you pens out, but pens out.
6: So my pen was well and truly down.
1: About, and then you go to the portal.
2: You guys,
1: and
2: can,
1: then I'll write a little description here as to what Chloe looks like, because that sounds like a lot of work. Oh, Annalise is already in there.
2: Oh, go wow!
1: Look at you, Annalise.
2: Goodness.
1: Annalise.
6: We're going to have to talk about this when we review the roles of each producer.
1: What, recovering child toys isn't up there?
6: Holly wasn't always on Annalisa's job description, but happy to add it, I'm sure.
2: I think lost on a work trip is your main argument.
1: Yeah, I think that's right. Yeah. It falls under work trip.
2: I think you've got them.
1: All right. Well, that'll be a while, I think.
2: I think it'll be a long time. I think we'd be lucky to see that in 2026. Seriously. Did you hear her? I reckon their lost and found is like, it's a whole department.
1: It must be.
2: Right? Think about how many kids leave things behind.
1: They'd have like 1,000 kids staying there constantly.
2: Yeah.
7: Sorry, guys.
2: Yeah.
7: I was actually looking for the lost GoPro that we left over there.
1: Oh, and sexy
7: I
1: called does.
2: Them today. Oh, yeah. You called them, and?
1: You've gone through the portal.
7: No, I haven't. They just said they'd give me a ring back.
1: Son of a...
2: He is charming. He's very charming.
1: I even said Will from Will and Woody.
2: Yeah, I know, mate. It's stank of desperation.
1: It did.
2: That little bit. Yeah. Right. Star. Mackay and the Wet Sundays.

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1: True Crime Tonight.
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0: Stars out around Mackay in the Wid Sundays and live Sunday morning from Dad's Day in the Valley at Mirani. 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
1: G'day Mackay, Sam from Harvey Norman here. 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
8: Another warm, sunny day around Mackay in the Whitsundays, mid-high 20s for top temperatures. Fantastic conditions on the coast, on land over the next 2 or 3 days, especially leading up to Father's Day Sunday.
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1: Good morning. Welcome along to Friday.
8: Beauty weekend is here.
1: Thank God we've made it. I almost didn't come in today. I woke up this morning and thought, I don't want to do it.
8: You nearly chose violence.
1: Yes. In fact, I think today's going to, I'm going to be painful, to be honest, so I'll pre-warn you.
8: Okay.
1: I want to have a sleep. I just, says you.
8: You're the one that's nearly decided not to come in today.
1: Yes.
8: Well done everybody else that's got their ass out of bed and decided to go into work today. Good on you.
1: I'm here, aren't I? Where's my well done?
8: For going. Well, you nearly didn't come in.
1: Yeah, because I just wanted a bed day.
8: Jeez, tell you what.
1: The weather's too good to do that,
8: The weather is sensational. We've got a great day coming up. Sunday, Star Live with Paddy. Dad's Day in the Valley at Moratti. Paddy's going to be there from 9. It's going to be good fun. Ed Sheeran here. This is Galway Girl at Star. She played the-

0: Black Eyed Peas, Star McKay in the Wit Sunday, Scotty and Kaylee. So you know the TV show, it's on SBS, everyone's heard of it, Alone Australia. This is where they dump a bunch of people a couple of years ago in Tasmania, in the wilderness. They get left behind and they've got to fend for themselves.
1: Work it out. The real, I guess, survivors come out on top with that.
0: Yeah. And this is really fend for yourself. This isn't fend for yourself being followed by a TV crew. Nah.
1: This is no warning on I'm a Celebrity, get me out of here, being allowed to have his ciggies out the back with the camera crew.
0: Nah, this is proper Alone, Look After Yourself, the most recent series, Arctic Circle. Imagine that. Finland, dropped in Finland, survive. Freezing. See how long you can last for $250,000.
1: I cry snorkeling in cold water.
0: Yep. One of the contestants, Dylan, local guy.
1: Yep, search and rescue guy.
0: Local guy. We're going to get him on the radio and have a chat today what it's like to be dumped in the Arctic Circle and fend for yourself.
1: I think there'll be a lot of testosterone going on in this room when he comes in.
0: All from him, none from us, I would think. Dylan's going to join us a little bit later on this morning at Star. Weather check next.
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9: 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Star weather.
0: Another warm, sunny day around Mackay in the Whit Sundays, mid-high 20s for top temperatures. Fantastic conditions on the coast, on land over the next two or three days, especially leading up to Father's Day Sunday.
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1: G'day, welcome to Friday. You bloody made it.
0: Looking forward to the weekend, actually.
1: What do you got on? I thought you had a quiet weekend this weekend.
0: I do have a quiet weekend. My wife's actually out of town. She's doing some learning stuff, like PD, what are they?
1: Oh, professional development,
0: professional development stuff. So she's down in Brisbane.
1: Just you and the kids there?
0: Me and the kids are here.
1: Fish and chips.
0: Yeah, we can do fish because Christine's away and she's allergic to seafood, so that means we can have fish. Student free day today, so there'll be a lot of kids in schools and things like that.
1: Speaking of students, Scotty, after 8 o'clock this morning, we'll be announcing our top three finalists for Star's $10,000 School of the Year thanks to Rich Glen Maintenance Services.
0: By this time next week, we'll know who the winner is. Very exciting. Star Brekkie, Scotty and Kaylee.

0: Miles Smith, Gold Star, Mackay and the Wit, Sunday, Scotty and Kaylee here. I'm looking forward to tomorrow evening. My team, the Adelaide Crows, we're playing the Western Bulldogs elimination final. Lose and we're out. What did we do last year? Lost twice. Out.
1: And for those of you that don't give two hoots about AFL, I'm going dispensary for some drinks with the girls.
0: Oh, is that open for everyone to go along to, is it?
1: If they want to come, okay. More the merrier.
0: Local finals this weekend too. A lot of junior rugby league grand finals. Mm. Some going on this afternoon and some are on tomorrow as well. BB Prince Stadium.
1: Absolutely. Good luck to all of our young sports stars. Cutters got themselves in the finals. First time in 13 years. Crazy.
0: Yep. It's good. Cowboys 5:30 tomorrow. They've got the game against the Raiders. Hopefully your team gets a win this weekend.
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0: It's you two, Field of Dreams, or Street of Dreams, I should say. Star McKay in the Wit Sunday, Scotty and Kaylee here. Just about 6 o'clock. Welcome to Friday morning. What a huge night for football fans last night, if you're watching the box.
1: Up the Bronx. I mean, it was the last game of the season. We're completely out of finals contention.
0: Yep.
1: Payne Haas, what a phenomenal effort for his last game of the club that made him a debut.
0: Yep. Good stuff. Win for the Bronx for the AFL
1: and
0: fans.
1: Can I just say quietly, Jordan Rickey got over the line last night. Made me pretty happy. That's my boy.
0: Good stuff. Over in WA last night, Fremantle, who have been the best team in the AFL all year, by far.
1: Yeah.
0: At home. Everyone's expecting them to win the grand final.
1: Bombed.
0: Lost. Hawthorn just destroyed them.
1: Yeah. Got the nerves, did they?
0: I reckon that's what it is. I think there's so much expect. They've never won the flag. They've finished on top twice. Everyone expects them to win. So much pressure at home. And Hawthorn basically has a chance for a free swing, really.
1: Yeah, just exploited and a weak spot there.
0: They just destroyed them. Yeah. It was unbelievable.
1: It's very unfortunate, but choking is quite normal. And you know what? They can come back. I don't know anything about it.
0: That's what my team did last year. Yeah. Twice.
1: Choked.
0: Badly. Like, real badly. Anyway, we'll get to the rest. New sport.
1: The Crows never crowed the same.
0: No, unfortunately not. Maybe this is our year. News is next.
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5: Good morning, I'm Bethany Ross here with your local news today. Well, first up, police are appealing for information after a break and enter at a rural property in Victoria Plains. It is alleged that a white dual cab utility arrived just after midnight on August 17, forced entry to a shed and stole diesel and tools. Officers have posted a picture to their website of the person that they believe could assist with inquiries and are urging residents to report any suspicious behaviour. Meanwhile, dozens of officers across the Mackay Whitsunday district have been recognised for exceptional service, with more than 100 medals and certificates presented at a ceremony in Mackay. 73 officers received honours, including National Police Service Medals and Exemplary Conduct Medals. A Valour Medal was awarded to Senior Sergeant Mitch Benson for rescuing residents during the 2019 Scenic Rim bushfires.
6: It was quite a challenging night with the front approaching and winds changing and resulting in us having to go in with flames around us and essentially go door to door and have people come out of their house, some of those whilst they were catching on fire, to get them out safely.
5: A 10-year-old roadmap has been launched to improve water quality across Mackay and the Whitsundays. 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
5: That's spokesperson Bernie Cockayne speaking there. And the Townsville Fire have locked in their final roster spot, signing Mackay product Cheyenne Babongi ahead of the new WNBL season. She comes through the Australian junior system and now steps into the fire pit as the club completes its 2026 lineup. The team says securing North Queensland talent is a major boost for the season ahead.
0: National News now.
8: Morning, I'm Jackie Lim. Days on from CommBank's grim housing value prediction, NAB has issued its own. It's forecasting house prices across the nation's capital cities could fall around 7% from peak to trough, but NAB chief economist Sally Auld says even a decline of that size won't solve the country's affordability crisis. State and territory governments are preparing to challenge proposed changes to private health insurance rebates for older Aussies. Under the plan, more than 3 million over 65s could pay hundreds of dollars more for private health cover from April next year. 44,000 may drop their insurance altogether as a result, increasing pressure on already stretched public hospitals. A worsening Ebola outbreak in the Democratic Republic of Congo has now claimed more than 3,000 lives. The World Health Organization says vaccine trials are expected to begin in the coming months. And Audi has claimed the title of Australia's most trusted supermarket for a third straight year at the Roy Morgan Trusted Brand Awards.
9: Great tasting Blue River water in 15-litre jugs for your home from local stockists near you. 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
8: Star Sport. In sport, Hawthorn is one game away from the grand final after a stunning qualifying final. The Hawks led from the 16-minute mark of the first quarter for the remainder of the game, handing Fremantle its first loss at home for the season. Hawks coach Sam Mitchell says the pressure of the contest was at its peak.
10: In 10 years' time, when you put any 10 minutes of that game on, anyone watching it would say that looks like a final to me.
8: And in the NRL, the Bulldogs have bowed out of the season on a sour note, going down 34-20 against the Broncos in Sydney overnight. That's the latest in news and sport.
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13: Wow, what a couple of days we've got ahead for us. Sunny right through to Monday. Maybe some morning fog around. Early 25, Mackay 26, Proserpine Pioneer Valley 28. Heading over the hill around the mines, 33 degrees today. Coast and beaches, it's a variable 10 knots today, tomorrow and Sunday. And at the moment in Serena, a little bit chilly up and down the highway, about 16 degrees. In Serena, what do we got? Around about 15.
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15: Wakey, wakey. Time to rise and shine. It's really when I wake
0: up. So much to do. Broadcasting live on Star. From between Sydney and Brisbane streets to right across Mackay and the Whitsundays, this is Scotty.
13: You've got to find joy in simple things.
0: And Kaylee.
16: I would rot in my bed all day if I knew it was for medical reasons.
0: Live now.
17: Good morning. Happy Friday.
13: A ripper of a morning. It's a student free day today, so unfortunately for my kids, they're in here with us.
17: Yes. Oh, fortunately for them. Come on. I used to have to go to a truck stop when I had a student free day. Well, you don't want to do that.
13: No, I was saying to them, you know, it's not bad. We're not up that early. Opened the front door. My next two neighbours were also living at exactly the same time. Heath next door, I think, was going for a paddle in his outrigger at Imeo.
17: Yeah.
13: And the next neighbour along was heading off to work.
17: You've all
13: three
17: up.
13: Of us at the same time. You're heading off. Beautiful morning.
17: Working
13: chilly, but
17: 9 to 5.
13: Yeah.
17: Well, 5 to 9.
13: Almost a bit like that. No, what a great day. Beautiful one coming up. There's going to be a lot of boats heading to boat ramps this morning and across the weekend, 5 to 10 knots tomorrow and Sunday.
17: It's going to be beautiful. We know people getting out in the water. Like I said, you catch anything good, you know your friend, Auntie Kaylee.
13: Yep. Hey, in just a moment, the weekends is also time for, you know, Facebook Marketplace and your gum trees and all that. People buying and selling crap.
17: That's right, it is.
13: Going to the dump shop. We're going to test how well Kaylee can price items off our local Facebook Marketplace. And actually coming up, Kaylee, I'll tell you, one of the items today is the most vintage thing that we've had.
17: Vintage?
13: Yep.
17: Oh, I'm not good at old stuff. We learned that the other day.
13: Most vintage thing we've had. That's coming up next here on Star.

0: Matchbox Footy Long Day, Star Mackay in the Wet Sundays. After 8 today, we're going to reveal the top 3 schools for Star's $10,000 School of the Year, thanks to Rich Glenn. And then next week, Monday, Tuesday, Wednesday, either us or Paddy broadcasting live from each of the top 3 schools.
1: Very excited for this, Scotty. I've enjoyed going out to schools so far this week. Some of the schools involved in this $10,000 School of the Year.
0: We're off to Facebook Marketplace. It's a little bit Antiques Roadshow.
1: Yeah, I was going to say, did you just step into the UK? Oh, lucky I've got my tea and my slice to eat this morning.
0: I've picked 3 items on our local Facebook Marketplace and Kaylee has to try and price them. See how close she is.
1: I'm a hit and miss with this one. I won't sound bad, but I won't sound good either.
0: Yep. Okay, let me hand you the first object here. Kaylee gets a photo. That's all
1: she
0: gets.
1: Is that a salt shaker?
0: No, this is a miner's lamp. Robin in Marion is selling this one, a miner's lamp.
1: It looks like a grinder. You know how
0: it does a bit, yeah. It's like looks brass, doesn't it? Like polished brass kind of thing.
1: It does. She's bronze. Kept it well, actually. It looks like it's got a certificate with it.
0: Now, I don't know about you. I have never priced a miner's lamp.
1: Yeah. Well, I know miners earn a lot, so I imagine there would be some decent money to buy one of these.
0: Right. Is that how you're going with your thinking?
1: Yeah.
0: The fact that miners make a bit of money.
1: Well, their cars are nicer than mine.
0: Okay. Robin and Marion is selling the miner's lamp on Facebook Marketplace. What price?
1: $115.
0: $125. Robin has on that.
1: Wow.
0: That's a good guess.
1: That was...
0: Fluke.
1: You know what? The lottery numbers for tonight are...
0: Yep. Okay, let's try you on this one here again. Local Facebook Marketplace. Mm-hmm. This is cool, actually. This is a wooden 4X barrel, a Castlemaine...
1: Of course you'd say this is cool.
0: ...4X barrel. Gaynor in Serena is selling this one.
1: It literally looks like, if you didn't have like a size perception... It would look like a bottle top or something.
0: Mm. Now, this would be pre-metal keg days, I reckon, when the beer was delivered in a wooden barrel, a wooden 4X barrel. Gaynor and Serena's got it for sale. Price it correctly, or if we go
1: I feel like 4X adds some money to it.
0: Mm-hmm.
1: I'm just going to say $70.
0: 70's incorrect. If I told you Gaynor had it for $300, reasonable, or tell him they're dreaming?
1: Tell him he's dreaming.
2: Tell him he's dreaming.
0: Sorry, Gaynor. Kaylee reckons you're dreaming on that one here.
1: I mean, to be fair, this is my perception of worth. I don't give a hoot about that.
0: It doesn't matter. I mentioned to you we have the most vintage thing that we've ever had on our
1: So
0: our
1: she might be pricing
0: here.
1: It correctly, is what I'm saying. Vintage, are you selling you? What the hell?
0: Carolyn Field has this. Carolyn actually does describe this, you'll see here, as a vintage thing.
1: Oh, so she doesn't even know what it is.
0: No, she's just...
1: It looks like something that Captain Hook had attached to his hand.
0: Yeah, so it looks... It's got some timber, it's got some metal. I also have no idea what it is. Carolyn has simply...
1: Well, how do you price that?
0: Carolyn in Mackay has got this named on Facebook Marketplace as a vintage thing.
1: This is ridiculous. I feel like I'm getting absolutely... what the hell is it?
0: It's a vintage thing. It's exactly what Carolyn said it is. A vintage thing.
1: $10.
0: $10. Oi. No, only $5 for a vintage thing, but I'll give you a ding for that because it's almost loose change.
1: Yeah, you can't charge someone you don't even know what it is yourself. That should have been given away for free to a good home.
0: A vintage thing. If you can jump on Facebook Marketplace, have a snoop around, because wouldn't it be bad if... You know, someone buys it for $10 and they know it's a vintage thing and it's actually worth $1,000 because it's like really rare.
1: Well, this is the
0: Carolyn
1: thing,
0: doesn't
1: right?
0: know what it is.
1: That's the lottery you play with Marketplace.
0: Marketplace and Gumtree and all that stuff, yeah. Good luck if you're going to a garage sale this weekend, sorting a bargain, 6:15.
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0: some days. Sunny Federa, Star Mackay and the Wit, Sunday 6:22. Scotty and Kaylee here. Sign on time is going on right now for all the summer sports. Kaylee has signed on with basketball.
1: I haven't signed on yet. They haven't opened up on Regos and stuff yet. So that's to come. But I am going to be a renegade rebel.
0: Mm-hmm. Junior basketball are doing sign on. I think that's next Friday. Yes. We'll get to more about that next week. Saw last night Ellie Beach Cricket Club doing sign on. They got some school holiday blast coming up for the little kids. If you live in the Whit Sundays, for the 5 to 7 year olds, the 8 to 11s, it's free. Think about that, parents.
1: Oh, that saves you some cash.
0: Free activity for the kids on the school holidays in Airlie Beach. So look up on Facebook, Airlie Beach Cricket Club. Stephen's got the details there.
1: Actually, speaking of basketball just before, they've also got a holiday program going on. Sign the kids up. It gives them something to do. I remember when I was a kid, Scotty, on school holidays. I don't know if this was something back when you were younger, but we used to have holiday vacation care.
0: Yeah.
1: And mum wouldn't necessarily send me to that. She would send me to Queensland to go stay with my grandma. Mm. But my grandma worked, so she would then put me in the vacation care.
0: Right.
1: Because it was like, well, you can either come to work with me, your kids are outside right now.
0: Yeah.
1: Or you can go to vacation care and do cool stuff. And I didn't go to school with any of these kids or anything, but going and doing activities.
0: All so strangers, yeah.
1: If you can... I made lots of friends is what I mean. But if you can put your kids into activities like that, they'll make friends, they'll get active.
0: Absolutely. Ellie Beach Cricket Club, look it up on Facebook, get the details there. George Ezra now, 6:23, Star Mackay and the Whit Sundays.

0: Star 101.9, Ram McKay and the Whitsundays 90.7, Ellie Beach, Cannonvale. Scotty and Kaylee here. News for you shortly, plenty coming up on the show today. Hit the spots back after 7:30.
1: Yes, we have to get into our Viva Las Vegas.
0: Yep, looking forward to that. After 7 o'clock.
1: Are you though? You always complain.
0: Well, I'm not looking forward to it finishing.
1: Eventually.
0: But I know then we'll do another song though, so...
1: I reckon just settle in, brother.
0: No. After 7 o'clock, you know the TV show on SBS Alone Australia, where they dump people in far-flung places and say, you go for it, see how long you can last.
1: The most recent one, the Arctic Circle.
0: Yeah, Arctic Holy Circle up moly. In Finland. Kaylee discovered that one of the contestants is a local.
1: Yes.
0: From Mackay and the Whitsundays, from Mackay.
1: And... in fact, he's back in Mackay, so he's going to pop into the studio.
0: We're going to catch up with him after 7 today. News is next.
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10: Good morning, I'm Bethany Ross here with your local news. Well, first up, police have charged a 39-year-old Mackay man over a hit-and-run motorbike crash in Andgrove. Officers allege that the rider crashed a blue and white Yamaha into a fence on Fernley Avenue yesterday before walking away. He was arrested shortly after and faces multiple charges, including dangerous operation, unlicensed driving and driving under the influence. Meanwhile, a new blueprint is now in place that sets out how water quality can be improved across Mackay and the Whitsundays. Sundays, four major catchments. The 10-year plan launched by Reef Catchments has three goals: improve water quality, create resilient landscapes, and empower communities.
11: So the main objective of the strategy is to identify the practical on-ground solutions that we can all utilise as a community to improve our water quality. And a lot of those relate to improve our wetland condition, improving our waterways such as the stream bank erosion, and also on-farm practical measures.
10: Spokesperson Bernie Cockayne speaking there. Meanwhile, to sport now, the FIBA Women's World Cup does get underway tonight in Germany. The Opals are in Berlin for the 16-team comp up against Puerto Rico in their first match at 7:30 tonight our time. Head coach and Mackay's Sandy Brindello says it's great to see seven players competing in their first major comp.
12: How exciting is that, isn't it? Players retire or, you know, obviously have babies, and it's an opportunity for players to step in, and you know, the seven newcomers that we have here have earned their right to be here in the Opals uniform, and you know, we expect them just to bring, you know, why they've made the Opals team.
10: And the Townsville Fire have confirmed Cheyenne Bobonghi as their final signing, rounding out the squad for the upcoming WNBL campaign. Originally from Mackay, she joins the Fire after rising through the National Junior Pathways. Her arrival finalises the roster as pre-season preparations ramp up.
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13: Morning, I'm Jackie Lim. A fresh warning: the nation's housing crisis is here to stay, with NAB's chief economist fearing it could take a generation to make home ownership affordable again. Sally Old says the lack of supply is being exacerbated by high rates, the war in Iran, and the government's tax changes. The human toll of Nepal's flood disaster is continuing to unfold. World Vision's Roslyn Gabriel says children are facing enormous uncertainty after witnessing scenes no child should ever see.
14: They don't know if they'll be relocated away from their villages because it's no longer safe to live on those riverbanks. These types of floods, unfortunately, could become more regular in the future, so they will have to move away.
13: Aid workers are providing both emergency supplies and psychological support, while Australian drones are expected to be deployed to find the missing in the next few days. And feminist author and activist Gloria Steinem has died at the age of 92. The American trailblazer, known as one of the most influential figures in the fight for gender equality.
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13: Star Sport. In sport, the career of Jai Arrow comes to an end tonight, the 31-year-old playing his 100th and final game for the Bunnies against the Roosters. It's a career that's been cut short following the Stars' MND diagnosis. The AFL finals continue tonight with a sell-out crowd expected at the MCG to see the Blues and Cats go head-to-head. And plenty of big names take to the court on day five of the US Open this morning, including Alexander Zverev, Coco Gauff and Aussie top seed Alex de Minaur. That's the latest in news and sport.
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0: We've got sunny days with us all the way through to Monday, just a little bit of morning fog around. Mackay, 26 degrees. Prossy Piney Valley, 28. Airlie Beach, beautiful, 25 on the coast today. A stinker if you're heading over the hill around the mines, Moorambah, 33. Coast and beaches, this is where it's going on. Variable 10 knots today, tomorrow and Sunday, and Paget at the moment only around 13.
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1: G'day. Welcome along to your Friday. We've made it.
0: I'm looking forward to the weekend.
1: What are you guys getting up to? You've been had some very busy weekends.
0: Yeah, I've got a weekend off. My wife's down in Brisbane for some I don't know, school development kind of stuff. So
1: that's right. We're talking about it's fish and chip night at your house.
0: Yeah, it might be fish and chip. Although my daughter Charlie, she would like tacos tonight. So we might do tacos tonight. Yum.
1: Taco Friday.
0: Yeah.
1: She didn't know that there's a day for that.
0: No. No, I'll give the fish and chip option, but I like the idea of tacos. Sitting in our outdoor area.
1: I love seafood so much, so whenever Christine's away, I'm like, oh, sweet, you can have fish and chips. That's me projecting.
0: You don't understand. This is how you win the Father of the Year socks.
1: Yes, well,
0: and the beer glass, 3 years running, as I said the other day. My daughter wanted tacos. Mm. There you go. Tacos. Last night I picked her up from gymnastics. And I said, there might be a surprise for dessert. And she said, is it ice cream? And I said, kind of. And she said, is it a drumstick? I went, yes. Father of the Year socks are on their way.
1: Why
0: again.
1: Is it kind of? That is ice cream.
0: Yeah, but you do the joke. You got to run the joke.

0: Taylor Swift, Knew What I Knew You, Star McKay, The Wit Sunday, Scotty and Kaylee. Matchy Match Word Association game after seven. We're playing for $900 real soon. Like.
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3: Making your news feeds this morning, Scotty, Emily Ratajkowski. You know the
0: Oh, yeah.
3: Why do you sound so disappointed?
0: Sorry.
3: Emily Rada,
0: yeah.
3: She's hot as, she's supermodel.
0: Mm.
3: What was the eye roll for?
0: She's hot as, but she's almost painful.
3: What is it about her that's painful for you?
0: I actually haven't looked at any of her things in a long time, but it, I don't know, it just seems like a bit of carry on a bit too much, you know?
3: I'm trying to work out what it is about her, though, because I feel like she's a supermodel. She's kind of just posting up selfies. I don't really know what she's done that's controversial.
0: Anyway, what's the story?
3: Well, she's dating Dua Lipa's ex-boyfriend. So he's not really a somebody by any chance. Mm. His name's Romain Javoris.
0: Right.
3: But he has like a sling of very famous ex-girlfriends there. So
0: right.
3: I was very impressed when I saw the headline that Emily spotted pashing ex-boyfriend of famous celebrity. I was like, who's this? Not only Dua Lipa did he date, he also dated... what's her name that's with Taika Waititi, the director? What's her name? Rita Ora.
0: Rita Ora. You're right.
3: Yes. I mean, how is he pulling these very famous women and he's just not...
0: I don't know.
3: No one knows him, though. And that's the thing. I'm like, who is this man?
0: I have one guess.
3: Oh. Scott.
0: There's something going for him, isn't there?
3: Yes, he probably has a big...
0: Bank account. That's what I meant. What are you talking about?
3: Well, they're all celebrities, so I figured they don't need a man with the money.
0: Yeah.
3: They got their own money.
0: Mm-hmm.
3: So I don't know what he's doing, but he's probably got some riz, that's for sure.
0: Yeah.
3: Making your news elsewhere as well, in Bowen, Grand Denyer's in town. Got some photos at the Big Mango, dropped into the visitor centre there, got some photos with the guys. He's competing in the Don River Dash this weekend.
0: Oh, right.
3: Yeah, he's a race car driver.
0: He loves his driving his cars, yeah.
3: Grant, if you're listening this morning...
0: Good luck, Grant.
3: Good luck, for starters. Also, thanks for telling us you were here.
0: Hmm.
3: You know?
0: Go well.
3: We've messaged with Dash. Grant Denyer before. Can't you? You should have come in and said hello. We would have given you a plug about your race.
0: Don River.

0: Dash. This weekend, yeah, we'll look some of that stuff. Oh, wow, look at that. Some of the highlights from last year. Oh, Jesus. That's a big role. Okay.
1: Yeah, exactly. So he's in town. If you're around Bowen with Sundays, you might see Grant getting around this weekend. But I think he'll be focused on, you know, Zoom Zoom.
0: Yes,
1: that's
0: absolutely.
1: That's trending news if you want any more. star1019.com.au.
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9: Too early?
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0: Powderfinger on my mind, Star McKay and the Wit Sunday, Scotty and Kaylee. It's 6:50 Friday morning. We take a quick look at the Friday flogs. These are the people from the week who have, well, slighted us in a minor form. They've annoyed us. They've done something dumb.
1: Yes.
0: Could be around your workplace. Feel free to dob someone in.
1: 1-300-891-929. Please weigh in on your Friday flogs. You don't have to name names.
0: No. I want to nominate someone. This is a fresh one. This is from last night. I was going to collect my daughter from gymnastics. I was going along Beaconsfield Road. So coming from Northern Beaches, I had to turn into Snow Wright Court. I had to make a right-hand turn into Snow Wright Court, just where the Hungry Jacks is and the Wake Park there.
1: Yes.
0: I indicated early.
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0: A driver going past me who I could see in the back was in a hurry. Sat on the horn and I thought, you idiot. You
1: Tosser. You're welcome.
0: I did all the right things. I gave him plenty of notice. I was making a right hand. I moved to the right.
1: He wasn't paying attention.
0: It's like, you're an idiot.
1: I
0: just love, one day you just hope that person does that and it's cops in an unmarked car and they just go,
1: 100%.
0: And just go after them and go, hello, sir, let's have a quick chat about your attitude.
1: I believe people have the day that they should have.
0: Yeah.
1: And people like that, you know, the reason they're frustrated is because they're probably having a bad day and it's like, well, that's your own fault.
0: Yeah.
1: Because you've got an attitude like
0: that. I did nothing wrong.
1: Yeah.
0: I did everything right. My driving instructor would have been, no, well done, but I'm going to take a point off just because you're here. Because that's what he was like when we did the driving test.
1: Yeah, right.
0: He was a hard taskmaster.
1: Yeah, apparently. Goodness gracious. You know what, Scotty? I actually really don't have something to submit for Friday vlogs this week. I know.
0: This is unlike you.
1: I feel like I've been at peace this week.
0: Whoa. What's going on? This is... I feel weird. I'm feeling sick hearing this. You okay?
1: I'm fine. I mean, this is a good thing, right?
0: I mean, Friday's not over yet. Let's remember that.
1: Exactly. There's still time for someone to make me mad. If I was to go at a stretch, I think Donald Trump would earn my Friday flog this week for his insult on Harry and Meghan going back to the UK and be like, we didn't want you here anyway. It's like, that's because they didn't like you.
0: I'd like to nominate him for renaming Lake Ontario to Lake America.
1: Yes.
0: Oh, my God.
1: Yeah.
0: Petty.
1: Okay. Well, that's the only thing I feel like I've looked at this week and gone, are you serious?
0: That's fair, cool. I'll give you
1: but
0: that one.
1: So other than that, you know what, McKay and the Wit Sundays, round of applause for you.
0: For not pissing Kaylee off. I don't think that's how it works. All right, if you want to nominate...
1: for giving me peace this week. Okay. I needed it.
0: If you want to nominate someone at your workplace who's done something dumb, 1-300-891-929, did they leave something at a job site? Just do something generally. Just make
1: it can be silly. It doesn't need to be mean. It can be silly.
0: 1-300-891-929 here on Star. You.

0: Coldplay, BTS, Star Mackay and the Whitsundays, thanks to Harvey Norman Furniture in Mackay, Scotty and Kaylee. 6:56, news in a moment, including the Broncos getting a win last night and the top of the ladder in the AFL, Fremantle losing their first game of the year at home in the finals. That's not what you want to happen.
1: But that's crazy to like have a almost undefeated season.
0: Yeah, they've been brilliant all
1: well
0: year.
1: Well done to them for that.
0: They got taken apart by the Hawks. Tony up the road from me. I'm surprised I didn't hear him.
1: Oh, really? Is he a Hawks fan?
0: Oh, huge Hawks
1: fan. Are they the yellow and black one?
0: Brown and gold.
1: Oh, okay.
0: Yep, for the Hawks.
1: Like the school uniform from that school that I went to in primary school, you said it was a horrible uniform. That was brown and gold?
0: A little bit like that. That's probably a good way to describe it. Yeah. Who have the Cowboys got this weekend? We talked about this the other day. Who are they?
1: Are they up against the Wars? No.
0: It's in Townsville because it's a double header with the women. Can't remember. Anyway, local AFL finals this weekend. Saints and our local Hawks, Mackay City Hawks.
1: Cows have Canterbury. Tomorrow, 5:30.
0: That's right. Yep. Good luck.
1: Canberra. Sorry, I was looking at the code wrong.
0: Good luck if you're playing in a final this weekend. There's Junior Rugby League finals going on tonight in Mackay as well at BB Brinch Stadium. We're going to play Matchy Match, our word association game, after the news next.
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12: Good morning, I'm Bethany Ross here with your local news. Well, first up, police are investigating after a rural property in Victoria Plains was targeted in an overnight break and enter with diesel fuel and tools stolen. Police say that a white dual cab ute arrived around midnight on August 17 before the offender damaged a shed and fled. Investigators are seeking information and asking locals to contact PoliceLink. Meanwhile, a Mackay man will face court today after allegedly fleeing a motorbike crash in Endgrove yesterday afternoon. Police say the Yamaha rider hit a fence at Fernley and Banksia Avenues before leaving the scene. He's been charged with dangerous driving, failing to provide details, driving unregistered and uninsured, and possessing utensils. In other news, Mackay has celebrated outstanding police service, with officers and staff receiving more than 100 awards for bravery, dedication and long-term commitment. Senior Sergeant Mitch Benson was honoured with a Valor Medal for evacuating residents during intense bushfire conditions in 2019. District Officer Dean Kavanagh says the recipient's professionalism has a lasting impact on the community.
13: Mitch is getting the Valor Award, which really recognises behaviour that goes above and beyond what's reasonably expected of a police officer. So outstanding bravery in very perilous situations, and this really does recognise what he did in saving lives back in 2019.
12: And the Opals tip off in Berlin tonight. The Australia women's basketball team up against Puerto Rico in their round one clash of the FIBA World Cup. Head coach and Mackay's Sandy Brondello says they're ready to make a big statement.
14: Just to get out there and show them what the Opals are about. I think building on what we did in March, we don't have much preparation, but we've been together for, you know, a longer campaign. I know we have some new players too, but we want to be a tough defensive team and we want to play fast down the other end, but making sure that we're playing the ball, the game in the right way and ball player movement.
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15: Morning, I'm Jackie Lim. The new ACTU leader doesn't believe Labor's housing tax reforms have gone too far. That's despite predictions national values will have fallen by up to 9% by April next year. Melissa Donnelly has told the ABC workers need more affordable homes.
16: What workers tell us every day is that they can't live near where they work. When we talk about cost of living pressures, housing is one of the most significant.
15: The United Nations is warning we're entering a danger zone for extreme weather, predicting this current El Niño will be the worst since modern records began. It says the weather event will heighten the risk of droughts, floods, fires and extreme heat. The current pattern is expected to linger until at least February. Canberra's shutting down a popular graduate diploma that's seen a surge in international student enrolments. It comes amid concerns it's being used to extend visa stays instead of gaining the students' new qualifications. And Steve Irwin is being remembered as a larger-than-life conservationist and TV icon. Today marks 20 years since the crocodile hunter's passing.
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15: Star Sport. In sport, Frio has lost their first game at home this year, going down to the Hawks by 32. Coach Justin Longmuir says he can't afford to panic.
18: We're not dead and buried. We've earned the right for a double chance. I've got full faith that we can get back to our best footy.
15: The Dockers will host the winner of tonight's clash between the Cats and Blues. And Payne Haas has signed off from the Broncos in style, defeating the Bulldogs 34-20 in their final game of the season. Haas will join South Sydney in 2027. That's the latest in news and sport.
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0: A couple of great days ahead for us. Beautiful weather. Sunshine today for Airlie 25, Mackay 26, Proserpine Pioneer Valley 28, and over the hill around Nebo Glen to Moorambah, about 33, something like that. Coast and beaches, variable 10 knots today, tomorrow and Sunday. Perfect conditions to get out and do a bit of fishing either today or across the weekend. And Proserpine at the moment, cool still, only around 14 degrees.
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1: You have the chance to score yourself $900 this morning.
0: Ooh. Big dollars there. All right, jump on the phone right now if you'd like to have a go at Matchy Match, our word association game. 1-300-891-929.
1: That is the number. Jump on the phone now. You could be walking away with 900 bucks.
0: We're going to play next after Ed Sheeran on Star.

0: Ed Sheeran, Star Mackay in the Whitsundays after 8 today. We'll announce our top three for Star's $10,000 School of the Year at 7:10.
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0: Hello, Paul on the phone. Walkerston, you said, is that right?
2: Yeah, mate.
0: Yeah, good stuff. What are you up to this weekend, Paul? Much on?
2: No, just Father's Day, mate.
0: Father's Day, good stuff. You going out anywhere, doing anything, or a lazy home day?
2: Nah, going out to Black Beach with kids.
0: Oh, good stuff. Sounds nice. All right, word association, three words here. Kaylee's out of the studio, does not know what the words are. Every match she gets with you is worth a scratchy, and if she can match all three, $900, all right?
2: Yep, no love it.
0: Okay, word number one, market.
2: Place.
0: Ooh, quick answer. Marketplace. Word two, banana.
2: Can we come back to that one?
0: We can come back to it. You've got a brains trust there helping you out, Paul.
2: Mm-hmm.
0: Someone trying to help you get into the mind of a woman?
2: Yes, my wife.
0: Okay. Word number three, dinosaur. Dinosaur.
2: Fossil.
0: Yeah, nice. I like that. Okay, back to banana.
2: We'll go monkey.
0: Banana and monkey. Okay. Marketplace, banana, monkey, dinosaur, fossil. Happy with those, or are we going to make a change?
2: Can I change banana to a fruit, please?
0: Banana to fruit. Done. Do you want to lock them in now?
2: Yeah, mate.
0: Okay, we'll lock them in. Let's see if Kaylee can come up with the same three words as you. Can't give anything away here, Paul. You have to sit in silence.
3: Good morning. Was it Paul?
0: Paul of Walkerston.
3: Hey, Paul. Fingers crossed we can get you some cash this morning, mate.
0: Yeah, let's see how we go. Paul's getting some help from his other half there in the background as well. Try to get into the mind of a woman.
3: Yes.
0: Okay.
3: Hopefully it works for you.
0: All right. Word number one, $900 is the prize. Market.
3: Ooh, market, because, could be supermarket, but shop? Market.
0: This is Kaylee just spitballing here.
3: Yeah, well, there's actually quite a number of things you could say for market. Fruit and veg is what I'm sort of thinking of, but...
0: just let me know when you're actually going to say your answer.
3: Shopping.
0: No.
3: What did we have, Paul?
2: Marketplace.
3: That was one that crossed my mind, but I was like, no, that would be the last one. Damn it.
0: No, marketplace. I like it. A good flow on. All right, we're playing for scratchies here. Banana.
3: Fruit?
0: Yeah.
3: Don't tell me I get.
0: All right, number three. Let's try this. Dinosaur.
3: Ooh. Dinosaur. Jurassic? No? Okay. Dinosaur. Ooh, I don't know. Like, animal? No. Extinct?
0: No.
3: No? Oh.
0: But you're working in the right direction there with that one.
3: What was it? What did you say, Paul? Jesus, we got some hard words.
2: Fossil. You're close. Mm-hmm.
0: Fossil.
2: Fossil.
3: Fossil. Yes, yeah, so extinct... kind of fossil, yeah, yep. So that post-dinosaur life.
0: Yep.
3: Damn. Unfortunately, though, that was hard, Scotty. They were hard words.
0: Banana and market.
3: No, banana was fine. It's either yellow or fruit or monkey.
0: Paul, unfortunately, it's a single scratchy. Don't blame me, okay? That's all I'm saying. I just come up with the words. Hey, thanks, Paul. Have a great Father's Day for Sunday.
2: Thank you. Bye.
0: Good on you. Catch you later. We'll play again for $950 Monday morning. Our word association game, Matchy Match, here on Star.
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0: Hey, Dad's Day in the Valley coming up Sunday. This has been going on for years and years, put on by the Pioneer Valley Classic Car Club. It's just a great day for Father's Day.
3: Absolutely. My uncle went last year. He was tickled pink to check out all the really cool cars. They had some good food, entertainment. Mm. So take your dad. Have a nice day out. It's going to be a beautiful weekend as well.
0: Yeah, it's not too expensive to get in. I think the youngies are free. Pensioners, you get a discount.
3: Yeah.
0: Robin Ogis Real Estate supporting this one. You get lots of new cars that look great, lots of unique and vintage classic cars.
3: Yeah, absolutely. This year's beneficiary is the Mereni RSL sub-branch as well, so funds raised going towards one of their projects, which is pretty cool. $10 for adults, Scotty, so not too much. $5 for pensioners if you're under 16, free.
0: Yep, go along, check it out. So we're talking Mereni in the main street. Make a day out of it. Go do a bit of an explore in the Pioneer Valley. Paddy's broadcasting live from 9 on Sunday. Stars live at Dad's Day in the Valley.
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1: And Scotty and Kaylee on Star, Mackay and the Wit Sundays.
0: Up next, Dylan from Alone Australia. Good thing is, he was going to join us on the phone. He's just around the corner. He's coming in the studio after Pat Bennett.

0: Pat Benatar, Star Mackay and the Wit Sundays. Scotty and Paley here. Finals weekend coming up for rugby league. There's a lot of junior finals, prelims going on, grand finals as well. All sorts of stuff. Local AFL grand final weekend. Good luck if you're playing or your kids have got a final this weekend. It's 7:20, Scotty and Paley.
1: Alone Australia TV show on SBS at the moment, Scotty. Don't know if you've heard about it, but essentially it drops people in the middle of nowhere in like crazy terrains and then expects them to look after themselves. And you and I, we'd be dead.
0: I'd be gone in the first 5 minutes.
1: Yeah, I'd get eaten by a croc or something. I know. Yeah. I'm so oblivious to what's
0: I think
1: going
0: that'd
1: on.
0: Be unlikely in the Arctic, but well, that's okay.
1: Well, that's where Dylan was dropped, into the Arctic Circle. A local who is in the studio with us right now took part on the show. Dylan, your episode where you tapped out aired this week. Mate, how did you last 41 days?
0: Oh, that's nuts.
2: Oh, yeah. I think it was actually 42.
1: 42.
2: Like, I actually, I lost count when I was out there. Yeah, I lost count of the days, so I wasn't keeping track. But I'll just be out here as long as I can. But, yeah, I lasted 42 days.
1: Why? Why do this? You had a beautiful story as to why you wanted to go on the show, so tell us more about it.
2: Yeah, well, to start with, you've got to have a few screw loose to go and do something like that.
1: Yeah,
2: But, you know... there's a few reasons I wanted to go. I wanted to go and do something that, you know, my young son could be proud of. Like, he watched that back. He's three at the moment, so he's more interested in watching garbage trucks on TV.
0: Yeah.
2: But, you know, when he gets a little older, he'll watch that and he'll love to see it. But one of the other reasons I went out there was to try and win some prize money.
1: Yeah.
2: So that my partner and I could keep going with IVF, because we want to expand our family, and it's bloody expensive.
1: Yeah, absolutely.
0: There was 250 grand the prize money, wasn't it?
2: 250 grand, yeah. It's a big chunk of money. It would absolutely help.
1: Absolutely.
0: How long ago did all of this happen? Because in TV, nothing happens in, very rarely it happens in real time as we see it.
2: Yeah, that's true. So we all went over for Arctic winter last year. Yeah.
0: Right.
2: So the last quarter of last year.
0: Yeah.
1: What is your experience to allow you to survive 42 days in the Arctic Circle in winter?
2: Oh, well, I've never been to the Arctic before, so I didn't really have much direct experience, but I used to be in the army, and I spent a lot of time out in the bush when I was a kid, palaver boy from Tassie, so I picked up a lot of stuff when I was growing up. But I'm also a search and rescue tracker here in Mackay, so I've been collecting a lot of survival and bushcraft skills and experience along the way, so that definitely helped a lot out there for when I wanted to, you know, build my cabin and kayak and all that stuff.
0: What did you do to prepare for the Arctic, though? That's unique. Like, do you know, go camping at Kosciuszko or something like that up the high? Well, because this, you know, you could go to Yungala, but that's not...
1: No.
0: That's not
1: There's
0: the
1: no
0: Arctic.
1: There's no snow.
2: That's true. There's no snow there. And it does get a bit chilly. But really, I guess I tried to get a bit fat before I went out there.
1: That's really smart.
2: Yeah, I didn't put too much on, unfortunately.
1: Yeah, no, you're kind of a fit person, so I imagine the hiking and stuff would have been light work for you.
2: Yeah, and the fat came off really fast, so I tried my best to try and prepare in that way, but ultimately, you know, you're going to lose a lot of weight out there, and I lost almost a third.
1: You made socks out of animal skin to stop from frostbite, is that right?
2: Oh, I used some reindeer hair.
1: Rudolph.
2: A lot of it. And it worked so well. My feet were so toasty. Like, the day before I went out and I was picking berries in the snow for a couple hours, and my feet were getting cold. I was like, oh, no, this ain't going to work. So went and got some reindeer hair and, you know, managed to stuff it in, make these super thick socks, and they were toasty as.
0: That's crazy. Tell me about the first day. So you dropped in the Arctic. Obviously you think, okay, I'm going to have to get myself a meal in the next few hours. What's the first step?
2: Oh, the
0: how does that happen?
2: Yeah, so you get this thing called drop shock. Yeah. So you get dropped in this environment that's completely unfamiliar. You've never been in the Arctic before, and your mind is racing because it's just subconsciously trying to pick up on everything that's going on. Everything looks different. The plants, the trees, all the animals, they're all different. Yeah. The smells, everything. So you've got to take some time to just let your mind catch up before you go off and try and make decisions about what you're going to do, because you'll end up stuffing it up.
1: Yeah.
2: So the first thing was just to have a look around and find where I might set up a shelter and get some water. I didn't even think about eating for the first couple of days.
0: Wow.
1: Oh, what did you eat before you got dropped off? Did you have like a last meal, like prison style?
2: Oh, yeah. I stuffed myself as full as I could.
1: Yeah, absolutely. Yeah. Oh, gosh. That's crazy. I'm in awe because I just couldn't imagine, like, even, I know it's for a TV show, there's prize monies, and obviously you can tap out and get the extradition team. Is that what they call them? The extraction team is what I'm looking for there. You can do all of those things, but just actually taking part and having those skills, like, that's got to take a lot of mental strength. Mm.
2: Yeah, you do need to be a bit resilient out there, and it's just as much about, like, having those skills and being able to make what you need out there to survive. Like, you don't have any shelter, you've got to make that. You don't have any clean water, you've got to find that and make that. But the psychological side of things is where it really comes into play.
0: Hey, great to have you in, Dylan. Thank you.
2: Yeah, thanks so much, Scully Kelly.
0: Great that you were actually close enough by to drop into the studio instead of on the phone. Star of the Kind, the Wit Sundays, Bruno Mars, new song, This Is On My Soul.

0: Bruno, Star Mackay in the Wit Sunday, Scotty and Kaylee. 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It's going to be a great event. 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
1: And don't pretend like you or someone you know won't need the support of My Hospital Foundation at some point. So buy some tickets and support them.
0: Yep, it's going to be a great night. 7:30 news on the way shortly. After 7:30, it's a Friday morning. We are going to try and sing. I'm sorry. It's Viva Las Vegas, Elvis Presley.
1: Bright lights, gonna set my soul. You know, at car yards, how there's a wavy man? Yep. That's how I imagine Elvis singing.
0: A bit like Elvis, the hips gyrating around. Yep.
1: Gyrating. I don't like that. That was the word used to describe it. I don't like it.
0: We are going to sing Elvis's Viva Las Vegas, hoping to make it to this point.
2: Viva Las Vegas.
1: We can hit the spot.
0: Yep. We'll do that after our 7:30 news next.
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11: Good morning, I'm Bethany Ross here with your local news. Well, police are appealing for information after a break and enter at a rural property in Victoria Plains. It's alleged a white dual cab utility arrived just after midnight on August 17, forced entry to a shed and stole diesel and tools. Officers believe the person that they've posted online could be the one to assist them with their inquiries, and they're urging residents to report any other suspicious behaviour. Meanwhile, a Fruit Space Cafe in Mackay is reopening today after thieves smashed a window with a brick during an overnight break-in. The Gordon Street Cafe was hit between Wednesday afternoon and early yesterday morning. It's their second break-in this year. Council says CCTV did capture the offender and police are now investigating. In other news, a new strategy has been unveiled to make sure that the water leaving our catchments is cleaner when it reaches the coast and the reef. Reef catchments are launching a 10-year plan to improve the health of our waterways. Spokesperson Bernie Cockayne says that landholders are vital to helping achieve the goal.
12: Most of the land around this area is on private property, and particularly the agricultural sector, which is primarily sugarcane and grazing. So the landholders are absolutely key to ensuring improved water quality.
11: In other news, the winners of Mackay's Magic Meets Mackay photo competition has been announced after nearly 100 entries and more than 2,000 votes. First place went to Shay Dwyer. Jennifer Howell claimed second and third for photos at Cape Hillsborough. And there was also a tied third awarded to Kylie O'Driscoll. And finally, to sport now, the Townsville Fire have locked in their final roster spot, signing Mackay product Cheyenne Bobonke ahead of the new WNBL season. She comes through the Australian junior system and now steps into the fire pit as the club completes its 2026 lineup. The team says securing North Queensland talent is a major boost for the season ahead.
0: National News now.
13: Morning, I'm Jackie Lim. The housing market downturn is gathering pace, with NAB now forecasting capital city home values could fall by as much as 7%. But the bank says that won't be enough to fix Australia's affordability problems, with prices falling at the top end of the market, not at entry level. A battle is brewing over private health insurance changes proposed by the federal government. Health ministers will meet in Sydney today, where they're expected to raise concerns about plans to reduce higher rebates for older Aussies. Government modelling suggests around 44,000 people could give up their cover as a result. The World Health Organization has sounded the alarm over the Democratic Republic of Congo's Ebola outbreak. More than 3,000 people have now died. Vaccine trials are due to begin next month. And the numbers have been crunched ahead of Father's Day this weekend. Aussies are tipped to spend around $130 on their dad across gifts and dining out.
14: According to Roy Morgan and ANZ, we're going to spend somewhere between $650 and $750 million this weekend.
13: ING's Matt Bowen on 7 there.
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13: In sport, the Broncos have finished the NRL season on a high, down in Canterbury 34-20 last night. Brisbane piling on four tries in a 10-minute period in the second half to seal the victory. Hawthorn has booked a spot in the prelims. They downed Frio by 32 points in last night's qualifier in Perth. And the San Francisco 49ers will touch down in Melbourne this morning ahead of next week's NFL clash at the MCG. The 49ers take on the LA Rams on September 11. That's the latest in news and sport.
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17: Make the most of the weekend. It's an absolute ripper if you want to go fishing or anything like that. Sunny days right through to Monday. Maybe a little bit of morning fog. Moranbah, Highlands Coalfields, 33 degrees warm. Prossy, Pioneer Valley around 28. Mackay, 26. And Airlie Beach today, 25. So coast and beaches, it's variable, 10 knots today. Tomorrow, Sunday, conditions are great. There'll be plenty of boats going past service stations, people picking up ice. Good luck if you're going fishing. North Mackay right now at 16.
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0: console after they cleaned it.
1: In the center, so not even like stuck, you know, between carpet or something like
0: that. They found it somewhere in there and then just put it in the center console.
1: Right,
0: so I couldn't tell you where they found it, but I'm very impressed. I'm surprised they didn't find more, if I'm honest with you, but apparently it was just dirty.
1: Is that a phone call we need to do to some car detailers? What's the weirdest thing you found in someone's car?
0: Absolutely. Oh, so Sachin, he's the one that did it. He owns the Star at Kanglands. Yeah. I reckon he'd have some stories. I didn't even ask.
1: Okay.
0: Should have asked him last night.
1: We might have to call a couple of them next week. I'm sure they'll have some stories.
0: Yeah, yeah, there's a few details around. Mm. Yeah, cool. Don't ever say what you found in my car, though.
1: Okay, fair enough. 7:39 here on Star. Up next, it's Hit the Spot. Elvis Presley, Viva Las Vegas. This is where we've chopped out a bit of a song and it's our job to sing in the gap leading up to the big moment. We'll get to that next here on Star. Harry Styles.

0: Harry Styles, Star Mackay and the Wit Sunday, Scotty and Kaylee, Friday morning, 7:42. Oh, I don't want that play. Let's try that again. There it is.
1: Scotty and Kaylee's Hit the Spot.
0: Okay.
2: We have practiced in the song. We're going to nail this. Well,
0: not properly. We had to listen to it. That's not practicing.
2: That's practicing the timing and stuff. I mean, we can't practice sounding good. That's too far gone.
0: Correct. Okay. Hit the Spot. Elvis Presley, Viva Las Vegas. We did this because we were doing the iHeartRadio Music Festival in Vegas. That's been and gone, that competition.
2: So we need to get this been and gone.
0: We need to get this been and gone. Okay, you're starting.
2: Yep.
0: So there's a bit of the song that's just been chopped out. It's gone. We don't get to hear it, and it's up to us to sing it at the right time and tempo for Elvis to come in with So Viva Las Vegas.
2: So play along in the car, and if you nail it and we don't, you get bragging rights today. Yep. So feel free to call afterwards and let us know.
0: Here we go.
3: Bright light city, gonna set my soul, gonna set my soul on fire.
2: Got a whole lot of money that's ready to burn, so get those stakes up high.
3: There's 1,000 pretty women waiting out there,
2: and they're all living devil may care.
3: And I'm just a devil with love to spare.

0: Viva Las Vegas.
1: Viva Las Vegas.
2: How I wish that there was more.
1: I don't wish there was any more. Can we stop that one now? Oh, thank God.
3: We nailed that.
1: It's always when we're like, oh, we just need it done, and we just smack it out.
0: We just won at the casino in Vegas, right there.
1: That feels like a $1 million win, doesn't it?
0: Oh, yeah.
1: Yes, baby.
0: All right. What a great song.
1: It is a great song.
0: Elvis Presley.
1: I realised when we chose it, I only know the chorus.
0: Really?
1: Mm.
0: Oh, I love it. Elvis, that, Burning Love, so many good songs.
1: Absolutely.
0: Looking. Thank you very much.
1: Scotty's been walking with a little swing in his hips ever since we started doing this song too.
0: Elvis would just say, thank you very much. All right, new song coming up next Friday morning for Hit the Spot on Star. Done and dusted at 7:44.
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0: Blessed Union of Souls, Star McKay and the Whit Sunday. Scotty and Kaylee hit the spot, wrapped up a moment ago. Thank you, Wilbur, mate of mine.
1: Wilbur's my friend.
0: Is this a compliment? I'm not sure if it is.
1: I've claimed your friend because he spoke to me at the shops once. This is funny.
0: Yeah. He said, why does my voice sound actually bearable when I sing like Elvis?
1: That is a compliment.
0: Is that a compliment?
1: That's absolutely
0: it is for this week anyway.
1: Yeah.
0: Try again next week.
1: We've already decided on what we're going with next week. I reckon we just throw it out there.
0: You reckon?
1: Yeah. You get the song?
0: Oh.
1: Go on, do it. So we think it's incredibly important to honour. We want to do a duet for starters.
0: Yeah.
1: And we think it's really incredibly important as a radio station to honour some of the incredible musicians that have gone before us.
0: Yeah. All right. Like so we are. Looks like we're going to duet.
1: Reckon to Kenny Rogers on Scotty's voice.
0: Kenny's got a bit of a low register again,
1: yeah,
0: so I think
1: you might nail it.
0: I reckon I'm in my wheelhouse on that. We'll give that a crack.
2: Yep.
1: Give us a bit. Go on.
0: Nah, next week.
1: Islands in the
0: Street. No. Hey, you know how Matchy Match a little earlier we had dinosaur for
1: yes, and
0: for
1: I thought Jurassic should be the word.
0: I had a weird dinosaur stat show up in my
1: stat. Are they still gathering?
0: Well, not a statistic. A weird thing show up in my Facebook the other day. George Washington, you know George Washington,
1: the president of the United States from back in the day.
0: Very famous. Yep. Died 1799. Never knew dinosaurs
1: on
0: existed,
1: Mount Rushmore.
0: Or anyone like that. Never
1: Is that
0: knew dinosaurs
1: they hadn't
0: existed.
1: Found fossils.
0: Correct. Back then, they'd find a bone, but they just assumed, that was from a big elephant.
1: What about alligators?
0: What do you mean?
1: They're a type of dinosaur.
0: No, but they're not dinosaurs. Anyone back then, it was only in the 1800s where people actually went, hang on a minute, this is from a whole species. There were people back then in the 1700s who would just find stuff and go, oh, never ever knew that dinosaurs existed.
1: That blows my mind, because that's the reason.

0: reality, right? Yeah, like, yeah. Wow. Yep. Did they know aliens?
1: Oh, I don't know about that. I'm not sure. People have been on Earth for 2.5 million years.
0: Yep.
1: That's the stat. Dinosaurs lived on Earth 160 million years.
0: If you believe in that kind of thing.
1: Well, no, the dinosaurs lived, right. And in timeline, we lived closer to Tyrannosaurus Rex than what it did to other dinosaurs. Yeah.
0: Really?
1: When there were dinosaurs, there were fossils when there were dinosaurs.
0: Yeah, because they had
1: such a long time.
0: Types of, like, yeah, they had like the really old ones, which were real ugly. And it's like deep sea fish.
1: Yeah.
0: Like they were real ugly. And then they developed to look like the dinosaurs we know today.
1: And when you think of dinosaurs, you think of real big.
0: Mm.
1: Most dinosaurs were smaller than humans.
0: What about T-Rex? Because I saw Jurassic Park and that thing was
1: that's
0: huge.
1: That's in the few. What they reckon is the big ones, their bones were more easily fossilised, which is why we find the big ones. But most dinosaurs were actually smaller than people. They're little things running around.
0: How tall are... Oh, well, I saw that movie where they were running around. They're still pretty dangerous.
1: Oh, yeah. Absolutely.
0: How tall was a T-Rex?
1: Oh, pretty tall. 15, 20 metres, something like that.
0: So how tall was that? Like a... Elephant or pretty giraffe
1: big. Oh, no, bigger than that. Yeah, bigger I think than bigger giraffe? Than giraffe kind of thing, yeah.
0: Okay.
1: Birds so are not actually big. Related to dinosaurs. They are avian dinosaurs.
0: Well, this is what I was going to say, because we do have dinosaurs like your alligators and your crocodiles, cassowaries, but birds in general.
1: Look at a foot of a cassowary.
0: They're creepy.
1: Wow.
0: That looks like a velociraptor if I've ever seen one. Anyway,
1: here's another one. Oh. Some of the biggest plant eaters of dinosaurs had to eat as much of a ton of food every day, which made me think, imagine back in dinosaur time how big the dinosaur poops would be. You know, if you walk around now, you come across, a, you know.
0: If you go to a wildlife park. You have a good idea about how big their poops would be.
1: Imagine if you lived somewhere where there were brontosauruses and tyrannosaurus. Holy moly, don't step in that.
0: Haven't you? Okay, we're going to have to rewatch Jurassic Park because that has a great idea for you of how big it would be.
1: That's what they left out. They didn't have the, you know. Or maybe they did have a big. I think they might have had a big steamer.
0: They had a scene with a big steamer. Yes. Do you remember the movie Littlefoot? It's Bronchiosaurus,
1: yep.
0: I think he was, and they had the Triceratops and Ducky,
1: right, yep.
0: And oh, God, I love that movie.
1: Yeah,
0: that's
1: a great little movie.
0: That's what I truly, like, tree stars. Yeah. That's what I truly believe dinosaurs were up to.
1: I think there were some timeline problems with that movie, but anyway, we're going to get to our 8 o'clock news sport weather details in a moment. Now, around 8:20 today, we will be revealing the top three for Star's $10,000 school of the year. We'll be broadcasting live at those three schools Monday, Tuesday, Wednesday, either us or Paddy.
0: And then we'll have a winner on Thursday. It's getting so close.
1: We'll tell you who they are soon. We're going to do Instagram up next after the news.
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11: Good morning, I'm Bethany Ross here with your local news. Well, first up, police have charged a 39-year-old Mackay man over a hit-and-run motorbike crash in Andgrove. Officers allege the rider crashed a blue and white Yamaha into a fence on Fernley Avenue yesterday before walking away. He was arrested shortly after and now faces multiple charges including dangerous operation, unlicensed driving and driving under the influence. Meanwhile, dozens of officers across the Mackay with Sundays district have been recognised for exceptional service. With more than 100 medals and certificates presented at a ceremony in Mackay, 73 officers received honours, including National Police Service Medals and Exemplary Conduct Medals. A Valour Medal was also awarded to Senior Sergeant Mitch Benson for rescuing residents during the 2019 Scenic Rim bushfires.
12: In September of 2019, there was a number of fires that were going on in the Gold Coast hinterland. It was quite a challenging night with the front approaching and winds changing and resulting in us having to go in with flames around us and essentially go door to door and have people come out of their house to get them out safely.
11: To sport now, the FIBA Women's World Cup gets underway tonight in Germany. The Opals are in Berlin for the 16-team comp up against Puerto Rico in their first match at 7:30 tonight our time. Head coach in Mackay's Sandy Brundello says it's great to see seven players competing in their first major comp.
13: How exciting is that, isn't it? Players retire or, you know, obviously have babies and it's an opportunity for players to step in and you know, the seven newcomers that we have here have earned their right to be here in the Opals uniform and, you know, we expect them just to bring, you know, why they've made the Opals team.
11: And the Townsville Fire have confirmed Cheyenne Babongi as their final signing, rounding out the squad for the upcoming WNBL campaign. Originally from Mackay, she joins the Fire after rising through National Junior Pathways. Her arrival finalises the roster as pre-season preparations ramp up.
2: National News now.
14: Morning, I'm Jackie Lim. Two more Australians have been found safe in Nepal. It takes the total number of Aussies who remain unaccounted for in the flood-stricken region down to 36. Treasurer Jim Chalmers telling the ABC a desperate search continues.
15: I can confirm that two more Australians were located overnight, but we still have very serious concerns for the 36 Australians that we haven't been able to locate yet.
14: A showdown is brewing over Labor's migration plans, with business groups fearing tighter visa rules will see staff shortages at country pubs, cafes and farms. The UN is warning the current El Niño could become the strongest we've seen since modern records began. The agency warns that'll increase the risk of floods, drought and extreme heat across the globe, with the weather pattern expected to hang around until at least February. And Audi has once again topped Roy Morgan's annual Trusted Brand Awards, taking out the most trusted supermarket title for 2026. It's the third consecutive year Audi has claimed the crown.
2: Great tasting Blue River water in 15-litre jugs for your home from local stockists near you. 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
14: Star Sport. In sport, there'll be plenty of tears at the Olympic Stadium tonight when Jai Arrow runs out for the last time. He'll skipper the Rabbitohs in his 100th game for the club as he battles MND. Bunnies chief Jake Solly says they want tonight to be magic.
16: The feeling around the club, the community, is that they want to make it a very special occasion for him.
14: And the AFL Finals Series continues tonight with a sellout crowd expected at the MCG to see the Blues and Cats go head-to-head. Last night, the Hawks demolished the Dockers by 32 points, scheduling themselves a prelim at the G. That's the latest in news and sport.
16: Watch out for kids around schools and watch out for the 40K school zones. 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A school safety message from Fulcrum Suspension, your Lift Kit specialist keeping you safe on the roads. And Star Mackay and the Whit Sundays.
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1: Brilliant weather today and right across the weekend, great for fishing on our waters. How's this? Variable 10 knots today, tomorrow and Sunday, sort of seas below a metre, below half a metre. Really, really flat from the lookout at Lambert's yesterday and the headland and around the Whitsunday Islands. Sunny days coming up through to Monday though, maybe a little bit of morning fog each day. Airlie Beach 25, Mackay 26, Proserpine Piney Valley 28, and if you're heading out Nebo, Glendon, Moranbah, low 30s, maybe around 33. Marion at the moment, 16.
10: 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Star.
0: Scotty reckons today's an easy get. I handed him the questions and he went, we're giving away a grand.
1: Yeah, I did.
0: 1-300.
1: I stand by that.
0: 1-300-891-929. If you would like it to be you.
1: If I was the accountant, I would be nervous.
0: Ah, well.
1: I'd be opening up the Excel spreadsheet now.
0: I mean, I've already made you lose your hair. I might as well do it to the accountant too.
1: Okay. 1-300-891-929. Grab your phone. Call in now. $1,000 for Star's Instagram. I think it's very winnable today.
0: Excellent. That's what we need, to give away money. People are doing it tough.
1: I know, but there's a difference between a challenge and...
0: There's a challenge. They've got five questions to answer in 30 seconds.
1: There's
0: That's
1: a difference
0: the
1: between a challenge and in the bag, I reckon.
0: You reckon? Well, no, today we're going in the bag.
1: Not everyone's five questions are the same as everyone else's. That's the thing. What I find easy, other people might not. And that's the fun of Instagram. We'll do it after Imagine Dragons. Call in right now. Star Mackay and the Whitsundays.

0: Top of the World, Imagine Dragons, Star McKay and the Wit Sundays. We are getting close to revealing our top three for Stars School of the Year. First, we've got to get to Instagram.
1: Stars Instagram. With Carol Training Services. Because experience is the best trainer. Who can take home the cash this time? Star.
2: Taylor from Walkeston wants to have a red hot crack at this one. Taylor, you could be walking away with $1,000 this morning.
0: That's exciting. Oh, I think Taylor, how are you feeling about this?
3: Very nervous.
0: Okay.
2: Can we gather that?
0: Because the thing is that the questions that I look at and go easy, someone else might not.
2: I'm looking at these, Taylor, and can guarantee they're pretty easy, but I'm just hoping your knowledge is there for them, darling.
3: Hopefully.
0: Because I was talking to a mate of mine, Sean, at cricket the other week, and he was saying that he finds some days that he goes, how come someone can't get that right? But then he goes, yeah, but what interests me might not interest you. And everyone's got different knowledge areas, don't they?
2: Yes, well, hopefully Taylor has knowledge about
0: this stuff.
2: Yeah. Can't give anything away.
0: All right, Taylor, 5 questions, 30 seconds. You can say pass. If there's time, we go back around again and we take your first answer, okay?
2: Taylor, are you ready?
3: Yes.
0: Everyone else can play along in the car. Speak
2: lock
0: nice
2: in.
0: And loud for us.
2: Lock in, Taylor, lock in. Your time starts in 3, 2, 1. Which fruit is traditionally used to make marmalade?
3: Apricot.
2: According to the saying, to be unwell is to be under the what?
3: Weather.
2: In Roman numerals, what number does the symbol V represent?
3: 5.
2: What Aussie TV show is based around Ramsay Street?
3: Neighbours.
2: Who played their last game for the Brisbane Broncos last night before heading to the Rabbitohs next year?
0: Huh.
2: Oh. Taylor.
0: Damn.
2: You passed on that last one and ran out of time there. And it was the only one we had left to answer, so we would have to just ask it again. Who played their last game for the Brisbane Broncos last night before heading to Rabbitohs for next year? Payne Haas is who we're looking for. He's been in the news this morning because he debuted with the Brisbane Broncos as a child and now just heading off to Rabbitohs for his first other club.
0: Yep.
2: Which fruit is traditionally used to make marmalade? Orange is actually the answer to that one. But marmalade, of course, over the years have started being made from other fruits as well.
0: Yeah, mostly it's an orange.
2: It's an orange.
0: Mandarin-based kind of thing. I saw someone say online, you know, everyone knows that bees make honey. This bloke said he had a mate who was early 20s at, like, university in America and had just assumed that because bees make honey, that wasps made marmalade.
2: Taylor, have you eaten much marmalade in your life, darling?
3: No.
0: Oh, I love
2: so that would make sense to not really know that one. And not really a footy fan, I'm guessing, either.
3: No.
2: $1,000 just missed out, Taylor. How about we send you to Airlie Beach with some Ferris wheel tickets for the Star Ferris wheel on the foreshore there?
3: Sure.
0: Sound good? Let's do that.
2: Alrighty.
0: All right, Taylor. Thank you for giving it a crack. We'll do Instagram again on Monday. Thanks to Carol Training Services after 8 here on Star.
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0: stars on it.
1: Much more like Kane Brown's Star Mackay in the Wit Sunday. Scotty and Kaylee, it's 8:19.
2: 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Stars $10,000 School of the Year.
1: All right, we're getting to the pointy end of our School of the Year. Thank you, schools, for nominating and telling us what you do with $10,000.
3: This year we had more schools than ever before putting in their nominations, and we posted up our top eight. Now we have to dwindle it down to the top three, Scotty.
1: This is the business end of things now. So voting on these top three is going to commence after 9 o'clock today, Monday, Tuesday, Wednesday next week. Mm. We're going to go and do some broadcasts. We're going to do some on-the-ground investigation about what the schools want to do, have a chat with the kids, the teachers, you know, find more out about what they want to do.
3: That's right. So these three schools are going to have, whether it's us or Paddy coming along, doing a broadcast and doing that, exactly, finding out what they want to spend the money on, going there with the Rich Glen team.
1: In no particular order, Imeo Road State School is in our top three.
3: All right.
1: Imeo's great. See, I do an Astro Night once a year there at Imeo Road State School. And what they do is they invite all the parents along as well. So they do pizza on the oval for the parents and the kids. They all come along, the parents and the kids have a look through the telescopes.
3: They're wanting to expand that if they win the $10,000, not just the astrology.
1: Astronomy stuff. Now, what they want to do, they want to invest in equipment for a parent camp out on the school oval. What a great thing, just with the school community, really family orientated. Doing a camp out on the school oval.
3: Imagine
1: great stuff.
3: Imagine a disco on the oval.
1: Oh, it'd be huge. Imeo Road State School are in our top three. We'll be coming to see you next week, either us or Paddy.
3: All right, so number two, in no particular order, just reading them out like this, we've got Coningsby State School.
1: Coningsby. Only 85 kids at Coningsby. We saw your video yesterday, Coningsby, with the drone as well.
3: So
1: very
3: great.
1: Cool.
3: No, this is what we like to see, the creativity going behind your campaigns.
1: Absolutely. So Coningsby State School have been doing some fundraising for a little while now to improve and upgrade their playground. So if they get the $10,000, they're going to throw that into the playground savings to build it. And I imagine 10 grand going in would be a pretty big bonus.
3: Absolutely.
1: For the playground stuff,
3: Now, last on the list, Scotty.
1: Yeah.
3: And
1: but in no particular order
3: whatsoever. Very, very impressed. We are small, but we are mighty might be a great phrase for this school.
1: Yep.
3: Do you want to do the honours?
1: Let me do the honours. I know it's a student free day today, but word will get back to the kids at Oakenden State School.
3: Woo!
1: Six kids at Oakenden State School. The percentage of votes per child was extraordinary.
3: Like mind-blowing compared to six kids in the school and how many votes they got. Insane. But it was not just about the votes, and that's what we want to reiterate. Just because you get a lot of votes, it does not 100% come down to that. Yep. There's other factors involved. They put together a phenomenal video.
1: They did.
3: Honestly, the talent that went behind that, we've shared it over to the Star page if you want to see it. And get some ideas as well as to how creative to be to
1: actually,
3: get
1: the attention. Have you heard the latest news that's popped out this morning?
3: Oh.
4: There's only one more day to go until the Star School of the Year competition closes.
5: Our reporter is on the ground to see what Oakenham would do with the $10,000 if they were crowned the Star School of the Year.
6: That's right. I'm at Oakenham State School again. Let's see.
1: So that was a video Oakenden State School put up just a couple of days ago. Well done, Oakenden State School. Fantastic. And as Kaylee said, it's not most votes past the post.
3: Yeah.
1: It doesn't work like that. We have a look at how much you get into it, number of kids you've got, number of votes, because, you know, there's got to be some factor in that.
3: We have a panel that take a look at all of this stuff and then hand us the three final names there. So, you know, I know there's a lot of

0: great schools that really deserve $10,000. And it's so hard to, you know, narrow it down. But these schools have done amazing things in this competition. So good luck to everyone.
1: Well done, all schools. But congratulations, Imeo Road State School, Coningsby State School, Oakenden State School. That is our top three for Star's $10,000 School of the Year. Thanks to Rich Glenn. And we're coming visiting your school next week across Monday, Tuesday, Wednesday. Winner announced next Thursday. All right. Very exciting. Third Eye Blind on Star.

0: Third Eye Blind, Star of a Kind, The Wit Sunday, Scotty McKaylee. Congrats again to IMEO, Road, Coningsby and Oakenden State Schools, our top three for our school of the year.
1: I've got the warm fuzzies because we're going to get to go hang out with kids, Scotty. It's been so fun this week going and visiting some of the schools. So, I'm just excited to go see them all.
0: Now, I believe the first broadcast might be Monday afternoon, IMEO Road State School.
1: Yeah, so that's Paddy will be there.
0: That's what I think might be going on. So, Paddy will be checking out IMEO Road on Monday.
1: Get a good look at that oval.
0: Yep. Hey, coming up after 8:30 today, something to get your input on. I saw a funny thing online the other day, and it just made me look. have a little guffaw to yourself. Yeah. The idea was
1: because you'll send me stuff sometimes.
0: Yeah, yeah. The idea was that Satan has created a milder version of hell called heck.
1: Oh, so just like the inconvenient hell?
0: Yeah, that's it. That's exactly it.
1: Yeah, okay.
0: And what sort of things are going on in heck? Mm. You know, if you're sent to hell, it's eternal damnation. You're stuck on your head in sewage. But in heck,
1: it's
0: inconveniences. Like
1: you're starving, but all the food is like only able to be cooked. You know, like you have to make a whole meal.
0: Yep. Simple things like that.
1: Uber Eats.
0: No Uber Eats. There's no a simple thing I thought that might be going on in heck.
1: Yeah.
0: Is that bin day changes every week?
1: Oh, and then you have to rely on the binfluencer.
0: You have to guess. Yeah.
1: And you just leave it out
0: every week. Every week bin day's different.
1: Yeah.
0: Which ones are going to be? Yeah. It's a lottery.
1: Yeah.
0: That's what's going on in heck. We're going to throw this open to you.
1: This is so stupid.
0: After 8:30, what inconvenient punishments are going on if you're in heck?
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8: Good morning, I'm Bethany Ross here with your local news today. Well, first up, police are investigating after a rural property in Victoria Plains was targeted in an overnight break and enter with diesel fuel and tools stolen. Police say a white dual cab ute arrived around midnight on August 17 before the offender damaged the shed and fled. Investigators are seeking information and asking locals to get in contact via PoliceLink. In other news, a Mackay man will face court today after allegedly fleeing a motorbike crash in Ender Grove yesterday afternoon. Police say the Yamaha rider hit a fence at Fernley and Banksia Avenues before fleeing the scene. He's been charged with dangerous driving, failing to provide details, driving unregistered and uninsured, and possessing utensils. In other news, a 10-year roadmap has been launched to improve water quality across Mackay and the Wit Sundays. Developed by Reef Catchments, it's all about protecting local waterways, supporting productive landscapes, and keeping our Great Barrier Reef healthy.
9: Water quality is critical for the Great Barrier Reef and the health of their waterways and landscapes. 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
8: That's spokesperson Bernie Cockayne speaking there. And finally to sport now, the Opals tip off in Berlin tonight. The Australia women's basketball team up against Puerto Rico in their round one clash of the FIBA World Cup. Head coach and Mackay Sandy Brondello says they're ready to make a big statement.
10: Just to get out there and show them what the Opals are about. I think building on what we did in March, we don't have much preparation, but we've been together for, you know, a longer campaign. I know we have some new players too, but we want to be a tough defensive team and we want to play fast down the other end, but making sure that we're playing the game in the right way and ball player movement.
0: National news now.
11: Morning, I'm Jackie Lim. Relief for the families of two more Australians following the Nepal floods disaster. They've made contact to confirm they're safe. The number of Aussies who remain unaccounted for has been revised down to 36. One of Australia's top economists says the country's housing woes are so deep they'll take a generation to sort out. That was the assessment from NAB's Sally Auld, who says the lack of supply is combining with high rates and high costs to lock most young Australians out of the market. Shadow Treasurer Tim Wilson on Nine says adding taxes to building companies doesn't help them fix the housing shortage.
12: If you add higher taxes onto building companies, it doesn't increase the chance they go on build more houses Australians need to get prices down for first home buyers.
11: State and Territory Health Ministers are set for a showdown with Canberra over changes to private health insurance rebates for older Aussies. They claim the changes could drive more patients into the already strained public hospital system. And close to $750 million is tipped to be spent on dads this weekend for Father's Day.
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11: Star Sport. In sport, the Hawks are flying into the prelims after a 32-point upset over the Dockers in Perth in last night's qualifier. In the NRL, the Broncos defeated the Dogs 34-20. Tonight, the final regular round continues with the Dolphins facing the Titans before Jai Arrow makes his final appearance for the Rabbitohs against the Roosters. And Aussie tennis ace Dane Sweeney is into the third round of the US Open. Not so much luck, though, for Tristan Schoolkate, who suffered a four-sets defeat. That's the latest in news and sport.
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15: We've got ideal conditions for whale watching, fishing, walks on the beach, all that kind of stuff. Sunny days right through to Monday, maybe a little bit of morning fog. Airlie Beach 25, Mackay 26, Proserpine Pioneer Valley 28, over the hill to the mines about 33. Coast and beaches next 3 days, variable 10 knots today, tomorrow and Sunday. Nice flat conditions. Andergrove at the moment 22.
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18: Good morning and welcome along to your Friday. Can we give a massive shout out to Cheyenne Babongi, who's got herself in the WNBL, signed up to the Townsville Fire.
15: Good stuff. Hopefully she has a great season up north for the Fire. As much as we hate them in the NBL 1 North, when it comes to the WNBL, we like them.
18: Oh, absolutely.
15: They're sort of our representative region North team.
18: Absolutely. Yeah. And it's great to see our young people, and same with like the Cutters and stuff though.
15: Yep.
18: It's great to see our young people getting opportunities in the big leagues because of what happens here in Mackay.
15: Yep.
18: We have some great sporting opportunities.
15: Absolutely. Good luck everyone playing sport this weekend. There's grand finals for Junior Rugby League on tonight and tomorrow. Local AFL grand final this weekend. North Mackay Saints and the Hawks.
18: Absolutely.
15: Great Barrier Reef Arena.
18: Here

0: song could ever say. Star McKay in the Wit Sunday, Scotty and Kaylee. Good morning. Thanks to Harvey Norman Furniture. 8:42. Look, if this song here was re-recorded, heck. Heck, it you know, doesn't have the same, you know. Heck, you know, it's just not the same, is it? Heck is the lighter. Heck is the lighter and milder version of hell. We're running with the concept here that Satan has created heck. It's the much milder version of hell. There's no eternal damnation going on or anything like that.
1: And I truly believe that each person's hell is of their own making, kind of thing, you know, or heck in this case.
0: Yep.
1: I know what would be in your heck, Scott.
0: Mm, what do you think? I'm going to gold, silver, or bronze you for this, by the
1: country
0: way.
1: Country music on loop.
0: Okay, that's gold. That's gold. Can I throw you some of my suggestions here, and then we'll get to some listener ideas on the Facebook changes. One of the ones I put online, what's going on in heck? Every day you get home from work, the light switches have changed around.
1: Oh, like this feels, you know, like that in this office. I think this is my living heck.
0: Down the corridor. And no one can remember what the top switch does. That's right. All phone charges are hidden every day.
1: Oh, don't do that.
0: Gold, silver, or bronze.
1: Oh, that's a gold one for gold. Me anyway. That's one of my hecks.
0: Bin day changes every week. I love this. My son Harry in the kitchen. I've sort of adapted his a little bit. In heck, 5 minutes before every football game ends, the TV switches off.
1: Ooh, imagine Origin.
0: Yeah.
1: Origin night, though.
0: Yeah.
1: I liked, actually, Harry did have another one as well, which was that half the pixels on your TV don't work.
0: Yep.
1: So it's just good. Like a half picture.
0: Here's another one that's going on in heck. Every time you log on, you have to do two-factor authentication. Oh no, that's real, actually. That's real. That's going on already.
1: That's in real life, yeah.
0: All right.
1: I reckon it's you're never getting a cold side of your pillow.

0: I'll give you silver for that. Silver, yeah.
1: Don't you? I have my arm underneath. I need that cold.
0: Yeah. No, I think it can be worse. I'm giving that silver. 1-300-891-929. You're in heck. It's the lighter and much milder version of hell.
1: Mm.
0: What's going on there?
1: Yeah.
0: What punishments? What, you know?
1: Inconveniences. What inconveniences are you
0: going on? 1-300-891-929 at Star. Give us a buzz.
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0: Hey, Dad's Day in the Valley coming up Sunday. This has been going on for years and years. Put on by the Pioneer Valley Classic Car Club. It's just a great day for Father's Day.
1: Absolutely. My uncle went last year. He was tickled pink to check out all the really cool cars. They had some good food, entertainment. Mm. So take your dad. Have a nice day out. It's going to be a beautiful weekend as well.
0: Yeah, it's not too expensive to get in. I think the youngies are free. Pensioners, you get a discount.
1: Yeah.
0: Robin Aegis Real Estate supporting this one. You get lots of new cars that look great, lots of unique and vintage classic cars.
1: Yeah, absolutely. This year's beneficiary is the Mirani RSL sub-branch as well, so funds raised going towards one of their projects, which is pretty cool. $10 for adults, Scotty, so not too much. $5 for pensioners if you're under 16 free.
0: Yep, go along, check it out. So we're talking Mirani in the main street. Make a day out of it. Go do a bit of an explore in the Pioneer Valley. Paddy's broadcasting live from 9 on Sunday. Stars live at Dad's Day in the Valley.
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9: Star.
2: Mackay and the Wid Sundays.
0: All right, give us a buzz. What is going on in heck, the lighter version of hell? Jody, what's going on there?
10: So there is a truck broken down the line.
0: Oh, this sounds like hell.
10: Outside.
0: Whereabouts, sorry?
10: Yeah. Just outside on the corner of Victoria and Sydney Street there.
0: Right.
1: On the building.
10: Yeah. On the Victoria Street side going through into town. So it's causing a bit of backup there.
0: Okay. Good stuff.
1: So constant traffic, that's what's going on in
0: here. Constant traffic, yep.
10: Yes. Just what you need on a Friday.
0: Yeah, in heck, there's double the number of roundabouts.
1: In heck, the lights are always red.
0: Yeah, hey, thanks, Jody.
10: No worries. See you guys.
1: Bye.
0: That'll be just out the front of the old bank, or was it Rare? The old Rare restaurant, I think. Yeah.
1: Probably. Yeah. There's some more heck suggestions, over on our Facebook page, Star 101.9 Mackay. Mm-hmm. So lighters that don't work. stale packets of food, shampoo, but no conditioner.
0: Yep.
1: God, the girlies get me on that one. Mm-hmm. Hey, they came from Lisa. Thank you, Lisa. Friends reckon phones that don't charge. So it's not just the charges are missing. They just won't charge, which is my hell at the moment, actually. Heck, because I need a new phone.
0: Yep.
1: Jamie reckons four of the four elements on your stovetop don't work, but it's random each time you use the stove as to which one doesn't work. That's a gold star. Yes, that's a gold star. Belinda also added that Tupperware lids that don't match the container and your belt loops get stuck on every cabinet or door handle you walk past.
0: I hate that. I thought that was only me, because how stupid do you feel when you walk past and your belt or the arm of your T-shirt gets caught on a door and you kind of T-boned yourself?
1: I used to wear like little flowy kind of like, I guess you would put, it's like an over thing and it's sheer, and I would get caught on door handles all the time, rip clothes. Mm. Oh, Coralie also reckons a milk bottle that only has enough for just under a coffee every morning.
0: Perfect. Perfect. 1300 891 1929. What's going on in Heck, the lighter version of hell? The minor inconveniences. 850 star, Scotty and Kaylee.

0: Cyril, Star McKay in the Whitsunday, Scotty and Kaylee, 8:52. A couple more messages have come in for Heck, the lighter version of hell.
1: Oh, go on.
0: Oh, this is bad. Your alarm wakes you up always at the best part of your dream.
1: That's horrible. Oh, that's the worst.
0: So, Kaylee, this is just at the moment where you and Drake are about to go out on a date and your alarm goes...
1: Yeah, that's the part of the dream.
0: And wakes you up. Mm. Your TV remote control only works at awkward angles. So you know how sometimes you got to hold it up?
1: You've got to really stretch your hand up with the TV. Or it's like you only have reception, but it's in one part of the house and it's on the floor of the kitchen.
0: Yep. Everyone is issued an itchy sweater, which has to be worn with no undershirt. Yeah, that does me. I can't wear itchy clothes. Just.
1: Are you a sensory person?
0: It just annoys me. I don't know.
1: I'm not surprised, but anyway.
0: Another thing for Heck, every time you pick up your phone, it's always on the verge of that 20% and wants to go into battery saver mode, and it's always asking you. Because don't you hate that when your phone, when you press the button wrong and it goes to battery save mode and then the screen goes dark?
1: I've just had a thought as well. When you have a headache, but the painkillers are always missing.
0: They're always gone. Yep, like it. You can join in Star 101.9 McKay on our Facebook page.

0: Excess, Listen Like Thieves, Star Mackay and the Wit Sundays, Scotty and Kaylee here. A ripper of a Friday morning if you're in Airlie Beach, the Wit Sundays. Go for a walk in the Bicentennial Walkway today.
1: Oh, absolutely.
0: Lovely, nice and flat.
1: Beautiful day.
0: Yep.
1: Goosebumps will be nice today as well. You can put on a podcast on the iHeart app and listen in to that.
0: Yeah, do that. Whale watching at the lookout. It's going to be really flat today. Because it's flat, you can see any little whale spray or shininess off a whale's back. So great for that. We have our 20-song music marathon on the way soon. Birds of Tokyo.
1: They were here recently.
0: So good. So impressed by them. Ella Langley coming up as well.
2: It hurts so bad, it hurts so bad, it hurts so. I love that one.
0: And we're going to start off with a great Friday party song. Oh, yeah.
1: You can keep your Elvis hips going from us finishing Viva Las Vegas this morning.
0: Absolutely. Student free day today, so anyone that's about to go into the doors of their workplace for a 9 o'clock start with the kids, I hope they behave themselves for you today and don't get on your nerves and don't run around.
1: It's a good thing your kids are older now. They just sit out in the back and ignore us. Charlie did end up giving me a hug, by the way.
0: Did she?
1: When I walked in, she was eating, so that's why she didn't hug me, not because she doesn't love me anymore.
0: My kids just sit in our office kitchen here with the headphones on and just grunt when I walk, except when I said I'm going to take you to Bing's after 9 o'clock.
1: Did I force your hand on that?
0: No, I'd already decided that.
1: Because I did tell the kids you were going to give them $100 each and they can spend it on whatever they want. And Dad, when he comes
0: that
1: in, I wasn't meant to tell you about the surprise.
0: I have inconvenienced them because my wife's away by having to have them come in here, so I owe them a treat, is the way
1: the
0: I look
1: treat's
0: at it.
1: For you, mate. You want
0: well, it is partly for me. Yeah, I'm getting something as well, but
1: exactly.
0: I'm also going for Father of the Year 4 years in a row. The socks.
1: It's not real.
0: It's
1: their opinion.
0: It says Father of
1: Next
0: the Year.
1: Next year, we're holding a Father of the Year competition. That's it. We're doing it. Next year, it's happening.
0: Well, anyway. 9 o'clock news.
1: I'm
0: pretty sure I'm the only one getting these socks. I don't think anyone else is getting. If I'm Dad of the Year, no one else can be. Surely. They only make one pair, don't they?
1: You're ridiculous.
0: News is next.
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1: Good morning, I'm Bethany Ross here with your local news today. Well, police are appealing for information after a break and enter at a rural property in Victoria Plains. It is alleged a white dual cab utility arrived just after midnight on August 17, forced entry into a shed and stole diesel and tools. Officers have posted a picture of the person they believe might be able to assist them with their inquiries and are urging residents to report any other suspicious behaviour. Meanwhile, Mackay has celebrated outstanding police service and officers and staff have received more than 100 awards for bravery, dedication and long-term commitment. Senior Sergeant Mitch Benson was honoured with a Valour Medal for evacuating residents during intense bushfire conditions in 2019. District Officer Dean Kavanagh says the recipient's professionalism has a lasting impact on the community.
2: Mitch is getting the Valour Award, which really recognises behaviour that goes above and beyond what's reasonably expected of a police officer. So outstanding bravery in very perilous situations, and this really does recognise what he did in saving lives back in 2019.
1: That's spokesperson Bernie Cocaine speaking there. In other news, a new blueprint's now in place that sets out how hot water quality can improve across Mackay and the Whitsundays for major catchments. The 10-year plan was launched by Reef Catchments and has three goals: improve water quality, create resilient landscapes and empower communities.
3: So the main objective of the strategy is to identify the practical on-ground solutions that we can all utilise as a community to improve our water quality. And a lot of those relate to improve our wetland condition, improving our waterways such as the stream bank erosion, and also on-farm practical measures.
1: And finally to sport now, the Townsville Fire have locked in their final roster spot, signing Mackay product Cheyenne Babongi ahead of the new WNBL season. She comes through the Australian junior system and now steps into the fire pit as the club completes its 2026 lineup. The team says securing North Queensland talent is a major boost for the season ahead.
0: National news now.
4: Morning, I'm Jackie Lim. More relief from Nepal with confirmation another two Australians have been found alive amid the flash flooding disaster. It takes the total number of Aussies unaccounted for to 36. Treasurer Jim Chalmers telling the ABC they're doing everything they can to locate them.
5: Australia is sending some of its best people to that part of the world. Around 40 personnel are being sent there. About half of them are there already, part of our $11 million commitment, because there are thousands still missing.
4: Another major bank is predicting further falls in Australia's housing market. NAB expects capital city home prices to drop by around 7% overall. It follows Commonwealth's prediction of a 9% average fall by April. A grim milestone in Africa. More than 3,000 people have now died from Ebola in the Democratic Republic of Congo. Vaccine and treatment trials are underway. And the San Francisco 49ers have touched down in Australia ahead of next week's historic NFL match against the LA Rams at the MCG.
0: Great tasting Blue River water in 15-litre jugs for your home from local stockists near you. 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
4: Sport. In sport, NRL veteran Corey Oates reckons the tears will be flowing tonight when Jai Arrow takes to the field for his final game. The Bunnies star, who has medically retired due to MND, will notch up his 100th game for the club when they take on rivals, the Roosters.
6: It's usually fiery at the start, heat of battles, but it's all going to be paid respect to Jai Arrow.
4: And Hawthorn has earned another week off after an upset win over Fremantle in last night's AFL qualifying final. The Hawks putting on a dominant performance to run out 32-point winners on a rainy evening in Perth. That's the latest in news and sport.
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9: We've got a beautiful day today. Nice sunny days coming up right across the weekend, actually. Little morning fog around. Airlie 25, Mackay 26, Proserpine Valley 28, Moranbah about 33. Coast and beaches, variable 10 knots today, tomorrow and Sunday. Get the boat ready this afternoon. Mm. Swing by the survey, a couple of bags of ice, fuel up, you're off.
10: I didn't think you could sail out on a Friday. I thought that was the bad luck.
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10: Yeah, no, it's a gorgeous time to get out in the water. 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